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14: Mainly fine, isolated showers from later in the afternoon. Northerlies changing southerly later this morning too. 14's the high today, down to 8.
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15: In this update, 500 schools are getting solar panels under a $30 million budget commitment slated to save each school $8,000 a year on power. An Associate Health Minister agrees St John changing up its responses after 2 weeks of spiking 111 calls is the right move to improve collaboration. LGNZ is asking the government what's next now that the deadline has passed for city

0: Contact Energy is exploring building a Taranaki data centre with Australian company CDC, supported by a battery storage development. And one person's been critically injured after a vehicle hit a pedestrian at Veron Road in Auckland's Birkdale this morning about 9:20. That's news. A hash brown and bacon and egg McMuffin make mornings Welcome to the AM at Macca's.
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The Kid Laroi, it's Girls on Zedding with Georgia, one of the songs that went viral after Off Campus. Now, rumour has it that filming is going strong. They have been celebrating Ella Bright's birthday. She, of course, is the lead in Off Campus, taking a little bit of a break from filming, and they're back at it, which means I'm hoping that they get it to us before. Now, what we need to remind ourselves to do is to play it cool this time, because they have threatened us that if we don't play it cool, they're going to have to do weekly episodes, and I ain't living for that, because it's happening to me with one of my favourite shows I'm watching right now, and I'm getting sick of it, and then I forget. It gets the next week and I don't have that same desire because I've forgotten about it. So if we don't want them to do that to us, we just act like we don't really care about the show. Like, Off Campus, what? Who cares? Hot little sexy ice hockey romance. I don't even care. The Lunchtime Game is up next after this.

0: like us on Zidium. Let's just take a moment to reflect on how he broke a record at the Grammys this year. The most amount of Grammys ever won. Kendrick Lamar. You got George with you on Zidium.
1: 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Word Association Game.
0: In the words of Matthew McConaughey, alright, alright, alright. This is where I give you a word associated with a song on our Zidium playlist. You've got to figure out what that song is, who the artist is, and text it to 9696. Let's go easy for a Monday lunch. Your word today, American. American is your word for word association. What song is that a part of? 9696. Here's Olivia Rodrigo's stupid song. ZM. New York.

0: grass, animals, heat waves. Well, we're not going through any of those right now, are we? Unless you're over in London or we've got a Euro summer on the cards. You got George with you. I'm Zidim.
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0: This almost was a 1 in 3 guess because the key word for the word association today was, in fact, American. Now, it could have been... Yeah, not a bad choice, American boy. It could have also been... Majority rules, and who got it right? Tell me, Lou, what is the answer to today's word association game?
3: Harry Styles, American Girl.
0: Now, did you go there straight away?
3: Oh, 100%, yeah.
0: Harry's top of mind, not the others. Screw the
3: Always.
0: Others. Oh, well, here you go, gal. Enjoy. This is Harry Styles, American Girls on ZM.

0: Winner of your lunchtime game for word association, Onzidim American was the word, and you guessed it, Harry Styles, American Girls. You've got Georgia with you, and this is not a drill. So if your household, so say you and your partner or you and your flatties, are tossing up on whether it's worth collecting the Ushies at Woolworths or the Smeg knives, always the Smeg knives, by the way, at New World, I might have a reason why you should pick one of them, and it's a specific food item. This food item is a combination of two flavors of one of your favorite things. Now, if I don't know how to any other teas, that is the way that you need to get amongst this, because honestly, I'm drooling thinking about it.
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0: you.
1: She's the one you should be bragging about to your mates. Sienna Spiro, Great Expectation on Zitting with Georgia. I may have the defining reason as to why you should choose Ushies at Woolworths over Smeg Knives at New World. And it's nothing to do with the actual items. It's to do with the fact that it has been spotted in New Zealand, not just Australia, in New Zealand, Arnott's Shapes pizza flavour. You heard that right. It's barbecue mixed with pizza. That is like the creme de la creme of a Shapes flavour, and it has been spotted at a Woolies in New Zealand. Because I've seen these all online in Australia, but it's made it here, so no doubt your local dairy has it too. It's Taylor.

0: I made a bet saying that he's going to come to the country again this year, and it's what, midway through August, and he's still not here, nor announced if he's coming. Fingers crossed, it's Teddy Swims on ZM. You've got Georgia with you.
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0: Yes, it is. And Fletchford and Hayley have your chance to win tickets. So make sure that you are listening from 6 a.m. for your chance to score a double pass. So when you hear the activator, 0800 dials it in and you can get a double pass to Mānuka Fuel Symphony Festival. 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We are waiting in anticipation for this, but it's going to be such an epic event. 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It is honestly, if you're someone who loves to party early and then carry on the night but still be home by like 11:30, this is for you. 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
3: 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I've discovered something extraordinary in Lower Hutt. 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Then, I journeyed through the futuristic cyberpunk ninja course. Ah, take cover! And now, the wilderness calls me to Junglerama's mysterious realm.
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The Subway on ZM's Chapel Roan, who may be a part of the all-female festival that Olivia Rodrigo is putting together, Daisy Chain Fields, but just announced she has her own festival. It is a two-night LGBTQ plus fundraising event. It is called the Super Graphic Spectacular, and we'll be able to watch it. So I suggest you keep an eye on her socials to get all the info, but that is so cool. I love that artists are doing their own little festivals like this because it's the people that they are aligned with that they're choosing. Love it. It's Shakira, Burna Boy on ZM. Day day.

Breaker on ZM from Somba. Just for those that still are deciphering who's Somba and who's Role Model, you know Role Model is the guy behind Sally, right? He's also the guy that released a brand new album on Friday called Chuck Timely in the Hourglass, which this is the new single from. Never kept me awake last night. Harmony, I played it as your second fresh find of the day. There is another brand new song on the way from another ZM artist. But let's just say, if you haven't already heard one of the songs from the Chuck Timely and the Hourglass album, the one that's called Love IU, I get so confused trying to say that, it feels very backwards. Dakota Johnson, his girlfriend, she's on it. Hey, I think you're perfect. It just makes the song so much sexier, and also knowing that like they go home together and they're probably like reenacting that. Nah, just kidding. Don't get that in your mind. It's High Hopes 3000 on ZM.

0: Where is my husband? It's Ray on ZM's Jam Packed Workday with Georgia at 4 o'clock today. Your next chance to have a win or potentially a loss. It depends on how much you give in to peer pressure, if you get any given to you, because
1: toss it or take it
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0: We're not calling you tosses, so don't you worry about that. This, in fact, is a literal coin. It gets flicked up and you can toss it and decide whether you're heads or tails. Now, you don't have to. You start off with $100 and then you choose whether you're going to toss it to get $100 extra. And then if you flip the coin again, you could double it again and so on and so forth. Now, this morning, it didn't quite go how we thought it was going to go.
3: Hang on, he's got a little smile.
4: You started with $100.
5: Yeah.
4: You said toss it, and you called it tails. It has come up heads.
5: Oh, guys.
4: Oh. You bullied her into it. You did bully her into it. I said you could take the money. Let that be a lesson to everyone listening. Peer pressure never ends well.
0: Emma. Just to be clear, she started off saying she wasn't going to toss the coin. She was going to take the hundy. And then it was Fletch actually going to call him out for it. Fletch put the pressure on. And then they even said which side she could pick. So, oh my gosh, how this is going to go down at 4 o'clock. Good luck. Now, you know the saying from all of the, oh my gosh, I've forgotten the movies. The odds are forever in your favor. I don't know if this is the case for this, okay? Hunger Games, that's it.
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0: ZM, it's Cat's Eye Animal. You've got Georgia with you. It seems to be a theme that we come out of the brand new songs that are added when we're trying to add more.
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0: Because Cat's Eye was in fact a fresh find a couple of weeks ago, and now it's a staple in our playlist, which is what could happen with this third and final fresh find for your Monday. So you know her as the girl behind this. All over TikTok, well before the song came out. We knew these lyrics. Now she is just stellar, heading through the lineup of just song after song after song. Along came... And it seems as though no matter what she touches, no matter where she goes, people are talking about the billionaire's daughter, Stella Lefty. And her brand new one that dropped on Friday is called Lean In, Kiss Me. So 9696 on the text. Are we keeping this in the playlist? Let me know. Stella Lefty, ZM.

0: Alex Warren, he's in the country in a couple of weeks. That's Passenger on ZM. You've got Georgia with you. Don't forget, he did release a brand new song today, and that is just getting us a step closer to his new album out on the 28th of August. In the next 30, we've got some theories on the new Barbie 2. Of course, it got announced that there's one coming with Margot Robbie, with Ryan Gosling, but they're going to have to make an impact, and there's rumours as to how.
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11: 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I've discovered something extraordinary in Lower Hutt. 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Ah, take cover! And now, the wilderness calls me to Junglerama's mysterious realm.
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Ed Sheeran, Sapphire on Sitting with Georgia. Now, we found out last week. It's confirmed. Barbie 2 is happening. Of course, Ryan Gosling making a return. Margot Robbie, she's going to play Barbie again. I wonder if America Ferrera is still sticking around because she was iconic. She had the most beautiful speech that I think won an award potentially. Now, when that movie came out, 3 years ago, alongside Oppenheimer, and they called it Barbenheimer. So the theories are that if we do number two, it has to come out on the same date as another hugely anticipated movie, a blockbuster, as they say. And people think that if the movie comes out end of next year, or potentially the year after, it's got to be around the same time as Avengers: Secret Wars, or... Now, this would be epic for New Zealand. The Lord of the Rings, The Hunt for Gollum. And I don't know what we'd call it. Bob-olum. Bob-olum. Nah, that doesn't quite roll off the tongue. We can play with that, but if it did, that would be iconic. It's Cody.

Sounds at him. Choosing Texas as a contender for the 2026 Song of the Year. Keeping in mind, we are quite a way through. We're in the 8th month, so there's only 4 months to go, if not less than, because it's the 10th. So it's up against the likes of... Now that makes sense. Having Zara Larsson's Midnight Sun as one of the biggest of this year too. That's a toughie, especially because she has come to the country for 2 shows this October. So it could be a tough one. What is also hard, and we heard it this morning with Fletch, Fawn and Hayley, tosses. Your next chance to win is 4 o'clock. I'm going to see if the odds might be in your favour and test it out with Clint next. It's Benson Boone, ZM.

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1: Toss it or take it.
2: With ZM's tosses.
0: It kicked off this morning with Fletch, Fauna and Hayley, and Emma wanted to just take the 100 bucks and run, but the peer pressure from Fletch especially, I'm going to call him out for this, she decided to toss it. Now I have Clint from Clint and Brooke who are hanging out with you this afternoon. What are you going to do? Put the pressure on someone?
3: 100%. Don't come here if you just want the cash. That's not the spirit of the game.
0: She lost all the money.
3: I don't care. It's not the spirit of the game. The game is called tosses. We don't get to play if you're not coming here to risk it. At least risk the first one. You don't even have the money. You don't even have the money.
0: True, it's that not, is like, very true.
3: You're not risking money from, it's not gambling, you don't, it's not money from your own bank account, you know?
0: Okay, let's do a version of it. Let's
3: So let's say it's you.
0: I'm winning 100 bucks, but I wanted to have a bit of a risk and I want to flip it.
3: You'll do at least one flip with me.
0: One flip and I'm going to go heads. Committed to heads.

0: Well done. You just won $200.
1: Now you have to decide whether you're going to risk the 200.
2: I'm doing it. We're going 200.
0: Mm-hmm. Because it only takes three flips for it to get really interesting. Because,
2: wait, okay. 200 would get me $400, right?
0: Yep.
2: Yeah.
0: Straight away. All right,
2: let's do it.
0: Pulling.
2: Heads.
0: Heads.
2: Okay, let's go
0: so
2: again. Oh, no, I'm again.
0: So that in two flips, you're at $400. Now you can take the $400, which I don't think anybody would be mad at you for, or you flip one more time and it becomes $800.
2: Flip it.
0: Flip it.
2: Heads.
1: It's heads.
2: Okay, if this is not a sign, I don't know what is. If you get on this afternoon, 4 o'clock, you got to pick heads.
0: Surely we're doing the $1,600 flip.
2: Okay,
0: what is
2: go.
0: It? What is it?
2: Heads.
0: Oh, it's tails.
2: Oh, no.
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Kiwi Artist Takes. It's my boy on Sitting with Georgia. We currently have the greatest arms in Hollywood in New Zealand, well, specifically Wellington, filming a top secret project. But let me tell you about Devon Dalton. She is the stunt double for Matt Damon in The Odyssey. And she stands at 173 centimetres tall. She's a wee short thing who, no joke, was the arm stunt double for Matt Damon in The Odyssey. If you haven't seen his arms in that, then you don't know why everyone's talking about them, but they are iconic. Here's Olivia Dean on ZM.

0: Material lover from Sienna Spiro, who is coming to the country for the very first time, 27th of Jan, Auckland's Town Hall. And honestly, ZM is a huge fan of hers. She's all over our playlist. And I've got this feeling that she might upgrade her show only because it's sold out like that and it's still months away. How epic would that be if you had missed out on tickets to get the chance to go? You have a chance to flip a coin and win some money. Just remember, about half an hour ago, I flipped a coin with Clint to test out the odds. And I went heads, heads, heads, getting $800, and then flipped it one more time to see if we could double it again and get $1,600. Wow, wow, didn't quite work. However, heads could be the way to go, even to get a cheeky $200. 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
21: In this update, Contact Energy says it's working with Australia's CDC data centres to explore building a Taranaki data centre. This is the electricity gen tailor confirms an almost 28% rise in annual profits. St John is facing a massive spike in demand, and the Health Minister is reminding people of other options. The Education Minister says the new school solar program shows the government is delivering on its promises. 500 schools will start receiving solar panels under the $30 million initiative. A Canterbury solar farm is the first in the country to be granted fast-track approval. Lodestones Energy's Heldon Solar Farm near Lake Benmore is expected to generate enough renewable electricity to power around 45,000 homes a year. And a man is due in court today after reports a shot was fired towards a Timaru property on Saturday morning.

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1: We hold tight in the BM.
2: Afternoon, everybody. Welcome to the Bree and Clint Show. Last week of Bree's baby leave, the revolving chair of co-hosts continues. Brooks in the big seat this week.
3: Last but certainly not least.
2: Although you did it on Friday, the show on Friday, when I was doing the school disco as well, didn't you?
3: That was loads of fun. Friday. Good vibes.
2: Friday show?
3: Yeah.
2: Yeah, it was good. So yes, you're going to fill in for Bree for the next week. You've taken charge of the Tradieverse Lady questions this afternoon too.
3: Yeah. Are people silly? Are the people, I don't know. I quizzed a couple other people on these questions and I have no idea because I'm so horrible at like pub quizzes and stuff. So I don't know the gauge of like.
2: Oh God, good we've put you in charge of the questions then.
3: There might be one like extremely, extremely hard one and then one super easy one.
2: Oh, that's probably a good mix.
3: Oh, okay.
2: The thing I'm most excited about today is Tosses, our New Zealand game. So you call up and you win $100, but really we're giving you that $100 to risk.
3: We want to see you risk it.
2: You can take it.
3: Play it safe and bring $100 home.
2: I don't feel like it's in the spirit of the game, but you don't know. So if you can get through at 4 o'clock, I reckon we should do a little test flip.
3: I've got the coin here.
2: You're going to be in charge of the coin. So let's say hypothetical, it's me playing.
3: You've got $100,
2: and I've got $100. I'm going to risk it.
3: Call it heads or tails.
2: It's heads.
3: No, it's not.
2: Oh, okay.
3: Great start. Womp, womp.
2: But I didn't have the $100 an hour ago.
3: I know.
2: And I don't have the $100 now.
3: No. And I feel like once you double it the first time, you get a little bit, ooh, $200. Could I make that $400? Oh, go on.
2: It goes so fast.
3: Yeah,
2: it goes $200, $400, $800, $1,200.
3: Yeah, that jumps crazy. $1,200
2: plus $1,200 is $3,200.
3: You're talking a new secondhand car all of a sudden. Do you know what I mean?
2: And how many flips was that? Four?
3: You just have to be lucky four times.
2: 200, 400, 800, 1600. It's five. You get five flips and you're at $3,200. You get six flips and you're over $6,000.
3: It's been done. I'm sure someone's called the correct heads or tails many a times.
2: Anyway, we'll do the second ever game of Tosses at 4 p.m. The activator for that is going to go off at just before 4 o'clock, like 5 to 4.
3: Do you know who would be really good at the game? Any captain of a sport team who has to call it before a game?
2: Oh, they'd have the most practice, yeah.
3: Yeah.
2: If it impacts your decision,

0: Post Malone and Sway Lee on ZM with Bree and Clint. Brooke is filling in for Bree this week. Time for Tradie versus Lady.
1: This is the main event.
2: Tradie versus Lady.
0: Okay, scores. Tradies are still up. They

0: have maintained the lead that they didn't have for the first 6 months of the year, and now they will not give it up. It's 66 tradies, 60 to the ladies. A lady is in Christchurch. She's 20, and fun fact about her, she's dairy-free. Welcome to the show, Georgia.
1: Hello.
2: Do you do alternative milk there, Georgia?
0: Yeah.
1: Yeah, I do. I rock a bit of soy.
0: Yeah. Oh, controversial in the soy milk. Why are you not on the oat milk like all the other alties?
1: I feel like soy's actually more creamy, guys.
0: Yeah, okay.
1: It actually has more flavour.
0: You wouldn't do a cashew milk?
1: Oh, God, no.
0: Mm-mm. Okay.
2: No, good on you.
0: All right, it's enough milk chat. You're taking on our tradie today from Taranaki. He's 24, and his side hustle is growing potatoes. Welcome to the show, Sam. Yeehaw. Yeah, he's on the air. I've heard, and not to diminish your side hustle, Sam, potatoes, incredibly easy to grow.
2: Aw.
3: They are very incredibly easy.
0: Yeah.
3: I'll probably have a farm of about 200.
0: Yeah, right. And is it true you can just, like, the potatoes you get from the supermarket, you can just put one in a bucket and it will turn into more potatoes?
3: Yeah, damn right.
2: They have potato babies.
3: Damn right you can.
0: Yeah.
2: Oh.
0: Yeah.
2: We could start a potato farm here.
0: We could have a potato farm in the studio.
2: Right here.
0: All right, Sam, your buzzer is tradie. Georgia, your buzzer is lady. Brooke is in charge of the questions today, and the first person to three correct answers gets the $50 cash thanks to KFC. Good luck, guys.
2: Are ready?
3: Yeah.
2: Okay.
1: Yeah.
2: What is the brand Havaianas known for making most famous?
1: Lady.
0: Georgia.
1: Jandals.
0: Jandals is correct.
2: Question number two. Kylie Jenner is celebrating her 29th birthday today. Name one of her sisters that might be...
1: Lady.
2: Tradie!
0: Sam.
3: Kim.
2: Yes!
3: Yeah.
0: Shot potato
3: five
0: man.
3: Bills.
0: Yeah, one each.
2: Tell me, who sings this song?
1: Lady.
0: Georgia.
1: Lady Gaga.
0: Yeah. 2 points, ladies. 1 point, tradie.
2: All right. Next question. What is a word that could go at the end of foot, net and basket to command?
0: Sam.
3: Ball,
0: yep.
2: Football, netball, basketball. Okay. Oh my gosh. Wait,
0: tie-break
2: this is for the win.
0: This is for the win, yep.
2: Tell me, what country uses the currency rupee?
3: Tradie.
1: Lady.
0: Sam.
3: India.
0: India's correct.
3: Whoa! Oh, yeah, my friend.
2: He's a bright spud.
0: Go off, potato man. Georgia, that was a really good game. It couldn't have got much tighter than that, so thank you very much.
1: Thanks, guys.
0: All good. Oh, she's gutted.
3: Thank you, Georgia.
0: Yeah, Sam, that's gracious.
2: Sam, you should send her some potatoes as a condolence potato. Maybe some condolence kumaras.
0: Yeah, a sympathy potato.
2: Just a sad boiled potato.
0: Tradies get the win. 67 to 60.
2: 67?
0: Ah.
2: Get with the program.

0: Bella Kay on ZM with Bree and Clint. Brooks filling in for Bree. Tosses, the second ever game of Tosses at 4 o'clock.
1: We want someone who's risky, risky business.
0: Yeah, definitely. I want someone to risk it all. I want you to just keep going until... trying to think what number I'd be happy with someone bailing out at.
1: Dude, I'd even say 400, which is two flips, no?
0: Oh, there'd be a lot of pressure on you after two flips.
1: Yeah, there's such a big difference between two
0: correct flips. If you got two right, then you're like, well, my luck's up.
1: Yeah, yeah, yeah, I've used it all.
0: I mean, actually, your luck is 50-50.
1: Luck is just made up. Yeah, it's just a state of mind.
0: And luck is not real, just like horoscopes.
1: We'll circle back.
0: Our producer Claudia brings us quite a lot of drama from her flat.
2: Yeah, especially recently.
0: Have we announced that you're leaving the flat?
2: Yeah, well, I mean, you just did.
1: Oh, I wonder why.
0: Yeah.
1: Seemed to be going so well, Claude.
0: She talks a lot. She brings it. We appreciate it. It's

0: A lot of drama that we get bought from your flat. We're always concerned about how that will affect your flat dynamic.
1: Yeah.
0: But you said your flatmates don't listen.
1: Definitely not. They think your name is Cliff.
0: Okay, that's good. And also you're leaving, so...
1: Yeah, I've got 2 weeks now's left, the time. So there's plenty of juice left in it.
0: Tell us the latest drama going on in your flat.
1: Well, because I'm leaving, is it called resigning? I don't know. I resigned a week ago from the flat.
0: Yeah.
1: I sent them the message and I said, cool, what that means for you is you're going to get a new flatmate.
0: Yes.
1: And you need to find a new head tenant. Let Ooh. Me know how I can help.
0: Oh, you're the head tenant.
1: Yes, so that's another layer.
0: Okay.
1: Oh, but I said, let me know how I can help. I want to make this as smooth for you as possible.
0: Yeah.
1: That was a week ago.
0: Yeah.
1: And then on the weekend...
0: Can I just check before you go on?
1: Uh-huh.
0: What is the accepted amount of notice to give to a flat these
1: pretty
0: days?
1: Pretty sure I didn't check. I'm pretty sure 2 weeks is acceptable. So I gave them three to like...
0: Yeah, I would have thought four.
2: Four is generous.
1: Yeah.
2: Three is all right. Two is...
1: Two is minimum, probably.
2: Get out of here.
0: Yeah.
1: Yeah. Well, I gave them three and I was there's plenty of time.
2: If you're organised, you can find a flatmate in 3 weeks as well. People are always looking for flats.
1: We found one in 3 days last time.
2: Yeah, see?
1: Anyway,
0: especially if you're willing to take anyone like they are.
1: They definitely are. A week ago, said that. On the weekend, I get the message, hey, we should put a listing up.
0: So
1: they've wasted a week.
0: Yeah.
1: The reply was, oh, I assumed Claudia would do that. Me, the person leaving the house.
2: Yeah, she's the head tenant. Why wouldn't she?
1: I guess as head tenant, maybe. But I'm like, I have no stake left in the game. I could pick anyone. I don't care who's going to take the room as long as someone does. And surely you want to do the listing to organise the people so you can meet them, so you can meet the person that's going to be living in your house.
0: That's how I feel about it too. The person leaving should not pick the person filling because they have no skin in the game.
1: Yeah, I could pick a psycho.
0: You could, and there's no risk to you.
1: Maybe I will.
0: You could say, guys, okay, if you want me to fill the room, you have no veto over who I choose.
1: So I've messaged back and I've gone,
0: hey. And I will be choosing David Bain.
1: I messaged back and I was like, Cole, like, here's the photos, put the listing up.
0: Yeah.
1: Didn't happen. And then one of them got really stressed and was like, someone just needs to do it. And I was like,
2: can I ask, do they have Facebook? This is where a lot of the listings and the flatmates wanted goes
1: all
2: about.
1: Of them. Okay. So we found all of them on Facebook and other ones have done listings before, but I've now ended up doing it and I'm arranging people to come to the house.
0: No, you're not.
1: Yes.
2: Oh my God.
1: It's at a time at 5 p.m. where I'm going to be here.
0: Yep.
1: I'm not even going to be there. So if anything goes wrong message-wise, I'm not even going to be around.
0: They're going to Zoom you in.
1: Probably. But I'm like, I don't care.
2: This flat is going to sink very quickly without you being there if you're having to organise the flat viewings. They're going to be like, why is the dishwasher not unloading itself?
1: But the way it was worded, I was like, is this my job?
0: So this is what I'm wondering. And see, I haven't flatted for a long time. It's been about 10 years since I was flatting. You're
2: currently flatting. I had a good run over summer where I was in four different flats within a span of like 3 months.
0: We should put Brooke in your flat.
2: Yeah, I could do a short stint on your side
1: you
2: of town.
1: Want my old room?
2: No, I've heard bad things.
0: See, I don't know though, and maybe we are wrong. Maybe Claudia's flatmates are correct. Just 9696, or you can call us if you feel strongly about this. If you're moving out of a flat, whose job is it to fill your room?
1: I get convenience-wise why they'd want me to do it.
2: I do feel like there is an element of it's her last job in the flat is to put the post up.
0: I just don't know.
1: I wouldn't want someone to fill their own room.
0: No.
1: Personally.
0: That's how I feel about it too.
2: I don't know. You're like, you're in there, you're cleaning it all out.
0: Yeah, yeah.
2: You know the space, you're taking the photos. I just feel like while you're there, why not?
0: Why not? Yeah. Okay.
2: But then throwing it over.
0: 9696. Or you can, like I said, call us if you feel strongly about this. Because there are no written down rules about this.
2: No.
0: It's totally up to the community. So whose job, if you're leaving the flat, whose job is it to fill your room? Let us know.

0: Zara Larsson's Midnight Sun on ZM with Brian Clint Brooks filling in. God, this topic has really touched a nerve with people.
1: I'm in trouble.
2: Some people would say so. Other people are fully on your side, though, Claudia.
0: It's touched a

0: move both ways. Our producer Claudia is moving out of her flat, and she gave her flatmates 3 weeks' notice and
1: very
0: said,
1: kind.
0: "Hey, I'm moving out." No, I don't know. Very kind. I think standard.
2: She's also head tenant, which I feel like people are like really attached to that fact.
1: Can I explain something about that?
0: So we just asked people, whose job is it to fill Claudia's room? Is it Claudia's job to go, I'm moving out, here's a new flatmate that I don't know and I don't have to live with?
2: Yeah. And I low-key don't care.
1: Here's the first person that said yes. Ta-da, for you.
0: Exactly right. Or is it their job to go, okay, thank you for the notice. Let's collaborate to find someone that we are comfortable sharing a toilet with.
2: Yeah.
0: You know, it doesn't get much more personal than living with someone.
1: On the head tenant thing, people are very concerned that I'm the head tenant and I'm just abandoning the place.
0: Yes.
1: Don't worry. Someone existing in the flat is going to take over the tenancy. That part is a non-issue.
0: Yeah.
2: I like this text. No way. If you're leaving the room, you need to fill it because you have to keep paying your share until you find someone. Yeah, because you find people who are in situations where they're paying double rent because they're like, oh, I've moved into my new place and I'm paying rent here, but I couldn't find someone in time for my old place, so I'm actually like double paying rent.
1: It's weird because that's never been the way I've done it. No. We've gone, if we can't find someone to fill the room in our house by the time that person leaves,
0: everyone
1: the people in the
0: it.
1: House are responsible
0: and,
1: for it.
0: And you get access to their room in that time.
1: Yeah, you get a rumpus
0: it's
1: room.
0: Like a,
1: yeah.
0: It's like a timeshare.
1: Yeah.
0: You go, okay, well, I'm going to have Claudia's room from the hours of 6 a.m. until 12 p.m.
1: I'm paying a third of it. Yeah. I'll use it for a third of the time.
0: Crystal, whose job is it to fill Claudia's room in the flat?
3: Oh, absolutely the tenant's.
0: The ones that
3: the
0: are
3: ones
0: staying.
3: That are left there.
0: Yeah.
3: But I'll tell you what.
0: Okay.
3: If you give me a Olivia Dean ticket, I'll sort it out.
0: You'll find the flatmates for an Olivia Dean ticket.
3: Oh, absolutely.
0: Yeah,
3: I might even send my partner there just to give me a bit of space.
0: Okay. Do you have any, are you coming from any legal standpoint? Are you a landlord? Are you a property manager? Or are you just someone who feels passionately about this?
3: I'm just a social worker, mate. You know, like, I just think everybody needs to take a responsibility when it comes to their buddy. She's found the house that she's moving into.
0: Yeah.
3: So why should she have to put in the extra work to find something, you know, somebody else to
0: True.
3: Take your room? Like,
0: Claudia, did the person, the new place you're moving into, did the person who's moving out find you to move in there?
1: No,
0: it's exactly.
1: It's the people that live there.
0: Exactly.
2: And really, your flatmates should be caring, Claudia. Like, it's weird that they're not like, no, I'll do it, we'll do it, we'll do it, we're going to be living, you know, the fact that they don't care is kind of like
1: strange,
2: weird.
0: So we can visit the people who feel otherwise after this, but someone else said, if you left a job, you wouldn't be the person who was finding your replacement.
1: Great point.
0: So why is it different in a house? But then
2: because it's a different thing. Like, it's not a job. It's a flat.
0: Someone said the person leaving 100% needs to find someone else. You're choosing to leave. I feel strongly about this, especially Claudia, if you're friends with your flatmates, don't be a dog. That's fine because you don't like them at all.
1: Well, I like them enough. But like we weren't friends before we moved in. Like we're all just strangers off Facebook.
2: There are a couple of landlord and property lawyers coming through on 9696.
0: Okay.
2: I feel like they maybe have the higher ground.
0: Oh yeah, as a property lawyer and previous head tenant, this whole situation stresses me out. I had a very clear subtenant agreement in place and things still went wrong.
2: The exact thing we're talking about. You can have these rules and regulations, but I feel like maybe it's a Kiwi thing as well where we're like, I did read over the tenancy, but I don't know the fine print. Like, maybe I will, maybe I won't.
0: You're right. It is the Kiwi element because really, your deal should be with the person who owns the house.
1: True.
2: Have you even met your landlord?
0: And you should be should be renting that room almost individually.
1: Mm.
0: So you pay your rent to the landlord.
1: Yeah.
0: You know, and then it's the landlord's job to fill your room.
1: That would be actually really handy for me.
0: Like he's running some sort of hostel.
2: Yeah.
0: Which essentially they are, because you're all strangers.
1: Yeah, the way our flat's set up, it basically is.
0: If it was a family living in the house and one person was paying the rent, that's different. You're like four people...
2: paying this man's like house in Bali off, so really, yeah. Should just be you, him, and this house.
0: By the way, Claudia owns a house. You should just move home and never deal with this ever again, Claudia.
1: I mean, I genuinely could, but I'm not going to.
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0: Guys, it's finally in Wellington and And no, we're not talking about another Cuba Street pigeon. This

0: is too big not to talk about. The Fairy Tale Burger is here. The ZM Black Thunders are at Oriental Bay this Saturday, so get down and grab the biggest burger in Wellington and you could win a prize on the spot. Grab the Fairy Tale Burger at Oriental Bay this Saturday. 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

0: Gracie Abrams on ZM. Bree and Clint Brooks filling in for Bree. We got the big news. This is big for the High School Musical fans.
1: There's a High School Musical fan in all of us. Somewhere, deep, deep, deep down.
0: I don't know if there's one in me, but only because I've never seen it.
1: What about when your kids come to, do you reckon they'll resurge and watch it and then it will come?
0: Yeah, maybe I'll be a second time
1: You'll
0: around.
1: You'll become a Wildcat then.
0: That's when I'll get my Wildcat stripes.
1: Right.
0: The news last week was that Armageddon, the New Zealand pop culture show,

0: exhibition will be having a High School Musical star attend. It's in October. It's at the ASB Showgrounds in Auckland, but they just teased it. They didn't say who the star was going to be, and now we know who the star is.
1: Oh, they've told us.
0: Yes. You don't know?
1: No.
0: And you're a High School Musical fan?
1: Of course.
0: Claudia doesn't know?
1: No.
0: And she's a High School Musical fan? I think we've all resigned ourselves to the fact that it's not going to be Zac Efron.
2: Nah, and it won't be Vanessa Hudgens.
1: And it won't be Sharpay Evans.
2: No, I don't even think it's going to be like there's six main characters. It's not even going to be one of them.
0: I was laughed out of the room for suggesting that it even could be Vanessa Hudgens.
2: Yeah,
0: you guys were like, nah, she's a huge star.
2: Yeah, she's huge.
0: I was like, I think you've got too much stock in Vanessa Hudgens.
2: She
0: I reckon we could get her.
2: Sneak at Night song. She's huge.
0: Okay. Well, we have the name. You said the big six.
2: Yeah.
0: Who are the big six?
2: Troy and Gabriella.
0: Yeah.
2: Sharpay and Ryan.
1: Yeah.
2: And Chad and
1: Taylor.
2: Monique Coleman.
1: Yeah.
2: Right. Taylor.
1: Yeah. Hey, no, Sharpay Evans' dog.
2: Oh, yeah, and the little dog.
1: Big star.
0: Is Sharpay Evans' dog a Sharpay?
2: Funny enough, it's not.
1: Is that a dog breed?
0: Missed opportunity.
2: I think it's a Wawa.
0: All right, we will know from your reaction if this is a good get.
2: Yeah.
0: Okay? Ella?
2: It's going to be Mrs. Darvis, isn't it?
0: Please tell us the High School Musical cast member attending Armageddon.
3: Lucas Grabeel. Who
2: Lucas
3: played
2: Grabeel?
3: Grabeel, sorry.
2: Who plays Ryan Evans.
3: Who's in Claudia's top
2: six. He's in the top six.
4: Remember me and you.
2: There we go. That's actually huge.
0: He's a top six.
2: He's a top six.
0: Beautiful. Okay, so you're excited?
3: Yes. Sharpay's brother.
2: That's so cool.
1: Dude, I thought they were dating in the thing, and then it was so weird when they came out. They were siblings. I was like, oh.
3: You didn't know they were siblings?
1: No, I thought they were like the Troy and Gabriel, but like the theatre nerds who were...
0: But wait, there's more.
3: There is more.
0: There are two
1: High School
0: Musical stars.
1: Oh my God, it's going to be Sharpay. Why would you bring
0: attending Armageddon in New Zealand this October? This is not. This is hashtag not sponsored,
2: no,
0: by the way.
2: This is
0: great
2: genuine,
0: promo for Armageddon that they haven't paid for.
3: Troy Bolton's dad, Bart Johnson, baby.
2: That's kind of cool.
3: Get your head in the game.
1: You gotta get your head in the game.
0: You really got the old fanny flutters
1: Bolton
0: going by leading with Troy Bolton.
1: I was like, oh my God, October, I have to get my hair done. I have to get a fake tan. Oh my God, oh my God.
2: I'd shave everything.
1: Yes.
3: Would you?
1: Everything shower for Armageddon. Never done before.
3: For Zac Efron?
1: No, for Armageddon. Yes, yeah, for Zac Efron.
0: For Troy Bolton's dad.
1: No, well, actually, maybe now that I've grown up, probably more my time. His dad.
0: So just to confirm those two names, Ella, attending Armageddon.
3: Okay, let me get it right this time. Bart Johnson, tick, and Lucas Grabeel.
0: Who play who, Grabeel. Claudia?
3: Grabeel.
2: Ryan Evans, Sharpay's brother.
1: And coach Jack Bolton. I need him to give me a pep talk.
3: That'd be good.
1: You can get back into your running era. You can do it. You can do both. You can do your job and get fit.
0: Congratulations to all the High School Musical-ers out there.

0: That's Ella Langley on ZM with Brian Clint. Brooks filling in. 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Let's get the tea.
1: The tea, live from LA with Dean McCarthy.
0: Dean, who is the highest grossing actor of 2026?
2: This may or may not surprise you, but Zendaya has finally reached the pinnacle of her career, becoming one of the highest grossing actors in history and the highest grossing actor of 2026. So to give you some context, she obviously is in the Dune movies. We have the Spider-Man movies. Spider-Man's grossed over $1.2 billion. Dune, another billion there. She has done so many incredible movies this year that she is such a bankable star, and that is why she has become the highest grossing actor of the year, because the movies that she has been in have grossed so much money, and I think she's worth every cent. Zendaya, she puts bums in seats.
3: Yeah, she's versatile as an actress as well, like Odyssey and the drama. She plays a good love interest, she plays a good main star, boyfriend, girlfriend.
0: Euphoria.
3: Yes, yeah.
0: Which I know it's not a film, but yeah. That's quite incredible that she has risen, so I would say fast, but I guess she's been in the business for a long time.
3: She was a child Disney star, yeah.
0: Did you say she's one of the highest grossing actors in history, Dean? Not just of the last 12 months?
2: This year she's the highest grossing of the year and one of the highest grossing in history, because there's only a few actors that can really move you into that billion-dollar category where all of your projects starting to hit the billion-dollar marks, and that's where Zendaya has become. She's very, very young to be...
3: She hasn't even celebrated her 30th birthday,
2: I know, isn't that wild? Yeah, but she's killing the game.
0: That's great. It's starting to think we're never going to get a follow-up single, though, from Zendaya the way she's going, you know? I'm starting to think maybe she'll just...
3: Oh, she's doing too well.
0: She's just going to stick to this acting thing, and we'll never...
4: Put it on repeat, play you everywhere.
0: This might be as much Zendaya music as we ever get.
3: No!
0: That is the tea with our Hollywood correspondent, Dean McCarthy. 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
1: 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ZM Traffic.
8: Harvey Norman, Wellington's kitchen and appliance specialist. And citybound from the airport, slow approaching Evans Bay Parade, then eases through the Mount Vic Tunnel, but heavy again through the Arras Tunnel. And a heavy citybound delays along Redford Street, then on Adelaide Road to the Basin. State Highway 2, northbound building at the Nauronga Interchange, then moderate to heavy Silverstream at the Moonshine Bridge. Southbound is moderate from Petone. Harvey Norman, kitchen and appliance specialist, head in for a deal today. And that's Time Saver Traffic.
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1: Shoulds done mainly fine across Te Whangarui-Ātara. We've got 8 overnight tonight. Tomorrow, Tuesday, mostly cloudy. A few isolated showers around in the morning and a high of 12.
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3: In this update, the Nuapehu District Council's announced Ohakune locals will have to wait another day for water supply. The town's been relying on portaloos and water tankers since Friday, when an airlock blocked a crucial pipe. A vision of keeping Southland's economy going swimmingly with an open ocean salmon farm off Stewart Island granted fast-track approval. Ngaitahu Seafood Resources says the Ahana Nui Aquaculture Project will produce more than 14,000 tonnes of salmon a year. And in Canterbury, a solar farm near Lake Benmore has the first fast-track approval, aiming to power about 45,000 homes a year. A 38-year-old man's due in court charged with burglary, resisting police, and willful damage, accused of smashing a Papakura supermarket storefront windows in Auckland overnight. Police believe he's also connected to damage to another premises earlier in the night.
0: Every generation is defined by a moment. The moon landing. Microwaves. Heelys. The question is, what comes next? Introducing ZM's Tossers.
4: Yeah, welcome guys. This is ZM's next big thing where I'm calling it, you can win unlimited money. For getting through, you get $100.
5: Yeah.
4: And then you have to decide whether you're going to risk that $100 on a coin flip. Every time you decide to risk your winnings, it's for double. Okay, so it's a 50-50 chance, and every time you play, we double the money. 100 becomes 200, 200 becomes 400, 400 becomes 800, 800 becomes 1600, and so on and so forth.
5: That was just straight off the dome, and that's what I love about this game. It has nothing to do with brains. You could be...
4: No, it's pure luck.
5: It's dumb pure luck.
4: And a bit of guts as well.
5: Oh, yeah.
4: A bit of bravery to be able to hold
5: guts,
4: your nerve.
5: 20% brains.
4: So Olivia's going to play the second ever game of Tossers. Hi, Liv.
6: Hi.
4: Are you the sort of person

0: who will risk it for the biscuit?
1: A little.
0: Are you going to risk it today, first of all? Because you've got your $100. Congratulations.
1: Yep, thank you.
0: Are you going to risk it on a coin toss and see if we can make it 200? Yes.
2: Olivia, what star sign are you?
1: I'm an Aquarius.
2: Oh, that's so Aquarius of you to be risky, Olivia. Yeah. And lucky as well. So I reckon go for it.
0: I'm an Aquarius and I say do it, Liv. Okay, Brooke's got the coin. We're gonna flip it now. You call it correct. You're up at $200, okay?
1: I'll say heads.
0: Heads. All right. Good luck. Here we go.
2: You're feeling it, Liv. Here we go. Heads, you win, Olivia. $200.
0: Heads, we're at $200.
2: Okay, sorry.
0: Okay, Liv. Okay, so now you have another decision to make. This is tosses. Right. Are we tossing again to make the $200, $400, or do you want to take the $200 home?
1: Okay, we'll try go tails.
2: Okay.
0: We're going to do it again? Okay,
2: okay.
0: Right. I'm up
2: with
0: us.
2: Let's go. It's heads.
1: Oh.
0: No. And that's the risk, isn't it?
2: That's so Aquarius of you to lose.
0: Liv, Liv, good on you for giving it a go. Nothing ventured, nothing gained.
1: Thank you.
2: Yeah, don't let the fear of striking keep you from swinging, man.
0: Yeah, something like that.
2: Do something risky tonight.
0: All right, when are we going to get our first decent winner in tosses? It's back tomorrow at 8 a.m. We're tossing twice a day, 8 a.m., 4 p.m. That's ZM's tosses, and you just got to call the coin. You can get out whenever you want, by the way. Liv was welcome to take the 200 and step off. She decided to risk it for 400. Didn't pay off today. Could pay off for you tomorrow morning at 8 a.m.
2: I feel like you could do some pattern examining as well, because, like, you say it's a 50-50% chance, but bear with me. If you do a heads and then you get another heads, is the likelihood less likely to get three heads in a row? Or do you know what I mean?
0: Totally. Nothing is stopping you from ChatGPTing the right pattern to choose and a path to go through, and have that spreadsheet in front of you when you play tosses. The big challenge is just getting through. So if you're up for it, 8 a.m. tomorrow, 4 p.m. tomorrow for ZM's tosses.
2: Lucky little Tuesday, I can feel it.
0: Here's Sam Fender and Olivia Dean on ZM.

0: Sam Fender and Olivia Dean, Rain Me In on ZM with Bree and Clint Brooks here filling in for Bree's last week of Baby Leave.
1: I want to talk about Enemies List from Role Model, who's just dropped his new album, Chuck Timely and the Hourglass. He said, I will update, very public about his Enemies List, but before the album he said, I will update publicly my enemy list after the album is released.
0: Oh, okay.
1: Album was released.
0: Yeah.
1: He's gone out and about and he's like re-released his, who's the new enemies he's added to his very public enemies list.
0: Why has he got so many enemies?
1: Man makes a lot of moves.
0: Right, okay.
1: But these are enemies, like Charlie XCX is on this list. Purely because she's married to George Daniel from the 1975 Who Role Model Likes. Like that kind of enemy list.
0: Oh, okay, so it's not right,
1: like
0: okay.
1: Emma Chamberlain's new boyfriend because Tucker used to date Emma and now he doesn't like, you know, it's not a serious
0: right, okay,
1: thing.
0: Right.
1: But is it? Maybe it is a serious thing and we're just not taking Tucker seriously enough, because one of the people in the updated list for Role Model, a.k.a. Tucker, was Jimmy Fallon.
0: Right.
2: Really, why I came here is to talk about the enemies list. You were the last name to get added to the list.
3: I'm on the enemies list? I love you. I've supported you since...
2: I know, because I want to give you a second chance, and I've never really done that. Earlier this year, you had Natalie Portman on. She told you my full legal name, Tucker Pillsbury.
3: Yeah, and how did I...
2: You laughed. So what I want to do is I'm going to tell you my full legal name, and if you laugh, I walk. But if not, I'll take your name off the list.
3: Okay.
2: Look at me.
3: Okay.
2: It feels more intimate. My name is Tucker Harrington Pillsbury. All right. I'll take your name.
0: Nah, I would have laughed.
1: Would you?
0: It's too serious. I would have laughed. Yeah. Also, it's a funny name.
1: It is a funny name.
0: Tucker Pillsbury.
1: But that's all it takes to get on his...
0: It kind of sounds like a golden retriever.
1: Yeah.
0: You know?
1: He kind of does. If I tell you my full name right now, will you laugh?
0: Oh. I'll try not to. I feel like there's a lot of pressure on me now.
1: And it has meaning
0: as
1: well.
0: You know why I would laugh is if the name doesn't suit you.
1: Oh, okay.
0: Yeah.
1: It's sentimental as well, so keep that in mind.
0: Oh, no, it's a dead grandma name. Okay, go for it. Yep.
1: Clint, if you laugh at my full name, you're on my enemy list.
0: Okay.
1: My full name is Brooke Taryn Coppins.
0: No, you're okay. Yeah, I was just trying to see if there's anything funny with your initials.
1: That's funny.
0: No, that's okay. BTK.
1: Yeah, I know. Would have been a horrible one to have in the 70s.
0: My full name is... That sucks, yeah. My full name is Clinton Paul Roberts.
1: Nah.
0: My initials are CPR.
1: Oh!
0: Yeah. Not funny either. Right, the concept of having an enemies list is kind of funny. I could have an enemies list.
1: What do you mean the concept? You don't actually have an active one in your notes?
0: No, but I've put one together for you.
1: Oh, love. Who's the top? Is the top of the... Is it a priority? Like... Enemy number one.
0: It's random.
1: Oh, okay.
0: They have equal weighting. The first enemy on my enemies list is people who put a full flexi bin outside their house. You know those flexi bins, those skips that you can buy and you unfold them? They put them outside their house and they fill it and then they leave it there for like 6 months to a year. And the flexi bin starts fading and other people start putting rubbish in it.
1: Yeah, I mean,
0: on my enemy list.
1: A lot to be said about people who leave things out, like people who leave things on the drying rack and say that they're gonna put them away.
0: Microfiber towels are on my enemy list.
1: Oh, you got an object in there.
0: Yeah, the way they feel on your hands, microfiber towels are on my enemy list.
1: But you don't feel like they do just as good as they do bad?
0: No. What good do they do that a cotton towel couldn't do? People who put bad photos on their Trade Me or Facebook Marketplace listings are on my enemies list. Why did you bother making the listing if I can't see the product correctly?
1: Yeah.
0: Or no photos? No photos? Like I'm going to buy your shitty product with no photos of it? No. And the last person I put on my enemies list, which I just realized I quite enjoy having an enemies list.
1: Yeah, you're kind of enjoying it.
0: It's those lint rollers that you get, but the sheets... The disposable sheets are paper, not plastic, and every time you try and peel a sheet off the lint roller, it tears. It tears, but it doesn't tear directly. It tears in bits, and so it like tears up the lint roller, and you end up ruining multiple sheets off the lint roller.
1: Not the lint roller!
0: Yeah.
1: Who would have thought an innocent lint roller could get to Clint Paul Roberts?
0: Me neither, but it's on my enemies list.
1: Oh, okay.

0: feel better?
1: Maybe this is the point of an enemies list, is to feel like a little bit lighter to know. Once you can name it, you can shame it.
2: Who's on the top of your enemies list?
1: I've just got people in shopping, when we're shopping, and they can see I'm clearly going one direction on a rack, and they come and cut me off and come into the other direction.
2: Or they try and look on the rack that you're looking at. You're
1: I know.
2: This rack is occupied.
1: Yeah. Go rack off over there, Carolyn.
2: Rack off.
1: Also, the stuff isn't you, Carolyn. Like, you're so over there anyway.
2: Especially if it's like a Save Mart. And you know,
1: yes.
2: And you know it's there's only one of them. You're like, I'm in this section now.
1: Yeah,
2: I don't take it, then you can have a look.
1: It's annoying when someone who's got the similar sense of fashion to me comes up to my place because you know that I've passed all the duds. You know I haven't collected anything from back here. Also, another thing about racks is when people overload the racks too much and you can't... There's no rit room.
2: Someone said Clint's enemies list sounds very personal and it was far too easy for him. Like I said... I think I might be an enemies list person, but maybe you are too. So we're going to open it up on 0800-DIALS-ZM, or you can text us your enemy to be added to the enemies list, and we'll put together our own full list of enemies next.
1: Yeah, it can be specific, it can be silly.
2: Just not sure if we can name them first name, last name.
1: No, certainly not middle name either.
2: Oh, unless they're a public figure. Like if your enemy is
1: Clinton
2: Simon
1: Paul
2: Barnett.
1: Robert.
2: Yeah.

0: Haven and I Run on ZM with Bree and Clint. Brooks here, filling in for Bree. You've brought us the concept of an enemies list this afternoon.
1: In a healing way, in like a let's get it off your chest so you can breathe. Because you just gave us your enemies list and you look like you're glowing.
0: That's four off the top of the dome too. I reckon I could go on. I could get to 10.
1: Okay.
0: Claudia, are you running an enemies list? You're a bit bitter and twisted like I am.
2: How dare you?
0: You know?
2: I just have a lot of strong negative emotions.
0: Oh, it's different, isn't it?
2: Yeah, it's very different.
0: Go on, give me an enemy.
2: People that turn up to buy marketplace purchases that are $20 and they pay in coins.
1: You love coins, though. You've got
2: I do love coins, but that's a lot of coins.
0: Yeah. No, yeah, keep your shit coins.
2: Yeah,
0: I
2: just
0: don't
2: give me
0: them.
2: One note.
0: Yeah.
1: Cash has come through.
0: Ella?
2: I've got one. I've had it for years. People who are named Sean, but they're spelled S-E-A-N.
0: That's the correct way to spell Sean.
2: No, it's S-H-A-W-N.
0: That's Sean I'm not down
2: Sean.
0: With. That's what we do to the sheep.
2: S-H-A-U-N.
0: No.
2: S-H-A-U-N. That's right.
1: Ella's, the thing is, it's Ella's
0: enemy list. It's Ella's enemy list.
2: Thank you, Brooke. Sean.
1: So that's she correct. Can feel
0: no
1: that way.
0: No one criticised me for my stupid flexi bin enemy. Jess is here. Hi, Jess.
3: Hi.
0: Who's on your enemy list, Jess?
3: People who come to me for advice and then don't take it and then complain that they still need advice.
0: Oh, these people drive me mental, Jess. Oh, these people drive me. I know exactly what you mean. You're like, why'd you ask?
3: Friends and family in particular.
0: Yeah. Particularly when the solution to their problem is so obvious. And you're like, okay, I'm going to give you this solution that you should have been able
1: on
0: to figure out yourself.
1: On a silver platter.
0: Yeah, but I'm going to give it to you politely and not in a not condescending way. And then they still don't take it, Jess.
3: No. Terrible.
0: Okay, they're on the list. They're our enemy. Some great texts coming through of people who are on your enemies list. This is for the parents out there. Violet said, people who send their kids to school or daycare sick. Yeah. Just because you don't want to look after them doesn't mean everybody else has to get sick.
1: People who use tiny text on their Instagram stories? I agree. Stop trying to be chic. Stop trying to be little. Oh, someone here uses tiny. Why do you do that?
0: Not itty bitty. I just think it looks cleaner.
1: Just teeny tiny.
0: I just think it looks cleaner.
1: Okay, well, I'd like to be able to read it without squinting. So could you just blow that up a little bit?
0: People who park across the footpath. Oh, these people infuriate me. They didn't used to. They started infuriating me when I started pushing a pushchair when my children were young.
1: Oh.
0: And I was like, how inconsiderate. Which got me thinking about the disabled community who might come up to that in a wheelchair or a bloody crutches or something. And I was like,
1: you have to be pretty heartless to do that.
0: And then when I started lime scootering, I was like, can you get off the footpath, please?
1: But we live down one of those streets where it's like if you've got cars parked on either side, you can only go one at a time.
0: Yeah.
1: So it is nice when they do park a little bit up so that.
0: But don't.
1: I get.
0: We can get into that. People who pay cash but haven't added it up by the time they get to the front of the line. So they have to get all their coins out and hold everybody up. Who even has cash?

0: Imua. Yeah. I have cash. I'm not sure I'm okay with people paying in shrapnel.
1: Yeah, you know? Yeah.
0: Also, it feels like it goes in the cup in the cupboard in the kitchen for emergencies when you need a gold coin donation.
1: Yeah, and being someone on the receiving end of receiving coins, that makes me stressed. You're stressed. Just don't. I don't want to have to calculate it.
0: Seems so dirty, coins too.
1: Yeah.
0: Who's on the enemy list? Someone said people who drive in the fog with no lights. That's topical with all the fog that was around this morning in Auckland. Do you know what you're supposed to do, Brooke, if it's foggy for lights?
1: Put them on.
0: Yeah, but not high beam.
1: Oh, no, why would I do that?
0: People do. They're like, it's foggy, I've got to go high beam.
1: Similar vein as people who, I'm just going to actually man-explain it to you. When people are high beaming you, you're driving late at night and they're high beaming you and they don't know it. But some cars, it's funny with the automatic cars that have it naturally and then some cars don't. I don't know if you, I know you know you're not a car, but like I'm driving someone else's car at the moment and I don't know.
0: You don't know how the lights work.
1: Yeah, are they naturally on?
0: Who goes on the enemy list? Tauranga drivers.
1: Oh, really?
0: People who reverse into car parks. It is a bit of a flex reversing into a car park, isn't
1: people,
0: it?
1: Similar thing, people who don't have their bus cards ready to go, you know, and you've got to pay on.
0: People who don't have anything ready to go when they get to the front of the line. People who get to the front of the line and they don't know what they're going to order.
1: Yeah.
0: And you're like, what have you been doing in the line?
1: Yeah.
0: The whole time.
1: Do you know, enemy list, number one, people. People who people? People.
0: People.
1: Enemies.
0: We're putting people on the enemy list.
1: Yeah, number one. Yeah. Second, dogs.
0: All right. Thanks, guys. Is that cathartic? Does everybody feel a little bit
1: I've
0: better?
1: I've actually got a hot sweat down my back. I don't know what that is.
0: You're a bit too riled up. Yeah. Here's Alex Warren's Passenger.

0: Olivia Rodrigo. And Drop Dead on ZM. Speaking of Olivia's, Olivia played tosses at 4 o'clock. She risked the 100, got to 200. She risked the 200 and lost the 400. But she gave it a go.
1: Yeah.
0: There's no pressure on us, by the way. Oh, actually, there's a lot of pressure to do the first one. Otherwise, yeah, boring. But there's no pressure on us from us after that.
1: It's how enticing. Up to you. She could have won $400.
0: That's the problem.
1: Yeah.
0: You got to know when to say when. So Tosses plays twice a day on ZM, 8 a.m., 4 p.m. You can play again tomorrow with Fletch, Vaughan and Haley. Bread chat. Big on bread chat here on the Brian Clint Show.
1: Oh,
0: very
1: okay.
0: passionate bread consumers. No celiacs among us. Although, I haven't worked with you before. Are you a celiac, Brooke?
1: No, I'm not. You would have heard all about it.
0: Yeah, right. You're not gluten intolerant?
1: Nah, I tried it. Not my thing.
0: You're not gluten adjacent? You just like to cut it out of your diet sometimes?
1: No, nah.
0: Good.
1: I don't even really know what it is.
0: There is a bread, a New Zealand bread, that over the weekend announced they are over.
1: Oh.
0: They are cancelled. It is leaving the shelves. Pretty big bread too.
1: Yeah.
0: Big bread. And I'm concerned that it could be someone's favourite.
1: Oh no.
0: I do remember we had favourite breads chat recently. And I feel like maybe it was one of the producer's favourite breads. So we'll just state our politics at the outset. Hi, my name is Clint and I am a Vogel's very thin.
1: Oh, okay. Hi, my name's Brooke. I'm Vogel's original mixed toast.
0: Okay, yes.
1: Yeah. Mm.
0: Toast.
1: Yeah, for any occasion, non-toasting included.
0: Yeah, you'll progress. Once one day you'll upgrade to very thin.
1: I can't wait.
0: It's the superior.
1: Oh.
0: If you know, you know. Claudia?
2: Hi, I'm Claudia, and I usually rock a Freya's soy linseed mix.
0: Okay. Ella?
3: Hi, I'm Ella, and I like a Plowman's Bakery country grain.
1: Yeah, you do.
3: Spread.
0: Yeah, you do.
1: Yeah, woo! You do, girl.
0: Uh-oh, guys.
2: No.
1: It's one of ours.
0: Uh-oh.
1: Not mine.
0: The bread that announced it's going out of business over the weekend was Bergen.
1: Oh.
2: Bergen.
1: Bergen. The blue one.
2: What do they do, a nice fruit toast?
0: The blue one.
2: Bergen bread.
0: Bergen do a nice fruit toast.
2: Yes, yummy.
0: You're right. They said we're pretty gutted to be leaving, but mostly we just want to say a huge thank you for having us at your table all these years.
2: I do like Bergen.
0: Bergen have been a bread of New Zealand since the 1980s.
2: What the heck?
0: And people are very tribal. Like, if you're losing your bread, you'll be devastated because no bread will be your bread.
2: Why are they leaving? How have we failed them?
0: So this is where it gets interesting.
1: Was it us? Was it them?
0: They didn't say.
1: Oh.
0: They didn't say.
2: What does that usually mean?
1: That bread got caught in bed with another bread and now they're...
0: Yeah, there's some kind of bread drama there.
1: Some mixed breading.
2: Because I was going to say, if it sails, we can all unite as a nation.
0: Well, I'm not doing that because Bergen's not my bread.
2: Oh, right.
1: Like, how I much could...
2: yeah. I don't know. I just feel bad for them. They've got a 5-star health rating on some of them.
0: Do they?
1: Oh, really? Yeah. Oh. That's a burger.
2: What?
1: That's a burger, guys.
2: Oh, burger.
0: Bergen.
1: Oh, that's a Bergen. Nice. I'm sure they'll do other things, though.
2: Oh, yeah, nice.
0: No, they're out of business. They're not.
1: They might roll on into.
0: All right, let's wrap this thing up. Bye, bye, Bergen.
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2: Clean up with a free air fryer from About Clean. And State Highway 2 northbound moderates are heavy at the Nolonga Interchange in Melling. Then again from Silverstream to the Moonshine Bridge. Southbound heavy from Batoni at Eastern Hutt Road. Heavy northbound approaching Ferguson Drive. On the urban motorway city bound, just a moderate patch approaching the Terrace Tunnel from Aurora Terrace. Out of the tunnel, moderates are heavy along Vivian Street. 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

0: Ed Sheeran undid him. Bree and Clint Brooks filling in for Bree this week. She'll be back with us next week. Who are the Ted Lasso fans amongst us? I know you're not a Ted Lasso fan, Brooke.
1: No.
0: You referred to it as Ted Lasso today.
1: Yeah, I was unsure on that.
0: So I know you're not watching it. But I know Claudia's a big Ted Lasso, aren't you? You love Ted Lasso.
2: I love it. And I didn't think I would, honestly. And then I got sucked in the first episode. It was
0: and it does
2: amazing.
0: That. It does that. The new season of Ted Lasso is out. One episode is out. First episode came out end of last week.
2: I think it's on Wednesdays.
0: Yeah, right.
1: On Wednesdays, we wear Ted Lasso.
0: Season 4 of a show that was only meant to last 3 seasons is what I will preface. Because I've watched the first episode and I'll give you a little review on it. But that's the first thing about the new season of Ted Lasso.
2: Interesting. It did feel like it wrapped up.
0: You haven't watched the first episode, have you?
2: No, I haven't. And I'm keen to.
0: I hate being too negative about things.
2: Oh, no, you hated it.
0: I kind of hated it.
2: Why?
0: And I say that as someone who's watched all 3 seasons of Ted Lasso and really liked it.
1: Straight away, you remember first episode being like, wow, I'm going to fully...
0: Yeah, I do.
1: Oh, really?
0: I remember being like, this is refreshing, this is clever, this is funny. First episode of season 4, I was like, this feels forced, this is cheesy.
2: No!
0: Like real cheesy and clunky. And... also, I just like, did this need to exist? I don't know. I hate reviewing things negatively. I also, whenever I review things, I go, am I wrong?
1: You know, is this an opinion?
0: Yeah, is this
1: just what I
0: am? Am I wrong? Because I even Googled other reviews to see if I was in the minority, and I kind of am. The reviews are mixed to positive.
1: Oh, okay. They're a full returning cast. Like, there's no massive. Oh.
0: So there's a. So this is a. I'll try and save any spoilers, but okay. It's just the first episode. A lot of the best characters are gone. So from the first season, you get Hannah Waddingham, who's brilliant.
2: Love her.
0: Plays Rebecca. You get Kiki, you get Ted, get Leslie, the weird manager.
2: Oh, I love him.
0: Yeah, but do you love him more than Coach Beard?
2: No.
0: No? Do you love him more than Roy Kent?
2: Oh, don't.
0: Do you love him more than Jamie Tartt?
2: No, they're the best.
0: Do you love him more than Football is Life, Danny Rojas?
2: Are you telling me these people aren't in it?
0: They're not in it.
2: Well, I guess the core of it, though.
3: It is a women's team now, so obviously there's going to be whole new characters and everything. It would be too many people.
2: Was that your problem with it?
0: Oh, is that my problem with it?
2: There's women.
3: Women can't play sports.
0: So not in the first episode, there's not. No spoilers, but the women are not part of... The women soccer players are not part of the first episode.
3: Well, I guess they're setting it up. But my question to you, Clint, was... Is it not just, like, comforting seeing Ted Lasso again? Or is the writing and the cheesiness...
0: I wanted it to be, but it's just not funny.
3: Damn!
2: You've got such finite time for TV.

0: movies as well, right? Yeah. That you need it to be good.
1: Okay, this is good. We're getting some texts. I totally agree with Clint. It sucked so hard. Why do they even bother? And before you accuse me of being a misogynist, that's from a woman called Rachel.
2: You cannot be misogynistic if you're female.
1: 100% agree with Clint. Yeah, I think it's.
2: You're still gonna watch. You're still gonna go through it.
1: I'm gonna give it 2 more episodes.
2: Oh, really?
1: And then I won't waste my time.
2: That was me with Euphoria. Season 1, banging. Season 2, oh, even better. Couple years. Season 3, what's going on? What's going on? Watched it right till the end, and I was kind of like, huh.
1: It didn't get better.
2: No, it didn't.
1: Which is what everybody. The problem everybody had with Lord of the Rings. Game of Thrones, right?
0: Yes, and Stranger Things.
1: Anyway, this show's not even that serious. Like, it doesn't need to be taken. It's not a high budget.
2: Maybe you could start doing a hobby in the meantime. Like, you could start bedazzling while watching Ted Lasso.
1: Maybe I could read.
2: Yeah.
3: You finish your book, I Am Pilgrim.
1: Yeah, I could do that. Anyway, I don't need other options, guys.
2: Damn. Are you Pilgrim?
1: I just wanted to say, if you're going, oh, do I need to get... Okay, so this is what I say. If you're going, do I need to get Apple TV? Because this is another subscription, right? And that's the only show you're watching on there at the moment. Wait until, like, 3 or 4 episodes have come out and see what everyone else is saying. Because at the moment... That's my review. Whoa, official review. But I could be wrong. I'm not. It's ZM.
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8: 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And citybound from the airport, it is east up through the Mount Vic Tunnel, but then heavy through the Arris Tunnel between the Basin and Victoria Street. Heavy citybound 2 along Ritterford Street, then on Adelaide Road to the Basin. State Highway 2 northbound, heavy at the Noldonga Interchange, then moderate to heavy Silverstream to the Moonshine Bridge, southbound moderate from Petone. 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And that's Time Saver Traffic.
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5: Should stay mainly fine across the Whangarui-Ātara. We've got 8 overnight tonight. Tomorrow, Tuesday, mostly cloudy. Few isolated showers around in the morning and a high of 12.
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6: In this update, Labour's definitively ruled out a coalition deal with New Zealand First post-election. Leader Chris Ipkin says his MPs have unanimously decided they won't work with Winston Peters' party after comments made by Peters and Deputy Shane Jones being labelled racist. Peters has already promised he won't work with Hipkins. The Energy Minister's on board with Contact's interest in data centres, saying AI is our future. The Gentailers in talks with Australian firm CDC Data Centres about building a 250-megawatt site in Taranaki. Nuapehu District Council says getting water flowing again in Ohakune will take another 24 hours. The town's been relying on water tankers in Portaloo since Friday after a pipe blockage. Fears bad behaviour on Auckland's K Road could be an issue for the still-to-open City Rail Link. A person was seriously injured in an alleged stabbing near Pitt Street early on Sunday.
4: 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ZM's Bree and Clint.
7: Afternoon, everybody. Bree and Clint. Brooke's here filling in for Bree for this week. She's still off on baby leave. We started tosses today at 8 a.m. and 4 p.m. We've played today's game. We're going to play again tomorrow.
8: Hopefully with a bit more luck.
7: It's all on the coin toss. Yeah, I'm really keen for some people to win. But yeah, it's all luck.
8: Yeah.
7: And the more you play, the more risk there is, obviously.
8: Yeah, yeah, yeah.
7: But 8 a.m. tomorrow, if you can get through, you'll get the 100 bucks.
8: If you're feeling lucky.
7: And then you can risk it on a coin toss if you're keen. That's ZM's tosses. If you were listening this morning just after 8 o'clock, you might have heard some outrageous stats when it comes to how many New Zealanders cheat on their partner.
8: Ooh.
7: Yeah. This is juicy shit, and it's a fairly big survey that's been done too. So if you missed it, we're going to talk about it next. Possibly the more interesting part of it is who New Zealanders choose to cheat with.
8: Oh, really?
7: Yeah.
8: It's not like a home, like a ex-high school boyfriend. That's who I'm thinking.
7: No, they don't
8: My feature. First love.
7: The exes don't feature in the list at all.
8: That's surprising. That's my go-to.
7: At all. So if you missed it, we'll redo that next. And then I want to hear the most outrageous person someone cheated on you with. That's what we're going to talk about after Ariana Grande's Hate That I Made You Love Me on ZM.

0: Ariana Grande on ZM. You might have heard Fletch, Vaughan and Hayley share some shocking stats about Kiwis that cheat this morning. And how many Kiwis cheat on their partners?
1: It always amazes me that Kiwis, like, or any cheating survey, I'm like, you came forward willingly with these details?
0: Which is such a good point, which means in reality the real number is probably higher.
1: Yeah, yeah.
0: This is just the survey of people who were willing to admit that they cheat on their partner.
1: Exactly.
0: The survey was done over 5,000 New Zealanders aged between 18 and 75 years old.
1: Right.
0: And it's done by Adult Toy Megastore. So take the results with a grain of salt, okay? It hasn't been done by Census New Zealand or something.
1: Right.
0: It's been done by a sex toy shop.
1: So they're like, oh, feeling lonely?
0: Yeah.
1: Also, these numbers?
0: Also, what's the intersecting axis on people who cheat and people who shop at the Adult Toy Megastore?
1: Well, I would find after you've it would skyrocket.
0: Totally. And not to shame anybody who has toys. That's not what I'm doing. I'm just saying, who needs to go to a whole-ass megastore, like the Bunnings warehouse of sex toys, to get their fill, you know? Anyway, the numbers, okay? I feel like I've offended the sex toy community. And I'm not worried about it. The numbers. How many New Zealanders are cheating on their partners? According to this survey, 40% of respondents admitted that they have cheated on a partner. That's 2 in every 5 people.
1: Okay. Okay.
0: There's 5 of us in this room right now.
1: Ooh.
0: It's me, you, Brooke. There's Claudia and Ella. And there's Pixie from the office. Statistically, 2 of us have cheated on our partners.
2: That's a lot of people. Oh.
1: Can we say factually have 2 of us cheated on their partners?
3: Okay, go around the room. I haven't.
1: Okay.
0: The more juicy detail to this was the Kiwis, who Kiwis are cheating with. Okay?
1: Because
0: so
1: it's
0: yeah,
1: so
0: yeah, cheating
1: small.
0: Happens. Cheating happens, but the person that Kiwis are cheating with more often is fascinating.
1: You know, I know someone you know someone. Your postman was my ex-high school teacher. It's too close for
0: comfort. It's gonna get out.
1: America, you can cheat and they might never bump into that person or anywhere else. New Zealand, you know that person.
0: So the cheaters said, of the cheaters, 15% of the people who cheated did so with one of their partner's friends or family members. 15% of people are doing it with a friend or family member. I feel like those should be separate categories. Family member is so much different to friend.
1: But this is the person they knew through their partner. They didn't know this person before they started dating.
0: Yes, yeah, their partner's friend.
1: Oh, man.
0: Well, their partner's family member. Don't cheat with your own family member.
1: Okay, let me just jump in.
0: There's no stats on that. But the bigger one was 50% of people cheated with one of their own close friends.
1: Oh!
0: 50% of the cheaters cheated with one of their own friends. They were like, you know what? I'm keen to screw the crew.
1: Yeah, why now? If you've been friends with that person this entire time that you're like, hang on a minute.
0: Is it proximity?
1: Yeah,
0: convenience?
1: Comfort.
0: Is it something that was always bubbling beneath the surface this and you were like, no, can't do that?
1: I don't like, okay, people are going to, I don't think guys and girls, 2 heterosexual guy-girl friendships, I think one person in that friendship would, given the chance, hook up with that other person and I will die on that hill.
0: Hot take.
1: No, yeah, it is a hot take, but we're just friends. I don't see them like that. One of you would kiss the other.
0: One of you is keen.
1: Yeah, yeah. And if you're saying, nah, I wouldn't, then it's the other person. And that's my boyfriend, so I'm worried.
0: Okay, wow, okay. So men and women can't be friends.
1: If they are both straight.
0: Okay.
1: Yes.
0: Okay.
1: Yeah, that's...
0: I don't agree with you, but that's a hot take.
1: Hey, the numbers, 50.

0: people. 50% of people said it was with their close friend. Of course I'm going to say.
1: Yeah, well, that's us. We're split, aren't we? 50-50.
0: Okay.
1: Look, we've done this before. We've done who did they cheat with. We've done, you know, we've done that. I want to go bigger with this. I want to know if 50% of people are cheating with their friend and the people are cheating with the family, but I want to know the most outrageous person.
0: Do you think that's kind of a basic person to go with?
1: I think so.
0: Friend boring.
1: I want to know if they cheated on you with your mum.
0: Aww.
1: I want to know if they cheated on you with your identical twin, essentially just you. I want to know if they cheated on you with your therapist that you were seeing to talk to about them.
0: And then you recommended that therapist to them. I want to know, like, hall pass. I want to know if you have this theoretical. You said that I told you if Margot Robbie was in town, she's my hall pass. And then it came to fruition and then it happened. It was like, babes, that was there. We were just talking.
1: That was hypothetical.
0: Yeah, I didn't say that. No, I want more like postman, like, you know, rogue people.
1: yeah.
0: Friends, family, boring, get in the bin.
1: Plumber.
0: Yeah, exactly.
1: Plumber. 0800
0: Pizza Dales man.
1: Event. You can text to 9696. We want to know the outrageous person that they cheated on you with.
0: A guy at the aquarium.
1: Aquarium guy.
0: Yeah, man.
1: We can keep you anonymous, obviously. It's a very personal topic.
0: Yes.
1: And you can just text them to us if you don't want to come on here. But we'd love to talk to you too. So get in touch and we'll get you on next.

0: Tian Aspiro's Material Lover on ZM with Bree and Clint. Brooke's here filling in for Bree while Bree's off on baby leave with her Brooke with her hot takes about how guys and girls can't be friends.
1: No, you got it straight. If there's a straight girl and a straight guy, they cannot be friends without one of those people wanting to snog. Given the chance, and normally it's the dude, they would.
0: Brooke's opinion.
1: Facts.
0: You don't agree, eh, Claudia?
1: No, the big toy mega store needs to do a survey.
0: I saw Claudia's eyebrows go up. You don't agree, do you?
2: I don't agree. Just because I have a lot of male friends.
1: They want to kiss you, Claudia. Just know that.
2: I mean, yeah, but it would never happen.
0: I have a lot of girlfriends.
1: Oh, you don't count. Hey, I'm saying, this is my opinion.
2: Are you saying that they can't be friends or there is
1: they
2: always
1: can totally be
2: a
1: friends,
2: something, something.
1: But they.
0: Why don't I count?
1: Because you're not in my survey. Maybe it's an age thing. Maybe it's an age thing. I'm going to say 20, you know.
0: Hey, if you have a hot take, you've got to stand by it, okay? When the pressure comes on, you've got to stand by it.
1: I believe most guys want to kiss their girlfriends.
0: There it is. She said it. So we're talking about the cheating specifically. According to a survey done by Adult Toy Megastore, which I imagine is like Mitre 10 Mega, but it's all just like vibrators and stuff.
1: Yeah, yeah. No, they have nipple tassels in there too.
0: Nipple tassels and whips.
1: Down aisle three.
0: 40% of Kiwis.
1: 50, wasn't it?
0: 40% of Kiwis have cheated on their partner.
1: Oh, yes.
0: 2 in 5. And we want to know, who is the most outrageous person that they cheated on you with? This person wants to be anonymous, understandably. Hi, Anonymous.
3: Is this me?
0: It's you, yeah. Who did they cheat on you with, Anonymous?
3: So my ex cheated on me with the guy that we all got told was gay.
1: Classic.
0: So your girl partner cheated with a guy that everybody said was gay?
3: Yep.
1: Was this a high school girlfriend?
3: Nah, we're in our early 20s.
0: So he's not gay?
3: Apparently not.
0: Okay.
1: But he, you know that how he was like, I'll help you pick out your outfit. Like,
0: but Anonymous, did he say he was gay?
1: Oh.
3: Yeah, he did.
0: He did. Okay.
3: Yeah.
0: Okay. Well, gutted for you. That sucks. Trudy's here. Hi, Trudy.
4: Hey, how's it going?
0: Good. You've got an outrageous cheating story about a friend.
4: Yeah. I was like, do I ring? Yeah, I better ring.
0: Go on.
4: So a friend from many years ago,

0: she was casually telling me how her man, who I didn't like, had cheated on her, and it was with her midwife.
1: Trudy,
0: with his baby.
1: We have texts about this as well from people that it's happened to. Yeah. She's not the only one.
0: I wonder if it's the same midwife. Is this Hamilton?
1: Is this Hamilton? Wait. Okay, so just so we're clear, she's pregnant. They're together.
0: Yeah.
1: She gets a midwife. He sleeps with the midwife before the baby is born.
0: Yes. She kind of starts catching on.
1: Yeah.
0: And then he's telling her, like, oh, no, don't be crazy. You're crazy. Aww.
1: Classic. Yeah.
0: And then after she had the baby, he convinced her to keep the midwife because, it would be so dangerous to change now.
1: Yeah.
0: Yada, yada. And then after she had the baby, a few months or whatever, it all came out, and he was like, well, yeah, so.
1: That evil bastard. That bastard.
0: Yeah.
1: Oh, she delivered the baby.
0: Yeah.
2: Oh, she's ruined this her special moment. Like, this is giving birth. She's imprinted on that. That's yuck.
1: Oh, I don't want to go too far down it, but the midwife and the ex together?
0: No. That blew up.
2: Surprise.
0: She stayed with him for a while,
1: But you know what I mean? Like, if he had got together with the midwife and then they have to have shared custody of the baby. Oh,
2: no.
0: Oh, my God.
1: Well, you'll like this, Trudy, or you'll hate it, depending on which way you view it. So very similar. Yeah. I know someone who cheated. Their relationship fell apart because of cheating. Their partner, the man, cheated with another woman in their antenatal class.
0: Oh, bro.
1: Who was pregnant.
0: Oh.
1: So she was pregnant in an antenatal class with a partner. And his partner was pregnant, and he was in antenatal class with her, and he slept with one of the other mums to be in the antenatal class.
2: Oh, man. What's going on, people?
0: Yeah.
1: Right. Share a midwife.
2: Oh, my God. Yeah. Someone's just texted two people in my antenatal group cheated on each other with their partners. Was that you texting through? That's crazy.
1: There you go.
2: Your phone clip.
1: We asked for outrageous. That was outrageous, Trudy. Thank you so much.
2: No hall passes. I wanted to see, like, oh, so-and-so came to town one week and, oh, she was my hall pass. And then, you know.
1: Yeah, yeah.
2: Where's aquarium guy? Oh, someone said aircon guy? Work.
1: The guy who came to service the aircon.
2: Yeah.
1: That seems like a movie.
2: It does.
1: Not a movie that shows in cinemas. No. The movies that you rent from the adult toy mega store. Thanks for your input, guys. Outrageous. Next, we're going to do a round of birthday bangers. So if you want to know the number one song on your 16th birthday, we can work that out for you. You just got to call us right now on 0800 dial ZM, and we'll tell you your birthday banger after Wilkinson and Becky Hill on ZM.

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1: Brian Close.
0: Right, birthday bangers time. You call up and tell us your birthday. We tell you what the number one song was on the day that you turned 16. And Orla is going first. Hi, Orla.
2: Orla.
3: Hey, how are you?
2: Oh,
0: you get
2: that all the time.
0: Have you had that before, Orla?
3: Yeah. Yeah, a little bit.
2: Oh, surprising. Low hanging fruit.
0: How was your weekend, Orla? Did you have a great weekend?
3: Yeah, I did. I went skiing with friends, so yeah, it was fun.
0: Skiing? Which mountain?
3: Mount Hot.
0: Nice. All right, let's do your birthday banger, Orla. What is your date of birth?
3: It is the 5th of May, 1999.
0: Right. You, Orla, were 16 on the 5th of May, 2015. And on your 16th birthday, this was the number one song. Bad Blood, Taylor Swift.
2: Are you a Swiftie, Orla?
3: I am, yeah.
2: Oh, what era are you?

0: Are you Reputation?
1: Yes. How did you guess?
2: I'm no Swifty, but this is 1989, isn't it?
0: Oh, it is. Oh, my God. This is a Mandela effect. Is Bad Blood not off Reputation? It's like one of... Oh my God, it's 1989, but it's her like Bad A era.
2: We knew that, didn't we, Orla? Me and you knew that.
1: We did.
0: Yeah. Okay, I'll go sit in the corner for a Wait, but you get one of my drift. That's like her Bad era. She's like a little, you know. Okay.
2: I don't know. That was quite embarrassing for you, Brooke. Trudy's here. Hi, Trudy.
3: Hi again.
2: Oh my God.
0: Another one.
2: No, it's Trudy from the cheating stories. This is Trudy, yeah. Whose friend cheated with the midwife.
3: Not me. Oh, good. Oh. Yeah, not me.
2: We heard back, Trudy, by the way. The other person whose partner cheated with a midwife wasn't from Hamilton. So there's more than one cheating midwife out there.
3: Ooh, dirty, dirty dog.
2: And just say we love midwives, by the way.
0: Not, yeah, man.
2: Hashtag not all midwives.
0: Yeah, hashtag just some.
2: Yeah, yeah. Trudy, what's your DOB?
3: 26th of July, 1982.
2: Okay. You were 16 on the 26th of July, 1998. And on your 16th birthday, this was the number one song. Come on when everybody's kung fu
3: fighting. Oh my god.
0: Trudy whipped some of these moves out when she found out that her friend's husband did it with the midwife.
3: Yeah, I would have.
0: Yeah, man. Chop him.
3: Yeah.
2: June, right, Trudy, you into it?
3: Oh, yeah.
2: Yeah.
3: That just takes me right back.
0: This was a Jump Jam song.
2: Yes.
0: Yeah, man.
3: I don't think I ever did Jump Jam. I think I'm older than that.
0: It's not too late, Judy. Today, you could start.
2: Today, you Jump Jam.
3: I'll get some wine on the way home. Give it a go.
0: Yeah, man.
2: Well, I don't think the kids were drinking wine during Jump Jam, but you do you.
0: We were.
2: Jade is going to do a birthday banger for their mum, Alana. Hi, Jada.
4: Hello.
2: How old are you?
4: 15.
2: You're 15. Oh,
0: so close.
2: We can do your birthday banger next year, Jada.
4: Yes.
2: Very cool. Anyway, let's do mums right now. What's Alana, your mum's date of birth?
4: 7th of March, 1992.
2: Nailed it. She's old. She was 16 in 2008, and your mum's birthday banger is... Tell me how
4: I'm supposed to be when no I love this song.
0: Jada, do you know this song?
4: Yes.
0: Oh, you do?
2: Do you love this song?
4: Yes, I do.
2: Me too. It's huge.
0: Up to Jordan Sparks. Where is she? Tell me how you
2: gonna be without me. Yeah, I don't know.
0: Come back, Jordan Sparks.
2: Icon, though. Okay, we got three great choices. Wait there, Jada. We've got to choose between Taylor Swift's Bad Blood, Bus Stop's Kung Fu Fighting, and Jordan Sparks' No Ear. Three great choices. Brooke, you're our guest. Would you like to pick first?
0: If I pick first, is what I say go, or it goes to other people?
2: No, you and I have to agree.
0: Oh,
2: and
0: okay.
2: If we don't agree, then Claudia gets the deciding vote.
0: Oh, yeah. Yeah, you know what I want? I want Kung Fu Panda, man.
2: This is not the Kung Fu...
0: Sorry, I want Kung Fu Fighting.
2: Yeah, yeah, this is not
0: Kung Fu Panda.
2: Well, it's in Kung Fu Panda, but that's the CeeLo Green one.
0: Nah, I like Bus Stop's version anyway. Anyway.
2: So do I.
0: See ya, CeeLo Green. Get me bus... Oh, no way!
2: Hey, Trudy.
0: You chopped that
3: man.
2: Have a wine on us.
3: Oh, yeah.
2: And enjoy your first ever Jump Jam, okay?
0: Yeah, pull up that YouTube clip, man.
2: Here it is. Definitely. Trudy's birthday banger from 98 ZM.

0: That's the winner of Birthday Banger. For Trudy. Number one in 1998, Kung Fu Fighting. Brooke tells us after it started that it's not even the Jump Jam version.
1: I just can't remember it being that fast. I thought it had a slow build. I couldn't. I was trying to do the dance along with it, and I couldn't keep up. Maybe I'm just going unfair. Maybe that is the Jump Jam version.
0: Nah, you could be right, because I played that version at the school disco that I DJ'd for my daughters on Friday.
1: Oh, did that go off?
0: Nah.
1: Oh.
0: They requested it, and I played it, and it didn't go off. They were like, what's that?
1: Oh,
0: so
1: man.
0: So maybe it's not the version. Maybe, is it this version?
1: But it's like a remix, so it is. Yeah, this feels right. This feels so right. I just remember the bald instructor.
0: Does this sound more like it, producer Ella?
2: Yes, I definitely jump jammed to this
0: song. Is this the right tempo?
2: Yeah.
1: Definitely chopped a few blocks.
2: Because then it builds, doesn't it? Ready? This bit. Come on.
3: Everybody.
2: Those kids
0: were fast
2: as lightning.
0: Well, we live and learn.
1: And kung fu.
0: Once a year, I get to go and DJ my daughter's school disco. It's actually one of the highlights of my year. I love it so much.
1: Is it one of the highest paying gigs of the year as well?
0: It's got to be. It's my one
1: they
0: bit of charity for the year.
1: They compensate you with some like glow sticks and stuff. That's your payment.
0: Every year, it's a real insight into, and I don't mean to sound incredibly old, a real insight into what the kids are listening to.
1: That did sound super old.
0: I know, but I'm talking about kids, like
1: right.
0: 5, 6, 7-year-olds.
1: Yeah.
0: This year, it's a bit disturbing.
1: Oh, no.
0: Yeah. In other years, I was like, oh, okay, didn't know you were into that.
1: How disturbing can someone's music taste be?
0: It's not looking good for the future of music,
1: Brooke. Oh, that type of disturbed. Oh, no, that's even worse.
0: I'll tell you what the kids are listening to after this.
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6: 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And on the urban motorway citybound, the tail for the terrace tunnel back to Hill Street. Northbound, a moderate to heavy patch at the split. And State Highway 2, a heavy patch northbound at the Nolonga interchange. Then moderate to heavy silver stream to the Moonshine Bridge. Southbound is moderate from Petone. 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I'm Andy Harwood. That's Time Saver Traffic.
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0: Stella Lifty in Boston on ZM with Bree and Clint. Brooke's here filling in for Bree this week.
1: Absolute pleasure.
0: Friday I was away. Brooke did the show by herself because I once a year take the day off to DJ my daughter's school disco. They're very young, my daughters. The eldest one is 7, youngest one is 5, so we're talking primary school disco.
1: And is this an annual thing for you? You've watched them over the last couple of years do the school disco scene?
0: Yeah. This is my third disco. Right. I'm the resident DJ for the school now.
1: Are they like, do they have clout? You see them getting dapped up as they're walking in because their dad's the, like, that's pretty cool. If your dad's like the run club coach, it's like, but if your dad's the school disco, yo.
0: Maybe.
1: Yeah.
0: Maybe, and maybe, but for how long? Like, I don't think maybe. You're getting dapped up if your dad is the DJ at the school ball.
1: I'd maybe give it, maybe, you know, year 9, drop it. That's like, a bit embarrassing.
0: Is your dad the DJ?
1: Why is he doing finger guns?
0: Anyway, it's still cool now.
1: Yeah.
0: It is my annual insight into what the kids are listening to as well. Because they send me a spreadsheet beforehand where they go around all the classes and they say, what songs do you want the DJ to play at the disco?
1: Oh, cool.
0: And then I get the list beforehand so I can prepare some music for them.
1: Yeah.
0: And sometimes I'm like, oh, yeah, get that. Obviously, the Taylor Swift's are always huge. Cat's Eye is really popular at the moment as well.
1: Yeah.
0: But then there's some stuff that I didn't expect. This year, by far the most requested song by kids at the disco, actually not song, artist, all of their songs, Michael Jackson. He's back in a huge way, and every Michael Jackson song too. Went off at the disco.
1: Dirty Diane?
0: Oh, no, not Dirty. We didn't go that deep.
1: Oh, they should have got the imposter to come. Not imposter, what's his name? Like the
0: impersonator.
1: Impersonator to come in as well. Oh, my God, they would have died.
0: I think it's because of the Michael Jackson movie. Or maybe it's just timeless. I don't know. The kids also, and my daughters have just got into this. It's quite cute. They've just got into Imagine Dragons. What do they put in Imagine Dragons songs where kids are like, this is my jam?
1: That genuinely surprises me.
0: We were in the car the other day and Tui goes, Dad, could you please play some Imagine Dragons on Spotify? Because I'm trying to become a fan.
1: I'm forcing myself because it's it right now. I mean, easy. They have good tunes. You can't lie.
0: My wife is trying to convince them not to be fans of Imagine Dragons, so she doesn't have to listen to it.
1: Oh, of course. Do you think it came from the Imagine Dragons joke? Because, like, Michael Jackson made the movie. Where has the Imagine Dragons come from then? Were they in, like, a big movie? Or?
0: You mean the rude Imagine Dragons joke?
1: It's not rude. It's just a funny little number that I like to pull out.
0: No, I don't think that's where the 6-year-olds got their Imagine Dragons.
1: I mean, the Michael Jackson, isn't that not on par?
0: Okay. The last couple of years, the big one has been Travis Scott. Not this year. They're over Travis Scott.
1: Oh, he's so 2015.
0: I played it and they were like, yuck.
1: Lame.
0: Good one, Unk.
1: Yeah. Oh, yeah, you would have got chopped Unk.
0: The real revelation this year was AI music, though.
1: No.
0: Yeah. And this is what I mean by concerning. The music that is concerning that was coming through. A lot of the songs that were on the list, I was like, oh, I've never heard of that artist before. And so I put it into Google and I had a look. They're not real artists.
1: No.
0: Have a listen to this. When you see me, it's like, and I'm like, hello, hello, hello. This is an artist, well, not an artist, it's AI called Palm Saints. Hello,
1: hello. It's not Cody Simpson?
0: No. Hello, and the annoying bit is, very catchy. Hello, hello, and actually a bit of a banger.
1: This sounds like Simon Cowell's new band, December 10.
0: Yes. It, like, Claudia, if this was Five Sauce, we'd be into it, wouldn't we?
2: Absolutely.
0: But it's not. It's fake. It's not real.
2: So we hate it.
0: It's
1: they
0: not
1: know,
0: real.
1: They know that, eh?
0: They do not care. They could not care because on the other side of that, their favourite song, all of their favourite songs, and this is insight for people who don't have kids. If you have kids, you're like, oh, duh, yeah, of course. But if you don't, the most popular song with these kids at the moment is a song called Chicken Banana.
3: Chicken Banana. Chicken, banana, chicken, banana, banana.
0: And Claudia knows the dance moves.
3: Banana.
2: It's not hard, is it?
3: Banana, chicken, banana.
1: I feel like every generation has their chicken, but we had pen, pineapple, apple pen.
0: We had crazy frog.
1: Yeah, and it just makes no sense.

0: to anyone else, but just let it be.
1: Yeah, this is Crazy Frog. Yeah, I know. And I'm sorry if you're in the car right now and this has activated the chicken banana in the backseat of your car, but you just don't know. You just don't know.
0: So if you're an aspiring artist, just put out that song because you don't know, it could be the next chicken banana for whatever reason.
1: Or if you're struggling, just chuck it into ChatGPT.
0: Is this AI, this one? No, AI could never.
1: I think Usher's real.
2: Yeah, man.
1: I hope.
0: Yeah.

0: Asher and Pitbull on ZM with Brian Clint Brooks filling in. What's your pie of choice, Brooke?
1: What's
0: your favourite kind of pie?
1: Like, if I'm being honest, a chicken cranberry.
0: Oh, okay.
1: There's
0: always one.
1: I don't know. It's very rare to come across. It's like, oh, well, if I'm here and there's one there and the pie warmer, I might as well. But normally it'll be just a steak and cheese.
0: Chicken, cranberry and brie?
1: Oh, yeah. Oh, they've got that. I'm in there like somewhere. But normally, yeah, I'll settle for a chicken cranberry.
0: I say blasphemy to that type of pie, but each to their own. It's been a big week of pie news. Pies are kind of permanently popular in New Zealand. We found out last year that they're the dish of the nation here in New Zealand.
1: Oh, yeah, officially.
0: By a process of elimination. Last week, the Pie Awards happened.
1: Yeah.
0: I made a video of eating the winning pie, the pie that is the pie of the year. I got a lot of blowback from people saying, there is no way a bacon and egg pie can be the best pie in New Zealand. They're like, it's not right. It should be at least a beef pie that is the pie.
1: Oh, because they wanted more meat?
0: They're purists. Imagine if they found out that you're lobbying for a chicken brie and cranberry pie.
1: Yeah. I'm not going to do it there. Tell them that.
0: Yeah, I did some pie numbers over the weekend.
1: Like a pie chart?
0: A pie chart of how many pies we eat as a country. Oh, did you know on average, New Zealanders eat 0.3 pies per week per person?
1: That doesn't add up to me in my head.
0: Well, it means there's out of the four of us in this room, at least one of us has had a pie in the last 7 days, and I've had two.
1: Oh, okay. So yours is yours and our.
0: I'm bringing up the average.
1: Yeah.
0: That means each week New Zealanders are eating 1.5 million pies.
1: Oh.
0: Yeah. Yeah. Once you compound these numbers, they get huge. That means at an average of $6 a pie, we are spending $9 million on pies every week. Every week. Or annually, just shy of $500 million on pies.
1: Oh, that's where all the money's going, guys. That's why we can't buy a house.
0: Yeah. It's in the pies. And that's if you assume they're $6.
1: Yeah, where a chicken cranberry would not be $6.
0: No, you're not getting a chicken cranberry for $6. We did pie economics last week because the pie that won pie of the year, I paid $8.40 for.
1: Really?
0: I believe. And some people balked at that. What's your upper, where are you?
1: Well, because I'm a bit of a bouge. If I'm buying a chicken cranberry,
0: yeah,
1: I'd go north of 10. Sorry.
0: Oh, double digit pie.
1: It's nice. It's really nice. It's such a
0: normal sized pie.
1: Yeah.
0: Not like a family pie in one of those aluminium tray things.
1: No. Look, if I saw a chicken cranberry pie that was like $6, I'd be like, that chicken's old. That cranberry is off. You know?
0: Yeah.
1: Look.
0: Yeah, it's okay. I
1: mean, come on, I'm getting daggers.
0: Once you're willing to pay it,
1: it's
0: then
1: a
0: we
1: special
0: all have
1: occasion
0: to pay
1: pie.
0: It. That's the thing, isn't
1: I'd be
0: it?
1: I'd be buggered if I was a tradie because that would be my go-to pie, and I'd be every weekend. Sorry, lads, I got to pop off to the nice bakery down the road and pick myself up a chicken.
0: $50 a week just on pies.
1: I wouldn't even be able to have a V at that rate.
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4: Can your roof handle everything Wellington weather throws at it? And on the urban motorway city bound, the tail for the Terrace Tunnel back to Bowen, northbound free flowing. Stan 02 northbound still a moderate to heavy silver stream to the Moonshine Bridge, otherwise flowing well. Moderate delays on Stan 58 due to roadworks eastbound between Transmission Gully and Judgeford. Hornet Roofing can restore your roof or replace it entirely. Call 0800 Hornet. And that's Time Saver Traffic.
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17: Should stay mainly fine across the Tapunga to Waitara. We've got 8 overnight tonight. Tomorrow, Tuesday, mostly cloudy. Few isolated showers around in the morning and a high of 12.
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18: In this update, demand for St John's services remain high as it sounds the alarm over an unprecedented spike in 111 calls for ambulances. Last week was the busiest on record. Contact Energies are putting serious thought into data centres after reporting record earnings. It's now in talks with Australian firm CDC Data for a 250 megawatt centre in Taranaki. A man arrested over a violent rampage in Auckland's Epsom last week has appeared in court facing 17 charges, his name being kept secret for the time being. Rich Lister and convicted inside trader Peter Hulich has been banned from participating in financial markets for 7 years. He was found guilty in relation to the sale of shares in tech company Pushpay in 2023. That's news.
0: Tomorrow morning, Fletch, Vaughan and Hayley will have the lineup for Symphony Festival 2027 to announce. They'll also have free tickets to Symphony Festival 2027.
1: Man, last year was so good. Peking Duck, the Ferris wheel. We were in our little penthouse.
0: It was such a great day, and it is always such a great day. It always sells out too in the Auckland Domain. It's kind of summer's last hurrah.
1: Literally.
0: Symphony each year. So Manuka Fuel Symphony Festival will be back. It will be in the Auckland Domain on Saturday, March the 27th. And Fletch, Vaughan and Hayley will have the announcement from 6 a.m. tomorrow morning of who's going to be there.
1: I'm setting my alarm. I don't know about you, but I want to be there.
0: Next on the show, we're going to play The Password. Today for The Password, we're going to double pass to the new Anne Hathaway, Ewan McGregor film. It's called The End of Oak Street. It's a dinosaur movie.
1: Directed by Gracie Abrams' dad, J.J.
0: Abrams.
1: Yeah, which I was like, it felt, we watched the trailer for it, it felt Jurassic Park. He didn't do Jurassic Park, did he?
0: J.J. Abrams is a Nepo daddy, isn't he? He's only famous because of Gracie Abrams.
1: Oh, you reckon? I thought you were going to say his daddy's famous, and the daddy before him was famous, and it's a long line of caveman daddy fame.
0: It looks great, this movie. It's out on Thursday. If you're keen to see the end of Oak Street, you just have to correctly guess the password. And if you're keen, 0800 dial ZM right now. We'll play the password. You can guess the password after Temper City and Self Aware on ZM.

0: Timber City on Zidim. Time for the passwords. The password is where we give you one word clues and you have to tell us what the password is. If you're the first one to guess it, today you're going to win a double pass to the new Anne Hathaway Ewan McGregor film.
1: I've watched this game played and I don't know. I do want to come in hot. Y'all butcher it. It looks so easy.
0: Yeah. Well, I'm keen to see how you go, Brooke. Okay. Movie's called End of Oak Street. It's in cinemas this Thursday. Brooke, you'll be playing with Levi to guess the passwords.
1: Levi, you a movie man?
2: I am indeed.
1: Easy. We'll get you this double pass and we'll be on our way then, shall we?
0: No, you don't go with Levi. Levi can take whoever he wants.
1: Yeah, maybe Levi wants to take me. Right,
2: yeah,
1: Levi?
2: I was on the text in about the cranberry pie, so I'll take it.
1: We're on the same wavelength. Oh, you're sweating.
0: Two chicken cranberry pie lovers off to the movies.
1: Yeah, man.
0: I'm working with Jaden to guess the password. Hi, Jaden.
3: Hey, mate. How's it going?
0: All good. I don't care who you go to the movie with, by the way.
3: Oh, I might take you.
0: Okay. All right.
1: You're free on Thursday, Clint?
0: I am, actually. Claudia, can we please see our passwords? Ooh, okay. All right, Brooke, you're feeling confident. You can go first. You can give your first clue to Levi. One word clues.
1: Oh, what about, is a hyphenated word one word?
0: Claudia?
4: Not for the first clue, I reckon.
1: Oh, well, we clear weird rules here. Word. Okay, one word. Levi. Heads.
2: What was that, sorry?
1: Heads. H-E-A-D-S. Heads.
2: Tails.
0: He's on your level, though.
1: He's on my leaving.
0: Jaden.
1: I just only looked at your word.
0: Yeah. Yeah, this is hard. Okay. It might take us a couple, but we've got at least two to get this, okay? Because Brooke and Levi didn't get it first. First one, I'm going to go horn.
2: Horn. Steering wheel?
0: No.
1: Good guess.
0: No, not good guess. I don't want him to get encouraged
1: great
0: by that guess.
1: Guess.
0: No.
1: Keep that energy, man. Okay, my next one-word clue for you. Money.
2: Oh.
1: Remember the last clue?
2: Cash?
0: No. He's not there, but he's closer than me and Jaden. I feel like I'm letting Jaden down. This is so hard. Remember the first one? Second clue for you, Jaden, is jazz.
2: On jazz. We'll say trumpet.
0: Oh! No, but you are so much closer.
1: Okay. Can I just re-go over our correct and incorrect words? Because I think there might be a...
0: If you have to.
1: Heads, tails, money. Scent. With a C.
2: Coin.
1: Get in!
0: He's got it. That means Jaden.

0: We've got one chance to nail this, okay?
1: Ah, we got it.
0: We're already well on the path to glory. My last clue for you is read. Like R-E-E-D.
1: Nah, I'm going to have to say saxophone on that one.
0: And you're going to have to be right.
2: What? Since when? What is a reed?
0: It's the bit inside the tip of the saxophone that gives us its sound.
2: Oh, whatever. You guys are doing an inside job.
0: She's very angry for someone who didn't lose.
2: Well, I didn't win.
0: It's a draw, and you both get to go to the movies, Levi and Jaden. Congratulations.
2: You guys should go together.
1: Easy, thank you.
0: Sweet. No, all four of us are off to the movies, I think.
2: Oh, that's right.
1: Yeah, that's right.
0: I don't want to go with Brooke, though. She's got a temper, you know? It's Gracie Abrams on ZM.

0: Dua Lipa and Levitating on ZM with Bree and Clint. Brooks filling in for Bree this week.
1: Absolute pleasure. And on Friday, actually, after the show, I went to the New Zealand Film Festival is on at the moment, and there's this great Kiwi film called Mum, I'm Alien Pregnant.
0: It's a great name of a film.
1: It's very eye-catching.
0: Yeah.
1: And the film itself is really something. I haven't seen a movie like that before. Like, Kiwi...
0: Funny?
1: Sci-fi.
0: Funny?
1: Fun, like Kiwi funny. Yeah, like yeah. That Kiwi, that deadpan humour. Jackie Vanderbeek's in it. It's incredible if you can get out and watch it. But where I was sat watching this movie, I would say was nearly in the middle. And it's not like in a cinema. It's like an extended row. It feels like it never ends.
0: Oh.
1: Like more of a theatre kind of. We're on the top, you know.
0: Yeah.
1: And I feel like I'm near the middle. Bad idea for someone who's got a weak bladder. But that's where we were sat.
0: Oh, right. Did you pre-wee?
1: I did pre-wee, but also was drinking while watching the film. Yeah, so yeah. There was a wee bound to come up, and I thought, oh, God, I'll dart out now, stand up, and the film's so good, I want to keep watching it, and I've got a long way to scoot to the end, and I feel so bad. I'm like, excuse me, sorry, can't turn on my mind. I want to keep watching the film, so...

0: I go butt to faces.
1: Oh, yeah, okay.
0: Scoot. And then I got out and I was kind of like, something didn't feel right. Yeah. I know, because I'm causing a scene. I'm being inconvenient. Really, I should have to pay, and you should be able to look the person in the eye that's causing this inconvenience. So I should have gone crotch.
1: It's one or the other, though. You're giving them the butt or the crutch.
0: Like, neither is ideal.
1: Neither is ideal. Mm. Especially mid-movie, too, where their eyes are very much forward.
0: Yeah.
1: And you don't want to cause too much of a scene. So do you tend to go butt to face?
0: No, I tend to go crotch. I don't know what took over me, man. It was the Alien movie. I felt like, oh.
1: I'm a crotch to face man, only because I like to be able to apologize as I'm shimmying, and it's weirder to have to apologize over the shoulder. Like, sorry,
0: very
1: sorry,
0: intimate.
1: Sorry.
0: Yeah.
1: If I go face to face with you, I'm just like, hey, I'm really sorry about this.
0: Yeah.
1: And you can almost,
0: we're in this together.
1: You can almost flare the butt backwards a little bit.
0: Oh, you can too. You can't thrust forward if you're going butt.
1: No, there's not. Otherwise, you're just making it worse.
0: Yeah.
1: Claudia, butt or crutch?
2: Oh, I'm just
1: when you're shimmying
2: about
1: past someone in the aisle.
2: I think I lean towards butt to face.
1: You're a butt to face.
2: Especially if they've stood up to let me through. I don't want to be eye level with their face, so I'll kind of turn
0: it's almost like a hunger.
1: But if they've stood up. Yeah, okay, I see what you mean.
2: Or I'll like.
1: It's almost like a conga line situation, isn't it?
2: Yeah. You take one big step butt face, yeah, and then you turn and take one big step and face them.
1: Ella, I think you're the shortest member of the team.
3: Yeah.
1: So maybe your butt and crutch gets below eye level.
3: Which is good.
1: Which is good, yeah. So then with you, it's more back or tits to face.
3: True. Well, I've decided what I do is before I decide, I say, sorry, and then go.
1: No, you don't say it that loud in mid-movie.
3: Okay, sorry.
1: Sorry.
3: Yeah. And then I go back or butt.
2: You probably just walk back, straight on your shoulder towards
3: the
2: end.
3: I just side shuffle.
1: Ella just scoots underneath their legs, yeah, just like a little hamster.
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6: The burgers are better at BK. And on the urban motorway city bound, just a moderate patch approaching the Terrace Tunnel from Aurora Terrace. And then out of the tunnel, a good run along Vivian Street to Ritterford Street. Moderate patches in both directions between Adelaide Road and Constable Street. And a clear run into the city from the airport through the Mount Vic Tunnel and then again through the Arras. From flame grilled whoppers to crispy chicken, the burgers are better at Burger King. Time saver traffic.
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0: Bins and Boone on ZM with Bree and Clint. 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
1: This is The Tea.
0: Following the very sad news of Sam Neill's passing a couple of weeks ago, there's now information out about what will be his final film, Dean. We'll get to see Sam Neill on the big screen one more time.
2: We will, actually. It'll be quite iconic. So he filmed Legend of Zelda prior to his passing, which is, you know, going to be extremely iconic. And I have a feeling like often when people pass, people put a really big spotlight on their last production. And, you know, they often get a lot of nominations and things like that as well. Because Sam Neill is an icon, let's be real. He's an absolute Hollywood icon. So I feel like there'll be a lot of people watching this film. It's very, very special that they will be moving forward with the film. It's definitely going to reach cinemas very soon. And so, yeah, I mean, it's very exciting. So what is the movie? Nintendo and Sony's live-action feature based on the popular video game.
0: It's an old... Do you know the Legend of Zelda video game?
3: I feel like I can see it slightly, but not overly.
0: I'm not a big gamer. It's from way back in the day, Legend of Zelda. And I'm just looking at the cast, because it was filmed here in New Zealand, Legend of Zelda. It's a pretty high-budget film, and I think it's going to be a pretty big deal. Sam Neill's name he's only a bit part in it. His name is the only name in the cast that I recognise.
3: Oh, really?
0: So, yeah. That'll be sad.
3: Yeah.
0: But also good, but sad, but you know.
3: A hard watch, but a good watch.
0: Yeah.
3: Do you know this Thursday will be a month since he passed? How crazy is that?
0: Wow, okay.
2: Yeah.
0: Legend of Zelda comes out April next year, by the way. And that's The Tea with Dean McCarthy, our Hollywood correspondent. We're back next. ZM.

Yeah. It's one of the tracks off of our debut album that just came out. It's a self-titled album called Borderline. And this is the song where you've just got to put the windows down, sing along as loud as you can, and have a good time. Kia ora, it's Borderline, and you're listening to our song, Watching It Burn, on ZM's Locals Only.

0: That's Borderline on ZM with Bree and Clint, and Brooke filling in for Bree. It's new. It's called Watching It Burn, and that's the end of the Bree and Clint show.
1: You guys go home now?
0: Yeah, we go home now. We
1: and
0: have dinner now.
1: Hang upside down, and then you come back tomorrow?
0: Yeah.
1: We wrap
0: our wings around ourselves and let the blood drain back into our faces, and then we come and do it again.
1: I'm so excited.
0: Unusual for you, because Brooke does the night show on ZM, so usually you're just waking up about now, aren't you?
1: Yeah, normally I'm just unhanging myself
0: It's a poor choice of words, but it's the end of the show, so we'll leave it there and catch you guys tomorrow. Bye. Rachel and
2: Hayley. 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
0: That's right, baby. You've got me here Monday evening. Brookie is actually on drive at the moment, filling in for Bree. But do not worry, we're going to have fun tonight. We've got lots planned, but we've got to kick it off with our game that we play here every night on ZM's Late Show.
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0: 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It is two tracks, one artist, a throwback track, and a brand new track. And tonight's artist is going to be Stella Lefty because she just came out with her brand new single, Lean In, Kiss Me. 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
4: Would you lean in? 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
0: I'd run. An absolute classic. 9696, either this or that, and we'll play out that winning track for you next. Right after Lewis Capaldi with Someone You Loved here on ZM's Late Show.

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1: My tiger kung fu is better than yours.
2: That's right,
0: baby. We are well underway with our game of this versus that for this evening. Two tracks, one artist, a new track, and a throwback track, and you get to decide what track you want to hear. Tonight we are doing all things Stella Lefty because she just came out with her brand new single, Lean In, Kiss Me. Now, I asked you guys to text in to 9696. This, if you wanted to hear that brand new song from Stella Lefty, it's Lean In, Kiss Me.
3: Would you lean in? Would you kiss me? Tell me, do you feel what I feel when you're with me? Are you seeing what I see?
0: I asked you guys to text in. That's 9696. If you want to hear a bit of a throwback track from Stella Lefty tonight, it's Boston.
3: On a train back to Boston, and we're jumping the gun. And I'm telling you, baby, this is the part where I'd
0: run. On 9696, you guys have had your say. And our winning track for tonight is that new track from Stella Lefty. It's Lean In, Kiss Me, right here on ZM's Late Show.

brand new track, Lean In, Kiss Me, here on ZM's Late Show. That was your winning track tonight for This Versus That. All thanks to haircare.co.nz, your one click away from great hair care. Coming up next, I need to chat all things Grammys, because I know 2027 seems like ages away, but I've already seen lists surfacing of predictions for who might be taking home Best New Artist. So I want to share that list with you very shortly. Here's one of the people on that list. It's Sienna Spyro with Great Expectation right here on ZM's Late Show.

right here on ZM's Late Show. You're hanging out with Soph tonight. Now, I've seen some predictions as to who people think is going to take home Best New Artist at the Grammys next year, which is kind of crazy to say. Like, next year feels like ages away. I literally feel like the Grammys have only just happened. But the lists are already coming out, and people are predicting that it could either be Dominic Fike, Bella Kay, Alan Langley, Role Model, Sienna Spiro, or Malcolm Todd. Now, I just want to say this right now. I feel like Best New Artist is either going to be Alan Langley or Sienna Spiro. I feel like those two has been such a big year. Maybe bias, because they're probably like my two favorite on that list, but love them all. I feel like this year is going to be the hardest because the lineup for Best New Artist is honestly crazy. Maybe this will be the year where they have to give out two of them because they don't know who they're going to give it to. We've got Coterie coming up right now with Lay Your Head here on ZM's Late Show.

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0: It's Favour by Fisher and Tones and I right here on Zillion's Late Show. You're hanging out with Soph tonight, who's filling in for Brooke. Now, we don't have any confirmed answers yet, but there are some rumours as to who may be headlining Coachella for 2027. Now, it's rumoured that supposedly it's going to be Miley Cyrus, SZA and Tame Impala. I'm just imagining myself, drink in hand, boogieing with my friends, this song comes on. Holy throwback. I could not think of anything more fitting for Coachella. Then you're just standing there and all of a sudden this starts playing. I missed out on Biebercella last year. I was gutted and I couldn't think of anything worse than not seeing Tame Impala perform Dracula live. Now I've got to get the ticket. Hopefully we do have a confirmed lineup and this is who it's going to be. To be fair, I am quite shocked to not see Olivia Dean in that headlining lineup. Here she is right now with So Easy to Fall in Love on ZM's Late Show.
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0: Ash with Birds of a Feather right here on ZM's Late Show. You're hanging out with Soph tonight. Now, I recently found out that apparently the sneakers worn by Justin Bieber during the FIFA World Cup halftime performance sold at a charity auction for nearly $30,000. That was USD, might I add, so around like 45,000 New Zealand dollars, which is absolutely crazy. Now, I understand loving an artist, maybe wanting a bit of memorabilia here and there, but $45,000 for a pair of sneakers is absolutely crazy. I feel like if I was Justin Bieber, I'd be going through my closet every week and just popping things up to sell, seeing how much I could get for it.
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1: With Sophie, filling in for Brooke.
0: That's right, baby. You've got Sophie tonight who is filling in for Brooke. Now, I need to go on a little bit of a rant today because I feel like something is up with my Snapchat memories at the moment because they've just been calling me out for all of my embarrassing moments. And today, they've really decided to do me dirty from about 3 years ago when something went wrong with my driver's license. I'm going to share more on that very shortly right after Ella Langley with Be Her here on ZM's Late Show.

Hey, well, I love it, I love it, I love it, right here on Zinnium's Late Show. You're hanging out with Soph tonight. Now, before I was sharing a story about how my Snapchat memories decided to give me a pretty awful flashback from about 3 years ago. It's a photo of me, like, sobbing, mascara running fully down my face. And it was when I went to sit my full driver's license test. For some reason, during the test, I just started crying out of nowhere. I think I must have had a stressful day or something. The next day, I did get my period, so I guess kind of explains a lot. But I started crying to the point, like, so bad that the driving instructor literally had to ask me to pull over, and he ended up driving my car back for me. So this is a public service announcement. If you've ever sat your driver's license test and failed, I can guarantee it wasn't for something as embarrassing as that. We've got Ariana Grande coming up right now with a new song, Pedal, here on Zinnium's Late Show.

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11: 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I've discovered something extraordinary in Lower Hutt. It

0: King Sharama. After scaling the peaks at Clip and Climb, I bounced into another dimension at Jumparama. Then, I journeyed through the futuristic cyberpunk ninja course. Ah, take cover! And now, the wilderness calls me to Junglerama's mysterious realm.
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out with Sove tonight. Now, I want to chat Ooshies. If you don't know what these are, they're kind of like these little squishy toy Disney characters that you can get from Woolworths if you spend $30 or more when you're doing your shop. And these have broken the internet. Like, I'm telling you, people are rioting online trying to, like, swap them or, like, sell them. We've got schools literally banning these, like, Woolworths toys from even being allowed into the school gates. And then last night, I went to Woolworths to do my, you know, weekly shop, and there was a, like, pair of people literally having a screaming match over these Ooshies because apparently my store was, like, didn't have much in stock. And these women were fighting over them. I didn't realise that these little Disney character squishy things had become so popular, but there you go. Maybe I need to start collecting them for myself. We've got Noah Khan coming up right now with The Great Divide here on ZM's Late Show.

0: friends. In M's Late Show, you're hanging out with Soph tonight. Now, I feel like we've all had our fair share of mistakes. You know, we all say the wrong things sometimes, but this lovely lady is breaking the internet at the moment. She was live on TV promoting this hair product, and she was kind of like zhuzhing up her hair, and she... Just take a listen.
1: Wave pattern. Again, it looks like you went and got a blow job at your blowout at your salon. Oh my God. And it looks beautiful.
0: She tried to come back there and save it, but she ended up like falling to the ground just laughing. I feel like every time I see the video, it just has me in tears. Her hair looks beautiful though. And you know, I she was just trying to say blowout, and she said blow job. Like, common mistake. I mean, you know, ugh.
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1: That's right, baby, you've got me. So tonight, Brookie is currently filling in on Drive for Bree. Hopefully you're enjoying the rest of your Monday evening and staying nice and warm out there. I feel like it's been bloody freezing at the moment. I've had to resort to my electric blanket, being honestly my best friend at the moment. 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
1: 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It's time for This Versus That, the game we play here every night on ZM's Late Show. It is two tracks, one artist, a new track, and a throwback track, and you get to decide what track you want to hear. Now, Sally Lefty is coming out with her brand new album, Long Way Home, on the 21st of August. That is why she is going to be our artist tonight. Now, I want you to text in this if you want to hear a brand new track from Sally. It's Lean In, Kiss Me. Would you leave?

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0: That's right, baby. It is time for This Versus That. The game we play here every night on ZM's Late Show. It is two tracks, one artist, a new track, and a throwback track, and you get to decide what track you want to hear. Now, tonight is all things Stella Lefty, because she is coming out with her brand new album, Long Way Home, on August 21st. Now, I asked you guys to text in to 9696 this. 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
2: Would you lean in? 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

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You're hanging out with Soph tonight. That was your winning track tonight for This Versus That. All thanks to haircare.co.nz, your one click away from great haircare.

0: It's Taylor Swift with I Knew It, I Knew You right here on ZM's Late Show. You're hanging out with Soph tonight. Off-campus star Ella Bright, who plays Wellesley in the series, has just lost her live performance virginity. She performed Girl That I Am alongside Suki Waterhouse during Suki's Loveland tour stop in Vancouver. And you have to listen to this because I feel like they honestly, they match so well with each other.
1: I am the girl.
0: 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And I just feel like that makes me so much more excited for the next season of Off Campus, because maybe we're going to see Ella sing even more. We've got Somba coming up right now, if my body isn't ready, here on ZM's Late Show.

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animal with cat's eye right here on ZM's Late Show. You're hanging out with Soph tonight. I feel like one of like the hardest decisions that you can make as a girl is picking your nail color. I get my nails done every 3 weeks and I feel like, well, apparently most girls have three colors that they always choose between. For me, French tip. I've been like the red's been in season, like the darky red color, been loving that. Or I do like kind of like a white chrome vibe. And I feel like I never switch from those three. And I decided I was going to do a blue with chrome. Love it. This is your sign. If you can't decide on your nail color, venture out, get a new color because it may grow on you. We've got Tame Impala coming up right now with Dracula here on ZM's Late Show. You're hanging out.

0: James Late Show. You're hanging out with Soph tonight. I've got some crazy stats to share because apparently Hailey Bieber's brand Rode made $27 million in sales in just one day. $27 million in 24 hours. That is nuts. Apparently, 90,000 of those people were new customers and 70% of those sales came from customers who have brought with them before, which is crazy. People are obsessed with the brand and all they want is for their skin to look like Hailey Bieber's. I feel like she has got to be the celebrity that has the best skin possible. I feel like every time that I've brought from Rode, which might I add is a lot, I feel like I've spent hundreds, like absolutely definitely hundreds at Rode, because I'm just hoping that it will give me skin like Hailey Bieber. And obviously I know that a lot of it is genetics, but I'd love to have skin like her. Now, Rode isn't slowing down because they're launching across 19 European countries next month. I'm surprised that not every country in the world already has it. People are missing out.
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just keep watching right here on ZM's Late Show. You're hanging out with Soph tonight. Now, I never thought this would come out of my mouth, but apparently people no longer want to smell like vanilla, like candy floss. They want to smell like tomatoes. There is literally a new fragrance that has come out that is meant to smell like a tomato garden, like an actual tomato plant. I don't know how I feel about this. I feel like I wouldn't want to be paying for an expensive perfume for it to be smelling like a vegetable. I don't know. I feel like, to me, tomato doesn't smell nice enough for it to be like on my body. And like, I can't imagine like walking past someone and they smell like a vegetable. I think for me, I'm going to stick to my nice vanilla cotton candy girly perfume. But who knows, maybe Benson Boone will give tomatoes a go. Here he is right now on ZM's Late Show.

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0: That's right, baby. We kicked off with our new wee game of Tosses this morning with Fletch, Vaughn and Hayley. And it was a banger. Your next chance to play is tomorrow at 8 a.m. with Fletch, Vaughn and Hayley all over again. How do you play? You've got to be the first caller through on 0800. Dial ZM. You're guaranteed $100. And then you've got to decide, do you want to take the $100 or risk it all? Flip that coin, either heads or tails. If you get it right, you could walk away doubling your money. You can keep playing and playing until you're too scared, but you could risk losing all your money. Next chance to play tomorrow, 8 a.m. with Fletch, Vaughn and Hayley. Dial 0800 ZM and you could be winning some cash, baby.
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0: Chaperone with Pink Pony Club right here on ZM's Late Show. You're hanging out with Soap tonight, who's filling in for Brooke. Enjoy the rest of your Monday evening. Turn your leaky blanket on. I feel like getting into bed when it's all nice and warm just makes the evening so much better. I'll be hanging out with you guys again tomorrow from 7 p.m. But have a great rest of your evening. Mwah!
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2: Sam Newbler here from Tommy's Real Estate. Today I'm here with Trina Kelleher. Now, Trina, with an election coming up later this year, what impact are you expecting to see on the property market?
3: It's human nature to avoid uncertainty. So some people will simply avoid making a decision over this time.
2: So activity tends to slow down a little bit?
3: Sometimes, but usually only for a short period. 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
3: Well, not necessarily. 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
3: Just focus on your own circumstances and get some sound advice. 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
2: Really good points. 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
1: I need to talk to the producer girlies, our Swifties, our loving Taylor Swift gals. Now, for some context, and 9696 if you want to give me your opinion. Bless you, child.
2: There was so much volume of liquid that just came out of your mouth.
3: My arms are a little wet.
2: It was in the studio lights and it nearly made a rainbow.
1: Yeah. Okay, so here's some context. My best friend Jess is up staying for the week. We just want a bit of time together. She's got some meetings up here, so we're going to spend the whole week together. And if you don't know anything about Jess, here's two things. She has lots of tattoos and she loves heavy metal. Mm-hmm. And she said she's got a little break free on Wednesday. And she was like, let's get a little tattoo. We'll get it, just get a little something little, something kind of on a whim, right? We're going to get a little tattoo. And I was like, great. And she was like, you know, go through our little folder of things and be like, what's something we want to get?
3: Are you going mongrel mob? I was going to go headhunters.
1: Yeah. No, we're not going to go gang affiliate.
3: Okay.
1: Yeah. That we're sure of.
3: Okay. Mom and a heart with an arrow through it.
1: Yeah, no, not that. But it is a very traditional tattoo that...

0: that year.
1: She is.
0: And then wrote
1: shockingly
0: an album.
1: Looks so much better than both of me, both of us.
2: And has achieved a lot more success.
3: Oh, I don't
1: a
3: know about that.
1: A lot more.
0: Yeah. I think people will look at you, though, and know you were born in 1989.
2: Yeah. The tone of it sounded like an insult.
0: Shannon, I was going to go so
2: the
0: much nicer.
2: Sass.
1: Excuse
2: the
1: you, bitch.
2: Sass of it.
1: Excuse you, bitch.
0: I meant, like, it's not a poser vibe. It's like, of course. But she's 36.
1: But here's my thing, because like, we listen to a lot of Taylor Swift on the station, but it's no secret that she's not my music. And so I'm like, I don't want people to think I've got this big Taylor Swift tattoo and come up to me and be like, Tay Tay.
0: Well,
1: like,
0: I think that if, as a tattooed girly also, I think that I can picture in my mind the type of font that you're talking about, and that's nowhere near Taylor vibes.
1: Yeah.
2: Also, nobody's going to see you in System of a Down mosh pit and think, oh, that's what is this Taylor Swift fan doing?
1: You're allowed
3: to have a spectrum of music taste.
2: Yeah, you are.
1: And I do.
0: Yeah.
1: Someone said, get that tattoo, ho. Taylor is an icon and you should be proud to share the same year.
3: Why they call you a hoe? She's calling you old, saying you're a hoe.
1: I'm getting absolutely bat me.
3: Yeah.
0: I just think, you know, it's an honour to be born in the same year as our queen.
1: Yeah, but I know, but what you're doing is you're turning it into a Taylor Swift tattoo.
0: But it's also not. Like, you don't... Also, the thing is, it's your tattoo, right? So it represents you and what you want on your body. How many... Are you going to flash it to a bunch of people? Because then otherwise...
1: Oh, showing my body is one of my favourite things to do.
3: What font is
1: it's
3: Taylor
1: in that
3: Swift
1: traditional, like, tattoo, right? Oh, no, she doesn't have one.
0: Taylor's album is very, like, whiteboard marker. It's handwritten.
1: Yeah.
3: So, because I just Googled 1989 tattoo, like, it's the numbers equivalent of that S that we could all draw at school.
0: Yes.
1: Oh, yeah. Like, it's like classic tattoo writing.
3: Oh, yeah.
1: Okay. I just needed the Swifties to
3: people might think it's the first year you went to prison.
1: Yeah, maybe.
2: It does. It also looks prison, that font.
1: Why would they think that would be the first year I went to prison, insinuating that in 1989 I was 18 years old at least. 56 or something like that.
3: You've got another juvie.
1: I came on to this break wanting advice, and you bullied me, and I would never do that to you.
3: Is Jess born in October as well?
1: Yeah. Oh,
0: you get
3: October 1989.
2: You want and you get 1089 or something.
0: Or someone said Roman numerals.
3: 1080, you can't get 1080, mate.
1: Yeah, Roman numerals, I know, but you've got so much risk of going wrong, right? You check it 1,000 times, you're like, that's 1989, isn't it? Check it.
2: Nobody
1: and then someone
2: knows.
1: Says, why does it say, you know, ramen noodles on you? And you're like...
3: No, they're not going to go that... Look, hold on a minute. Roman numerals.
1: Ramen noodles.
3: Roman numerals can't be confused for ramen noodles.
1: Ramen noodles.
2: Okay,
1: it's
2: yeah,
1: actually the same
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1: word.
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6: Tell me a story.

0: talk to your colleagues about how much you're paid is today's silly little poll. There's power in it.
1: Yeah, I'm sure a lot of workplaces would love it to be secret. And some, I think in the past, there were secrecy clauses, but they're not enforceable.
2: Nah.
1: It's not a thing. It's
2: definitely like in the freelance world, I learned that quite quick. Because like people will try to pay you as little as possible.
0: Cheap
2: when you're like
0: bastards.
2: Gigging or doing, you know, like acting gigs or writing stuff. And then you work, like, you kind of form a community and you're like, you get paid how much? And then it is empowering and it allows you to go in with a bit more kind of gauge on what you should be making.
1: Didn't you find an Excel spreadsheet once with how much everyone on a production was getting paid?
2: Yeah. And it was like shockingly different.
1: Wow.
2: And what I had been told was the base level and what everyone was on was bullshit.
1: Wow.
2: Yeah.
1: So you're saying companies would lie to you to get you to work for cheaper?
0: No, they wouldn't.
2: There are bad people out there that will lie to you and lie.
1: Yeah.
2: But yeah, I used it.
1: But then if you had a company, wouldn't you want to pay people as little as possible?
2: You'd be lucky if you could see a dollar out of me.
0: I'm a registered charity.
2: I don't pay taxes. I'm a church as well.
0: I'm like work experience, invaluable life experience.
2: Oh, I will give you the gift of knowledge.
1: Yeah. Yep.
2: And experience and exposure.
1: Just work for free.
0: Just if you work for nothing.
2: How you make money is none of my business.
0: Do you talk to your colleagues about how much you paid? 68% of people said no.
1: Wow, okay.
0: 32% said yes. Ashley said, I got my first job when I was 17. I asked the 2IC what she was paid. And the next day, the manager gave me a written warning.
1: Oh, wow.
0: Excuse you.
2: Excuse you.
0: A written warning.
2: She doesn't have to answer it. Bridget, do you know what I mean? If you ask someone, what do you get paid? And they say, I don't want to say. That's fine.
1: Mm.
2: She's allowed to ask.
0: Bridget said, we all get paid the same. Hello, government job.
1: Oh,
0: that's all public, eh? You can find out what public servants are paid.
2: Yeah.
0: Laura said, we uncovered very poor pay equity that was trying to be covered up. I disclosed mine as I left because it was a breach to talk about it. Dropped the bomb and ran.
2: Oh.
1: It was a breach.
0: It was a breach to talk about it. Is that legal?
1: Well, when I had a little quick Google before, I don't think it is.
2: That's all it takes to
1: a quick little Google.
2: Have knowledge.
0: That's insane. Olivia said, I don't, but I have started with my friends and how we manage the money.
2: So we're
0: talking more about friends and a friend situation.
1: So in New Zealand, you have the legal right to discuss your pay with colleagues under the Employment Relations blah, blah, blah Act. It is illegal for employers to punish, fire or disadvantage you for talking or asking about remuneration.
0: There you go.
2: Right.
0: Illegal. My autism doesn't recognise this as an awkward topic and I'd rather be well informed and know my worth.
2: Right.
1: Love it.
0: Megan said, there are four of us at work. One's the principal, one's the director, and one's their dad who handed the business down to them. It's a real estate business. Father, two sons, and me. This would not be ideal to start talking about how much money everybody's earning.
2: Yeah.
0: I mean, sometimes I do have to discuss it with them when I want to raise, but I don't know how much they earn.
2: You're the outsider.
0: And a nepo there.
2: Oh, nepo away. We're only bitter about nepo people because we're not nepo.
0: We're not nepo.
1: Yeah. Oh, if I was a nepo, I'd be loving it.
2: Me too. I'd be like, this rules.
0: I'd be saying things like, they might have helped me open the door, but I've taken the steps since.
1: Bullshit.
0: I work hard since.
2: Yeah.
0: Daddy.
2: Since I didn't have to struggle or work my way up, I've worked hard.
0: Daddy.
2: Yeah. Thank you, Daddy. But again, if it was offered to me,
0: 100%. I take it.
1: Yeah.
0: Open hands.
1: We're not against it until we aren't.
2: Yeah, we're against it until we aren't.
0: Like the jab. Like peptides.
2: Absolutely not until, yes, absolutely.
0: Neptides.
2: Neptides.
1: Oh, my God. I just heard the other day two guys in the gym talking about peptides.
0: Yeah.
1: And one of them was
2: peptiding hard.
1: One of them was just like, yeah, bro, I can get you this, I can get you that. And he's like, oh, my mate was going to get shoulder surgery and got the peptides and he cancelled the surgery. I was just like,
0: did it fix him?
1: It is wild. Like,
2: not my mate can get you, though, wild. Let's just calm the fuck. Nah. Watch the doctor.
0: Not unless my mate is a doctor.
2: Yeah.
1: Yeah, well, did you watch the Paddy Gower?
2: No, I haven't yet.
1: Yeah.
0: Very interesting.
1: Yeah.
0: I used to said Shane discuss how much I was paid with colleagues until I became a team leader. Now it feels awkward about saying I get paid more.
2: Because it's more.
0: I've had a boss brag about how much he got paid and I used to hate that. Oh, yeah, that's a dick move.
1: Yeah.
2: That sucks.
0: Dick move. Ashley said, absolutely not. One lady accidentally saw what I was on and confronted me about it. Turned out I was on more and then she handed in a notice the next day. To this day, still won't talk to me. Well, no, that's not your fault.
1: That's not your fault. Yeah, that's not your fault at all.
0: It's to inform her as okay.
2: Yes.
1: Yeah.
0: Danielle said, I'm a house painter with a couple of lazy AF co-workers, so I'm doing more work for less money. if I'm doing more work for less money, I want to know about it.
1: Yeah, true.
0: Also, the only female here, so, you know, equity and all that jazz.
2: Yeah. And all that jazz.
1: That's actually the Employment Remuneration Disclosure Amendment Act and all that jazz.
2: Yeah, and all that jazz.
1: It's actually under that.
2: For women and all that jazz.
0: AATJ, you know, and all that jazz.
2: AATJ.
0: Catherine said yes because I'm a teacher and normally, and it's normally always wrong.
1: Right.
0: How much we're getting paid. So for today's little poll, we asked, do you talk to your colleagues about how much you're paid? 68% of you is no.
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1: Now, people are a little bit worried. Now, here's the sort of exciting part of it. We know the Meta Ray-Ban glasses, right?
2: Kylie Jenner
1: did a design of them. Apparently they're amazing. You get them on, they can film things, they can translate things, they can talk to you, you can listen to music. They're like incredible. Well, Kmart released over the weekend their dupe for only $99 New Zealand, significantly cheaper than the Meta Ray-Ban ones. Now, I did just go to try to find them so I could wrap my eyes around them, and said to be sold out, and they're actually removed from the website.
3: So that's interesting, because when this story was blowing up in Australia yesterday,
1: because
3: it's blowing up there as well.
1: Completely sold out in Australia.
3: For the same reason here, everyone's like, okay, now this is becoming a lot more accessible for people, because normally they're very expensive.
1: The Ray-Ban ones are definitely expensive.
3: Well, I'm just I just tried to find some in New Zealand. The Ray-Ban ones is another brand, Rokid.
1: And the Ray-Ban ones, like, they're not here. You can get them in duty free, but the new edition that has all the cool stuff, they're not quite.
3: You've got to get from overseas. So there's a brand, Rokid, and those are like $1,200.
1: Mm-hmm. Yeah, the Ray-Ban ones are like $1,000.
3: Yeah. There's AR glasses.
2: What are they accomplishing?
3: Well, I'm assuming they have displays on the glass.
1: Yeah, you can see everything. Your emails. You can see notes. I have a friend, a comedian, who uses like a different version. They're not like super, super high tech, but he can have bullet points of his set.
2: Oh, so he remembers the order to do the jokes.
1: Yeah, they're amazing.
2: Wait a minute. Are you guys not all just making it up as you go?
1: Yeah, I do.
2: Because you're like, oh, tonight on the way to the theater.
1: Yeah, I do. Yeah,
2: you make it up every time.
1: Yeah,
2: it's a brand new
1: show. Actually, that reminds me of a time that I... Bullshit. No, all my stuff's true. Anyway, Kmart's got these ones, but you can't get them. And I'm wondering.
3: So I have found a price, $580 to $820 New Zealand for Ray-Ban Meta Gen 2 glasses.
1: Yeah, yeah. And then I think there's another one coming.
3: Yes.
1: So expensive. And your alarm's going off.
2: Yeah, my alarm's got the sausage rolls. Going to be ready.
1: Yeah, nice.
2: I've popped a sausage roll in the oven.
3: These are your homemade sausage rolls.
2: Homemade from scratch.
1: Does Shannon
3: need to go
1: minutes?
3: Out and rescue
2: maybe,
3: them? Because
2: maybe. Just remind me when we're finished.
3: Well, they're going to be burned.
2: It's in tin foil. It's just kind of cooking in itself.
1: Okay. I've only got a couple more minutes.
3: Okay.
1: I'll do a couple more.
3: Okay.
1: A light tight break. So these are. I'm wondering if that you can't see the Kmart dupes on the New Zealand website anymore, because people are like, we've got some gaps in our law, our privacy laws in New Zealand. Huge gaps, regulations.
2: What are our gaps?
1: Because you could be filmed the whole time. I saw Morgan, our lovely friend, sexologist Morgan, being like, this can be a bit dangerous because you could be sitting on a train and someone's just filming you.
3: But the Ray-Ban Meta glasses, a white light comes on.
1: Oh, okay.
3: Right. Which I'm assuming you could cover up, though.
1: Yeah, totally.
2: Yeah, but if you're having sex with someone and they live in their big ugly
3: glasses. But
2: that's
3: actually happened. In New Zealand, do you remember that case?
1: Yeah.
2: What, they didn't know that they were being recorded through the glasses?
3: Yeah.
2: Oh.
1: So, and then,
2: I was going to say, they're so obvious, though, aren't they?
1: And then it's like, if they were to release that, then the criminal our laws will take care of, you know, and be like, that's an illegal. It's been filmed.
3: Yeah.
1: And all of our privacy laws have a bit of a gap. And then the Kmart New Zealand was like, well, we do expect responsible use. And it's like, yeah, of course.
3: Yeah.
1: You don't sell a gun being like, well, you know, we expect that you don't murder someone with it. But like, we know that that's possible.
3: Yeah.
1: So.
2: At my gun store, we sell them for the purpose of killing people.
1: Yeah, and also so the glasses as well. We don't have great laws about location and behavior data,
3: right?
1: Like being protected, the wearer as well, especially with Kmart. You know what I mean? Like it wouldn't be the highest of tech, and you got to be careful. I mean, when I say you got to be careful, you can bloody tell when someone's wearing them.
3: You can, but then also, like, you're probably not looking there. I don't look at people's glasses hard out. Like,
1: or sitting on public transport.
3: Especially they just look like Ray-Bans. It could just be Ray-Ban glasses.
1: Yeah,
3: like, reading glasses.
1: Or you go to, I always get asked when I perform, do you allow photos and filming? And I'll be like, oh, you know, a little.

0: 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I don't know if they're going to restock them.
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7: Cloudy with brief morning showers. Clearing to fine this afternoon. Southerlies turning northeasterly this evening. 12 to high, down to a low of 7.
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8: In this update, the Health Minister stands accused of being slippery with statistics when it comes to nursing numbers. Simeon Brown says the total number of nurses working at Health New Zealand since National came to power has increased by 2,100. But nurses' organisation senior strategic researcher Natalie Jakes says that's an example of creative accounting. She says the number of full-time equivalent staff has only increased by 54 since March 2024 and March 2026. An established and staged plan is in place to restore water to Ohakone by this evening after the deadline was pushed back 24 hours. The town's been relying on portaloos and water tankers since Friday when the town's reservoir was found to be near empty. A push to get more children talking as Youthline faces a spike in demand. The Mental Health Helpline says it's seeing more young New Zealanders than ever seeking help, including an increase in callers under the age of 12. Many people are dead after a powerful 7.4 magnitude quake in Colombia. Authorities have reported significant damage and injuries in multiple cities, particularly on the country's Pacific coast and the city of Pereira. That's news. A hash brown and bacon and egg McMuffin make mornings. Welcome to the AM at Macca's.
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9: Hello, good morning. Welcome to the show. Fletch, Vaughn and Hayley, 2 minutes past six.
10: We've had to skip our morning kisses this morning. If I sound a little poorly, I'm a little bit
9: sick. I don't remember doing morning kisses.
10: Yeah, but we've had to skip them.
9: Right, okay.
10: We were going to start today.
9: Yeah.
10: Tuesday connecting smooches. Each morning, but connecting with a morning kiss.
9: Yeah, you're going to need some David Seymour's, aren't you?
10: I'm hitting the David Seymour's today.
9: Yeah, off to the show sponsor after the show.
10: I'm going to hit the Chemist Warehouse. I'm going to get my butt acne ointment and some David Seymour's and go to bed.
9: Okay. Do you think the staff are like,
10: CeraVe,
9: God, she's hot?
10: It's CeraVe. CeraVe. Every time I talk about people getting rid of butt pimples, they're like, what is it? It's a CeraVe something or other.
9: Yeah.
10: Non-spawn, by the way. I buy my own CeraVe and deal with my own butt pimples.
9: Now, on the show today, after 8:30, we're very lucky to be joined by a New York Times best-selling author, a Kiwi.
10: Chloe Gong. And she got a book deal at 17.
9: Yeah.
10: Like, obviously, as a young writer, was just so impressive.
9: When she was at Rangitoto College.
10: I know.
11: Kia ora.
10: She lives in
9: New York City.
10: But she came out and then her first book just went gangbusters. Mm. And like since then, she's incredibly proud of her.
9: Well, we're going to chat to her about her new book, which is out now. And also, we have been penning ourselves because she's all about the gore.
10: She doesn't
9: look like the kind of person that would write about gore. And
10: she's a sweet little angel.
9: Yeah, yeah. So we've ourselves written some paragraphs and we're going to ask her.
10: Yeah, but last time, which remember Vaughn, you just when we, because hers isn't like smutty.
11: No, there's no smut in her writing. It's violence and gore.
10: But it's just last time we did have our smut author in and we did a little testy write, you went a bit full on.
9: So maybe calm down today.
11: I had requests from various publishing house to, you know, really fill some pages with my.
9: I've gone quite
11: special
9: violent.
11: Brand of
10: have you?
11: Smut.
10: Have
9: quite
10: you?
9: Violent, yeah. So after 8:30, she's in, and I tell you what, a chance to win because the announcement we can tell you. Take it away.
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12: back for 2027.
9: Manuka Fuel Symphony Festival will be the 20th of March. At Auckland Domain, it was an incredible event this year, as it always is. Paul Oakenfold, coming from the UK, poolside from the USA, making their New Zealand debut, and LAB, one of their only two New Zealand shows this
10: over summer,
9: and they're great. Lady Hawk, haven't seen her for a long time. Yeah, Corella, and of course Symphony, an incredible lineup. That's our first lineup announcement, and a chance for you to win tickets at 7 o'clock this morning when we're joined by Joel from LAB and Dick Johnson, who's the music director for Symphony,
10: and of course
9: you'll know as well. He's been a DJ for years.
10: Yeah.
9: So if you want to win,
10: I can come.
9: If you want to win a double pass, be listening at 7 this morning. And if you want those tickets, Symphony.com, because they're on sale now. The top six coming up.
11: Yeah, Bergen Bread.
9: R.I.P.
11: is going to be R.I.P. Yeah. No longer on the shelves. I've got the top six headlines for the departure of Bergen.
10: Next on the show, though, how to have a happy relationship. It's all in the stroke. Tell me about that next.
11: Beg your pardon.
9: ZM.

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1: Wow. I did, you know, I felt it just yesterday. And you know what? I literally have had a week of not taking my vitamins.
0: Well, there you go.
2: Oh,
1: I just, you know, like all my sort of laid out vitamins like kind of ran out and I just haven't topped them up, so just didn't take them.
0: You've been traveling.
1: Sick, yeah.
0: You've been performing lots. You just run down.
1: She's just run down, but I'm going to fix it by heading to Chemist Warehouse today. Now, Fletch, I'm going to do the most intimate thing to you that I've ever done in my life.
0: Oh, you're not touching me. Can you touch Vaughn?
2: No.
1: Vaughn, come over here.
0: You've already done it according to Reddit, so this shouldn't be a problem.
1: Okay.
3: No, but that was just pure passion.
1: So what I'm going to do...
3: This sounds intimate.
1: Okay, what I'm going to do first... No, hang on, stay there first.
3: Make up your mind, woman!
1: No, we're just going to run our own little experiment.
0: Okay.
1: And this is based on some scientists in Hungary who have looked at a way to immediately make your partner feel better. So in this scenario, for the sake of the role play, Vaughn... You and I are together.
0: Okay.
1: Okay, and you're going to have to pretend like that would be a feasible thing, that you'd be attracted to me. Okay, and Fletch, what we have to do for, how long do they do it for? 30 seconds. Oof. Make him feel bad. Okay?
3: No.
1: Go. Loser.
0: So we've got a...
1: You big loser.
0: Okay.
1: They showed them sad photos in this study, but we'll just say mean things. You
0: loser.
1: Suck. You're an awful person.
2: You've got 20 seconds to go.
1: You make the driest meat I've ever eaten in my life.
0: That's low. That's low, Hayley. And I wouldn't have even
1: your
0: said that.
1: Steaks are consistently overcooked.
0: Rubbery steaks.
1: You are just
0: the worst.
1: Not
0: just
1: funny
0: the worst. Yeah.
1: Or attractive. And
2: done. That's
1: okay,
2: enough.
1: Now come
0: okay,
1: over
0: do
1: here.
0: Okay, do you feel terrible?
3: Yes.
0: Yeah. Okay.
1: Now come over here, and what you're going to do is you're going to give me your inner forearm, and you're going to close your eyes. Okay? Okay, close your eyes. This is very intimate.
0: Okay.
1: What I'm going to do...
0: Yeah, I like that a lot.
1: ...is I'm just tickling with my fingernails the inside of his forearm.
0: He's gotten goosebumpy.
1: Do you feel better?
3: And now you got to... And then I give it one of these to reset.
1: Oh, your heart reset.
3: I give it a reset.
1: So, thank you.
4: That's my favourite.
1: That's your favourite.
0: Did that make you feel a lot better than when we brought you down with the mean things?
3: Yeah. It was much nicer.
1: I just want to pause. The experiment's over. I'm so sorry. I meant none of that. Your meat is so juicy. And your steaks are always medium rare.
3: Thanks.
1: Sometimes rare if the meat requires it.
0: Yeah. The funny thing?
1: Stand by what I said.
3: Stand by,
1: So
3: I got some work to do.
1: So scientists, this is what I love. Like when we talk about scientific studies, we're like, how did these scientists find themselves on an arm tickling study?
3: Dude, sometimes if I just need to just relax myself a little bit,
0: it's so
3: I'll
0: nice.
3: Give myself a little tickle on the arm and then a little bit of a rub and I'm ready to go.
0: Do you like a little cheek like touch?
1: I love it.
0: Or
1: and
0: like
1: I love
0: around the eyes?
1: Decolletage, like across the chest, back tickles. Mm. So scientists in Hungary say they've cracked the secret to a happy relationship. Stroke your partner's arm like you're painting it. So it's all about those slow, long.
0: Oh, okay.
1: So not like that or... Rubbing like this, like little touch. So if you're like me and you've got nice fingernails, or they were like, you can even use a little brush or a little tool or something.
0: Like a little tickle tool.
1: I'd
0: go to Mitre 10 and get a tickle brush.
1: Get a little tickle tool. To be painted with.
0: What would be the ultimate? I don't know a lot about paintbrushes, but what would be the ultimate?
1: I think you need a bit of a stiff brush.
0: I wouldn't want it too stiff.
3: And you wouldn't want it like a house painting super wide brush. You'd want it one of those ones that you used to do like skirting boards or window frames.
1: Yeah, nice. Or like a hairbrush. You know, like have the little bristles of a hairbrush. Yeah. Feels nice. Magic speed, 5 centimetres a second. So you're going slow. They say that is the speed at which cherry blossom petals fall.
3: Oh, get out of here.
1: Get out of here. We're feeling
0: They study back tickles? Because back tickles are
1: this
0: nice.
1: Was inner arm in particular, which is, I love back tickles, but I say inner arm's my favourite, like in the pit of the arm.
3: You said in Iran. I was like, I thought they were in Hungary.
0: You could do it in an arm.
1: So they literally got together, 110 people, bumming.

0: giving up their arm if you've just had a fight.
1: No, maybe if you can see they're feeling stressed.
0: You give them a
2: little calm them. Rather than saying calm down, be like, come here, give me your forearm.
3: And just calm them.
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0: Oh. 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
2: 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Just get a little fingernails on that forearm.
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1: 20 past 6, your chance to win cash is coming up this morning at 8 o'clock. ZM Tosses return. So yesterday, we had somebody, we gave them $100. They called heads.
2: Yeah.
1: No, they called tails.
3: No,
1: it was
3: you
1: heads.
3: You know, tell them what really happened.
1: Okay, well,
3: we bullied them into gambling. They just wanted to take the money and run.
1: Yeah, she was going to take $100 and we said, no, come
2: and
1: on.
2: She said heads or tails. And she was like, ah, but I said tails never fail. She was like, okay, Hayley, we'll go with that.
1: And it failed, didn't it?
3: It failed.
2: She walked away with nothing. I'm so confused. Everything I believed is now not true.
1: Yesterday at 4 o'clock as well, doubled but then lost.
2: Listen.
1: Well.
2: No risk, no reward.
1: Your chance to play this morning at 8 o'clock. Also coming up soon, we've got a double pass to Symphony to give away at 7.
2: Next on the show, though, some Aucklanders were interviewed on how many friends they have and whether or not they feel loved.

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1: The New Zealand Herald, in the age of AI slop, hitting the streets.
2: Get out, face-to-face human contact.
1: The New Zealand Herald, I will, for absolute transparency, say that they are owned by the same parent company that own us here at
0: ZM. Yes, yes. Okay, that's a KPI.
1: Is it? Just to let everybody know. Don't know. But the New Zealand Herald are doing like an anonymous opinion series, and they stopped 25 Aucklanders on the street and asked them how many friends they had and whether they feel lonely.
2: Did they run a little poll?
0: Oh my God, imagine someone just coming up to you and saying, if they came up to you and said, how many friends do you have? You'd have to think and count them, right?
2: I'd be like, dozens, loser.
1: Well, one woman, I've never heard of this, the French actually have different words for different friends.
0: That's three.
2: That's three friends.
1: I would say it in English, it's about copains, but it's probably
0: Copains.
1: That's
0: like companion.
1: Buddies or casual friends.
2: Oh, yeah.
0: That would be where the word companion comes
2: from.
0: Yeah,
2: probably.
1: Amitess. Means friendships are deep friends.
2: Oh yeah, your besties.
1: It implies a much stronger. So she said, you know, what are you referring to? Because you know those numbers are drastically different.
0: Mm.
1: Two of the men they asked said they had zero friends.
0: Oh, that's really sad.
1: Losers. I joke. Men do get a bit weird and hard to find friends and make friends and.
2: It's just like their work is hard to maintain them.
1: Yeah,
2: is my experience of men.
1: Some people claimed 300 to 400 friends.
0: What?
2: Facebook doesn't count.
1: But that's the modern thing, right?
0: But that's acquaintances.
1: But so,
2: yeah, people you know.
1: Yeah. One woman said she was actually in the middle of doing an Instagram cull. She's going to take it down to a hundy.
2: Yeah.
1: Most people.
0: Again, these aren't friends. They're like people they're acquaintances.
2: You're aware of their existence.
0: Yeah, we're talking about friends.
1: 5 to 15 close friends with a wider circle of acquaintances popped on top.
0: There you go.
2: Yeah.
0: Yeah, that's something.
2: Yeah.
1: Our friendships most often trace back to school, university, or early work.
2: Yeah.
1: People

0: depart in their 30s. Korea's kids moving overseas, etc. Several older people that they stopped and talked to said they'd actively stopped seeking new friends.
1: I think I definitely know from my mum. Oh, well, that was so weird. I just said my mum, and then she popped up on my wrist. Mum's messaged me.
2: On your watch, yeah.
1: Ghostly. for my mum saying, as you get older, right, time becomes more precious.
2: Yes.
1: And you limit the number of people you give that time to.
0: Uh-huh.
1: Because you're like, oh, gosh.
2: You don't waste your time with people that aren't worth it.
1: Nah.
2: Because I see people now and I'm like, why are you continuing this friendship? You don't like this person.
1: Yeah, they take from you.
2: They take from you. They're attacks on your emotional energy.
1: What are they adding to your life?
2: Get rid of
1: absolutely
2: them.
1: Nothing. It's like we're all adults. We can just survive without them now.
0: But then there's the people who end up lonely.
2: Yeah.
0: Some of the people that end up lonely might be the people we're talking about. Lots of taking and they don't even realize it. A little too self-centered, maybe a little bit narcissistic streak.
1: Yeah.
0: Therapy. And then they end up alone. They're like, I'm so lonely. Why has this happened to me? Happened to me is what they say.
2: Yeah, it's not their fault, is it?
1: Yeah, God, it's never their fault. No, never.
0: So some, when they were asked if they were lonely, some said no. Some said, I always feel more lonely in winter because you don't like socialize as much.
2: Yeah, that's true.
1: And you're home earlier, so your day's just, you're not sitting at the pub.
2: He might not be getting the sun, the vitamin D either.
1: Yeah, that
0: seasonal depression will absolutely sneak up on you if you're not sort of aware of being influenced by it. People said they'd struggle if they'd moved to Auckland.
2: Yeah,
0: they struggled to make friends.
1: Yeah,
0: because everybody already had their friend groups.
2: Yeah, well, a lot of people that move to New Zealand from overseas say that Kiwis and Aussies are really hard to break into. Friendship
1: groups.
2: Kind of
1: got our mates.
2: Yeah.
0: Yeah. And then somebody said, you know, when their friends all left Auckland because it was too expensive and moved to Aussie, didn't want to live here anymore.
1: Just takes a bit of maintenance, I think. And, do you know what I love is, voice notes with my closest friends. Rather than, messaging and then being like, oh, shit, I didn't respond. Just leaving a big four-minute dump on their phone. Being like, hey, girl.
0: Talk.
1: Yeah, little catch-up. This is what's happening. Respond when you want.
2: Yep.
1: And they just leave it sitting there. And then when they've got a minute, usually in the car, they'll be like, oh, yeah, this.
2: But then that's great if you've already got the friends, but how do you meet the people?
1: Yeah, well, we've talked about that. We,
2: yeah.
1: Yeah, it's so hard. Like, I didn't, I made a whole bunch of friends when I started working here through Fletch and the Gaggle and stuff. And, I don't know how you make friends. I mean, I'm just so awesome to be around. It's never been an issue.
0: Like, I'm such a magnetic
2: personality. Never attacks. I never taxing.
0: No.
2: Never asking you to constantly do your hedges.
1: No, never. No. Never takes.
0: We'll get around, we'll get around it.
1: Never takes. Only gives.
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5: 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Good morning, the Urban Motorway. No delays southbound heading towards the Basin. State Highway 2, no delays as well. Southbound between Upper Hutt and Petone. State Highway 1 is looking good, as is Ridderford Street. But if you see something, 0800 jammed, you can update us. 0% finance on now at Gaisley Mitsubishi. 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
6: 27 minutes away from 7. We're giving away every day this week at Double Pass to Manuka Fuel's Synthony Festival. The lineup is out. Paul Oakenfold, Paul Side, LAB, Lady Hawk, Corella and Synthony. That's the first lineup. And Joel from LAB and Dick Johnson are going to be in just after the news at 7. And we're going to give you the chance to win a Double Pass then.
7: So keep listening. Chat.
6: Next on the show, though, the top six.
8: Bergen has announced that it will be exiting the New Zealand market.
6: The bread.
8: Launched in New Zealand in the 1980s by master baker Doug Layton.
7: Oh, no. What?
6: But it's owned by some company now, right? Like,
8: yeah.
6: Owned by one of the big companies.
7: Yeah.
8: It's owned. It was owned. I saw it here. George Weston Foods. I got the top six headlines about Bergen leaving the market.
7: I didn't mind a Bergen. My dad loved a Bergen. Dad frothed a Bergen. It's going to be devastating.
8: Yeah. Well, it's bread puns, basically. Stay tuned.
6: Right.
7: They better be top quality, Vaughan.
8: Yeah.
7: Oh, bread they are. Is easy. Bread's a sitter. They better be
8: yeah.
7: top
8: yeah. Oh, they're good.
6: I'm going to need you to be on top of your game.
8: Ah, that's good, actually. Didn't have... Oh, yeah, I did, actually. Screw
6: so
8: you.
6: So I've ruined one of your... Hayley didn't get that.
7: On top, like tip top.
8: No, needed.
7: Oh, need. That was really good.
6: Thank you.
7: Yeah.
6: You didn't get it. I was like, hello.
7: God, I'm such a Bergen on this show.

0: Billie Eilish on ZM, Fleetch Vaughan and Hayley, it's 20 to 7.
1: From the unlike the guy comment section, this is the top six.
2: Bergen says goodbye after decades.
3: That's one headline.
0: Oh dear.
2: Bergen Bread says goodbye. Gutted to be leaving. Bergen is toast, said One News.
0: And
4: I thought, that's the best.
2: Come on.
0: It's good stuff.
2: There's got to be six more of these. So,
0: why is it that everyone making food is like closing things? Like all the frozen veggies and.
2: Yeah.
0: What it's. You're telling me there's no money in it?
4: Yeah, I don't know.
2: There must be more money doing it a different way.
0: Or bringing it in from Australia.
2: Yeah. Which is weird, right? What did I see at the weekend? Almonds that were grown in California but packed in Vietnam for sale in New Zealand.
0: Yeah, that's cooked, eh?
2: Yeah. It just comes straight from California if we can't grow on.
0: Exactly.
2: Yeah. It's an

0: Interesting one. Oh, well, about the top six Bergen bread headlines is today's top six as Bergen leaves the market. Number six on the list, worst thing since sliced bread. Bergen leaving the shelves.
1: Yeah,
2: that's good. That's good.
0: Number five on the list of the top six Bergen headlines. To be honest, it was lazy journalism yesterday. Get me up there. I'll write some pun headlines. Number five on the list of the top six Bergen headlines they could have used. Needed a change. Bergen decided time to rise to greener pastures.
2: Yeah, great. You got it.
0: Number four on the list of the top six Bergen headlines that really the journos missed it, not using them. Bergen's gone. You crust be joking.
2: That's good.
1: Not bad.
2: That's good.
0: Yeah, I'll tell you the middle of the
2: pack. I just thought of a great one.
3: Oh, have you?
2: Yeah.
0: Send it to me. We're going to do it a bonus a bit because it might be one that I've got. Number three on the list of the top six Bergen headlines, Vogel's toasting to zero competition.
1: Yeah, good, good.
0: Because that was Vogel's and Bergen with a
1: Well, you were on, what was the one? You were on Plowman's Money.
2: Oh, I was a big Plowman's spokesperson.
0: Plowman's was a, that's number one, Hayley.
2: Is it?
0: Yeah.
2: Great. Good. I just need to make sure it was in there.
0: Yeah, definitely. Different type of loaf.
1: Thicker.
2: But that's Plowman's is a softer completely different bread. Type of bread. Less grainy.
0: Yeah.
2: Less moist.
0: Number two on the list of the top six Bergen headlines that were missed yesterday. No longer a gluten for punishment.
1: Good.
2: There it is.
1: Good stuff.
0: And number one on the list of the top six Bergen headlines that all the journos really missed a trick not using them. Yeast we forget.
1: Good.
0: Bergen's final toast to pop.
1: Yeah, that's good. Lucky you didn't say that out loud, Hayley. You would have ruined number one.
2: Utterly ruined his day. Yeah. No.
0: Yeast we forget was like the last one that came to me too, and I was like, oh, that is there just it is. That's just going to be number one.
2: That's golden.
1: That's good stuff.
0: Absolutely, yes, we forget. That is today's top six.
4: Like that one driver who doesn't merge like a zip.
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6: 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Good morning. The urban motorway is heavy southbound between Hill Street Overpass and Everton Terrace. State Highway 2 is building southbound between Kennedy Good and Melling. State Highway 1 is still a good run and Ridderford Street is looking good. 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

0: Fletch, Vaughn and Hayley, 7 minutes away from seven. 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
1: Oh, it sure is.
0: 9th of October is our first show in Wellington at the Opera House. Still some tickets available. Hamilton is completely sold out. That'll be Saturday, October 10. And Christchurch at the Town Hall. We had to move to a bigger venue. There are still some tickets there. That's an amazing venue. Town Hall, October 16th. LiveNation.co.nz to get your tickets. We do the show live on stage.
1: And there's going to be such a fuss because the day before is my birthday. So, like, surprises and all sorts.
0: Yeah, everybody has to bring a present.
1: Everyone brings a present.
0: Everybody. Now, livenation.co.nz, get your tickets now.
1: I don't think I'd ever study again. I'm done.
0: Nah, neither.
1: You know, like, I have friends that have gone big 180s and went, I don't want to do that. You know, lots of drama school people being like, why don't I do that?
0: Like, I feel like I'm too old to learn new things.
1: Yeah, same. I'm just like, oh my God, the effort.
0: I know.
1: To retrain and relearn new things.
0: Yeah.
1: But somehow I am on the Arizona State University website.
0: Okay.
1: Very respected university over in America. Mm. And they are offering a new Bachelor of Arts. I've got one of those.
0: Are you going to, just so you can be in a sorority?
1: Yeah. Kappa Gaper.
2: Gaper.
1: Excuse. Kappa Gaper Fapper.
0: Yeah.
2: The Gaper Fappers.
1: Yeah.
2: Right.
1: A very famous Arizona State University sorority. The Gaper Fappers.
0: Yeah.
2: Jesus Christ.
1: Am I even allowed to say that already?
0: I don't know. No. Well, I mean, you have
1: Kappa,
0: now.
1: Kappa Kappa Gaper Fapper. Ooh, yeah. girls, Kappa Fapper. We Kappa. We Gaper. We are the Fappers. Girls, Kappa Kappa Fapper. And I'll be the camp mum in the house because I'm a bit older.
0: Yep.
1: Not that much, but a bit older.
0: Well, half your life's gone. You were saying that this morning.
1: Yeah, because I thought, man, I'm a third of the way through. And I was like, hang on, biatch, you're 37 soon. Anyway, so I'm on the Arizona State University website looking at their new Bachelor of Arts. I've got a Bachelor of Arts bracket performance.
0: Yep.
1: This is a Bachelor of Arts online content creation. So you get a degree in influencing. This is how they sell it. Do you dream of monetizing your video channel or making social media your career? Arizona State University's online Bachelor of Arts in Content Creation prepares you to become a strategic storyteller who thrives in the rapidly evolving creator economy. It's an influencer degree.
0: Oh my God.
1: Online program, completely online, teaches you how to create powerful content across video, podcasts, social media, and emerging platforms while building your personal brand. 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
0: Do you know what, though? Out of everything you could do at uni, this would probably be one of the few that, like, isn't going to be AI'd.
1: Genuinely.
0: Wow. I mean, your chance of actually making a lot of money out of it is slim.
2: Not huge.
1: It is very hard to grow an audience online or to have a fresh angle.
0: Yeah.
1: We don't need another, like, makeup review thing. Depends. It's starting in October. 40 classes total.
0: Yeah.
1: Total credit hours 120. You'll get a full degree.
0: Wow. Okay.
1: In being an influencer. It kind of feels like, and I say this as a person with an acting degree, where you learn lots. You definitely learn lots through it, but it's not the only path, you know, and sometimes just getting out there and just doing it is the way. But it's a full, like, and you can, it's like a full breakdown of this. And,
0: yeah.
1: $500 billion globally is the amount that creator economy has earned.
0: Oh, yeah.
1: But it's growing 23% a year.
0: But it'd be hard to make any money. It's like any of those online things.

0: like get the alarm goes off just, at 4:30 and you're like, how much will people pay to see my tits?
1: Yeah, that's exactly what I was going to say. Like, how
2: only fans?
1: They say, what was it, $500 billion? How many of that is tits and feet?
0: Yeah.
2: Yeah.
1: It's not.
0: Every alarm, eh?
1: Promoting Oil of Olay. Like, that's just the tiniest smidgen compared to.
2: Don't be so hard on yourself. You would be a great Oil of Olay influencer.
0: You do have lovely skin.
2: You have a lovely skin. You could put it on your little button nose.
1: Yeah, put it on my.
2: Yeah.
0: Nose. Seldom blemished.
1: You're saying I've got what it takes.
2: I'm saying
1: to be
2: you
1: a
2: might.
1: Beauty influencer.
2: I'm saying you might, Vaughn.
1: Okay, well, Vaughn 10 is the discount code.
0: I think people are more likely to subscribe to you to see how Oil of Olay changes your face than they will to see you.
1: My tits.
0: See your tits. Yeah. On
1: see my gaper fapper.
0: Your gaper fapper.
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5: 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Good morning. The urban motorway is heavy southbound between Murphy Street and Everton Terrace. State Highway 1, moderate heavy southbound from Tawa through to Johnsonville Road. State Highway 2, moderate heavy and patches southbound between Upper Hutt and Melling. And anything else, update us on 0800 JAMMED. 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
3: Cloudy with brief morning showers, clearing to fine this afternoon. Southerlies turning northeasterly this evening. 12's the high, down to a low of 7.
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4: In this update, an earthquake has killed dozens in Western Columbia, with fears more are trapped under collapsed buildings. The 7.4 magnitude earthquake struck the province of Soko about 7:30 in the morning local time at a depth of about 100 kilometres. It comes less than 2 months after twin quakes killed more than 6,000 in neighbouring Venezuela. A mix of issues among young New Zealanders as youth lines demand surges. The free helpline says more children than ever are seeking help. CEO Shay Ronald says young people can't see a future in terms of work, and others are worried about affording accommodation. Nurses are slamming the health minister, accusing him of bending the truth when it comes to staff numbers. Simeon Brown says the total number of Health New Zealand nurses has increased by 2,100 since the coalition came to power. But nurses' organisation's senior strategic researcher Natalie Jakes says the number of full-time equivalent staffs only increased by 54 between March 2024 and March 2026. Sydney University is sounding the alarm over smart glasses, warning of a rise in people being filmed without consent. Its new study shows people are secretly filming audio and video in places like gyms and retail stores. That's news. A hash brown and bacon and egg McMuffin make mornings Welcome to the AM at Macca's.
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1: Or toss a coin.
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1: 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ZM's Fleetwood and Hayley.
5: Hello, good morning. 3 minutes past seven. Fleetch, Vaughan and Hayley. ZM Tosses returns at 8 o'clock. It's your chance to win cash. And it's simple. We'll toss a coin. We'll start with $100. You could take that hundy if you want. I mean, that'd pay some bills.
6: If you want to, I'll actually let that happen today, not like yesterday.
5: Well,
6: we did bully somebody into gambling,
5: didn't we?
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5: So heads or tails, $100. So you can double it, $200. Double that, $400.
7: Vaughnie, you've got $100.
6: Okay.
7: You're going to flip the coin?
6: Yep, heads.
5: Go.
6: Tails.
7: Tails. This tails never fails.
6: So I don't get anything.
5: Well, it's up to you.
7: Oh, God.
5: ZM Tosses returns at 8 o'clock.
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2: Back for 2027.
5: And the lineup is out. And if you would like to win a double pass, we've got one right now. 0800 dials at M. You will be seeing Paul Oakenfold. From
7: what
5: the UK,
7: legend,
5: Starry-Eyed Surprise.
7: Yeah.
5: Man, I haven't
6: surprise.
5: Heard that. Can you just cue that up?
7: Yeah, we were listening to it the other day. We're like, oh, my God.
5: So good. Poolside from the US. That'll be their New Zealand debut. LAB, one of only two New Zealand shows this summer. Yes, yes. Lady Hawk, Corella, and, of course, Symphony. It's an incredible evening, at Auckland's Domain. And that will take place on the 20th of March. So get that in your calendars now. 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Jade, super quick. Jade,
7: whoa,
5: congratulations. A double pass for you.
8: Thank you so much.
7: How fun.
9: Nice welcome.
5: Have you been before?
8: No, I haven't.
5: Oh, so good. So
7: you're
5: good.
7: You're going to blast. You're
5: so
7: much fun.
5: Yeah, it's an incredible day. So congratulations. All the details, symphony.com and those tickets. And joining us next, from LAB, Joel.
7: Lovely Joel Shadwell. And Dick Johnson.
5: Yeah, who's the music director of Symphony, and you'll know him as a DJ.
7: How good.
5: They're in with us next, LAB, ZM.

0: JB on ZM, and they'll be joining Paul Oakenfold, Poolside, Lady Hawk, Corella and Symphony at the Manuka Fuel Symphony Festival in Auckland's Domain on the 20th of March.
1: And aren't we lucky? We have Joel from LAB and the music director, Dick Johnson, here. Hello, guys.
2: Good morning.
3: How's it going?
1: Really good. Thank you so much for asking. Can I ask? Some people don't.
4: Inquire.
1: They're like, you're here to interview me, and it's not about me, and it's just nice to be asked. if you want the truth, actually, I'm a bit tired and feeling a bit down. Can I ask, Joel, have you been into classical music before? Like, when, as a music man, did you start in the classical realm, as I did?
2: Right. I started in the jazz kind of, well, blues and jazz kind of stuff, but then introduced to classical music much later, probably like 18, 19. Going to the proms in London.
1: Yeah. Oh, really?
4: Oh, wow.
2: We got cheap seats for like 16 quid, and then it was the first time I'd seen an orchestra, and it was unbelievable.
1: And then you realise that the violinists weren't getting as many, hot dates as the lead singers, and you were like,
2: exactly.
0: I was going to ask if you had a Rock Quest jazz band before LAB, but no.
2: No, I didn't even do Rock Quest, which is crazy because that's part of what I do now is help kids get to Rock Quest.
1: Yeah. You know?
2: But, classical's amazing, and it's, symphony's obviously got that element.
1: Right? Yeah, absolutely. When did that start for you, Dick, listening to, like, combining musical tastes?
5: Well, I came on board as music director for Symphony, like, 4 years ago, so I've been DJing for a long, long time, 30 years. I started DJing back in Manchester in the UK. And so,
1: DJing? Because that's the whole thing.
5: Vinyl.
1: You know who hates that? Ooh. Paris Hilton.
5: Oh, really?
1: You know, people call her out all the time. Yeah. They're like, you're just pressing play on a laptop. Yeah, really. And she's like, all the haters.
5: She usually unplugged at the back, though, eh?
1: I think she has.
4: So, yeah. In Manchester, were you doing, like, warehouse raves and stuff?
5: That was my start, when I was 17, 18. So when dance music started, I was right in the thick of it, illegal warehouse parties and, meeting up on the highway at 3 in the morning and breaking into warehouses and... driving a...
4: Was it a documentary about it or came out sort of semi-recently about how it all started? And it was so much breaking into it.
5: There was riots. Because they tried to stop it. The government tried to stop it. They introduced a bill called, I can't remember what it's called now, but it was to do with repetitive music. So anything that had a repetitive

0: The beat. They tried to stop it. This was wild. Like 88 or 89.
1: Why? And is that why you came to New Zealand? Because you were in trouble with the law?
0: I started DJing here. I came over here to do some tours in the mid-90s. And then, yeah, just 2001 I stayed. Came for a year and didn't go back. Yeah.
2: Wow. And yeah. Joel, for you, like, is it fun? Because like obviously LAB, you guys make music and you tour all the time just as you. Is it fun to do something as a group but different, like adjacent to it?
3: Yeah, I think this is going to be quite a cool experience for us. We're not playing with symphony, like with the orchestra itself, but we're, you know, playing on the line.
2: I thought you were.
3: We're just doing the
2: No, I don't mean to be disappointed.
0: We can work on that. I mean,
3: yeah. We were just talking about it.
2: Little chats.
3: So no, it's cool. Like it's just going to be mammoth, man. I mean, it's like the biggest setup. Their screens and their PA is like,
1: yeah,
3: just
2: it's
3: to
2: so
3: be a
2: amazing,
3: band, to be able to play on a stage that size. And
1: it's incredible
3: cool.
1: to watch, eh? Mm. Just
2: I feel
1: to
2: like
1: be
2: I,
1: there.
2: I feel like, because there's like great Kiwi lineup on there, like Lady Hawk is so great. Mm. Is there that cool vibe backstage with all the other Kiwi musicians? Because I know like overseas that maybe there's like beef, you know, or like bands don't get on and everything. But I'm like, surely not in New Zealand. We'd just be having fun.
3: Yeah, it's like that. There's no beef. There's no. That's cool. You just get to hang
2: Joel,
3: out.
2: There's beef. Chris May from 660. Like, he'll drive you mad. You know what I mean?
0: Yeah.
1: Stop trying to make beef.
2: It's my new thing that I'm doing to try to get beef going with everyone.
3: Yeah, good.
2: Because New Zealanders, we're like too nice.
3: Yeah.
0: All the New Zealand bands, from my experience, it's always very cool, very laid back backstage. Mm. Throw a few international bands in there.
1: It can be
0: a few prima donnas in the mix there.
2: Really?
0: You know? Oh, definitely. Yeah.
2: Do you take that into account when you're like thinking about how to curate the lineup?
0: Nah, not really. That's what you should.
2: Yeah. Right. Like a few less fights. Yeah. Who are you most excited about for the whole? Joel's here, so you sort of have to say LAB.
0: Definitely LAB.
4: Second most excited.
0: Lady Hawk, I've not heard her play live for years, so I'm really excited about that,
2: Yeah, what about you, Joel?
3: Yeah, same. Lady Hawk, I've actually never seen her play live, so that's going to be cool.
2: She's a bit of a brat. Mm. Do you afterwards, do you get, very nervous, or can you, enjoy other people before you guys are on?
3: I can never enjoy someone's set before our set. I'm always, nervous wee.
2: Yeah. Yeah, all of that.
3: That kind of stuff.
2: Yeah, I'm the same with artist to artist. But when
4: no, of course,
3: also, tour chat guys,
2: before,
3: tour
2: just
3: chat.
2: Tour chat. Mm. I can't watch any comedy at all while I'm touring until little afterwards, because I start to steal jokes. Like, I'll start to think that I've come up with it, and you'll be saying it on stage. You'll be like, I didn't say that. Yeah. So I'd be the same with bands, being like, I didn't write that song,
3: and now
2: I'm just playing it. But it's been an amazing time. I've actually never been. This will be my first time.
1: Yeah,
2: it's like every single time I've never been able to make it.
1: You always got something on or away.
2: Yeah, I know.
1: Well,
2: and every time my friends are there, I'm like, that is my cup of tea.
1: Yeah, get it in the calendar. Saturday the 20th of March at the Auckland Domain, and tickets are on sale right now, symphony.com.
2: Thanks, guys. Awesome. Thanks so much for coming in.
3: Thanks for having us.
1: Next on the show, it's a big moment for our wee Shannon.
2: Oh, I know. She's flying.

0: ZM, Fletch, Vaughan and Hayley, the show. Thanks to Chemist Warehouse. It's Oral Health Month. Score up to 35% off the Colgate Optic White range.
1: Well, it's big. This week's massive.
2: We're quite emotional.
1: We are emotional. God, we're worried about her.
2: Mm.
1: Producer Shannon's going international by herself.
0: Oh, God.
1: For the first time ever.
3: Yes.
1: Now, and it's also her first ever trip to Australia.
0: Yeah, you've never been to Australia before.
3: No, not as a conscious being. When I was like 6 months old, I got taken for a day, but not as a conscious
1: kidnapped.
3: Thing.
1: That made it sound like you were kidnapped.
2: It's like you were taken for
3: no,
2: a day.
3: No. Well, I guess so. I guess as children, we're all kidnapped, aren't we?
0: You went to Hawaii with the Coast radio station that you worked for before us. Tony Street.
3: I've been overseas.
0: How does she get so many overseas trips? We don't get any.
2: I've been here 5 years. I've had none.
1: I think she's blacklisted from a few airlines.
2: Dude, I know. She
1: you
2: is.
1: Can only
2: she's violent.
1: So
2: she's violent.
1: Oh, and she
0: clicks her fingers and wants champagne.
3: No, do you know there was actually drama travelling with her? Because here's a bit of tea. Her real name's not Tony Street, but the airline had booked her name as Tony Street and
1: it's
3: her passport.
1: Tony Hitler. People don't know that.
0: Yeah. Is it?
1: Yeah, hard to get sports presenting gigs when your last name's Hitler.
0: So okay.
2: Streets any more approachable.
0: So what happened with Tony Hitler on this flight then?
3: No, we just had to like get it all sorted out, but her name didn't match. Her last name's not Hitler.
0: Well, obviously not Shannon.
1: Her full name is Anthony Hitler.
2: Yeah, it's Anthony. Anthony Jordan Jeanette
0: Tony.
2: Hitler.
0: By the way, we love Tony Street. It's just
3: she's the best.
2: She's literally the nicest woman ever.
0: Yeah, that's why we love saying mean things.
2: Isn't she in Paris right now?
3: No, she's back.
1: She's
3: now.
1: Back.
0: She's back. So you've been to Hawaii.
3: Yes.
0: You've been on a cruise ship that didn't go anywhere. It just went around the seas outside New Zealand somewhere.
3: That's
0: but you've
3: right.
0: never been to Australia yourself. Mm-hmm. And now you are being sent in a work capacity by yourself to Sydney.
3: Yes, I am being sent by Hey You, my favourite streaming service, Sydney for Hey You's Fan Festival.
2: So this is amazing because
1: Aisha going to be there? Friend of the show?
3: Aisha, I was literally speaking to her this morning, is currently filming a show, so she will not be there. But her past co-worker, Captain Jason, will be there and I will be interviewing him.
2: So this is a perfect job for you because you are our reality TV queen. You're interviewing Cynthia from The Real Housewives of Atlanta, Meredith from The Real Housewives of Salt Lake City, Julia from The Real Housewives of London, Dorinda from The Real Housewives of New York City, Alexia from The Real Housewives of Miami, Shep Rose from Southern Charm, and Captain Jason Chambers from Below Deck. Like, this is your Disneyland.
3: This has been the most exciting opportunity I've ever had in my life. And I am so nervous.
2: Other than...
1: Coming
2: getting
1: to
2: work a job
1: every
2: to
1: day.
2: Work with Fletch, Ford and Hayley.
3: Yeah. No, this is the most exciting opportunity.
1: Monday to Friday with Fletch.
2: The opportunity to wake up at 4 o'clock in the morning.
3: Is my mic not on?
1: Yeah.
0: Are we worried about, like, how are you getting from the airport and stuff? Like, it's a big city.
2: She's going to be a lost little lamb. It's like, babe.
3: I do have a few questions.
0: Okay, gosh.
3: And I thought now was the chance.
0: Because are you going to Sydney or Melbourne?
3: Sydney.
0: Oh, easy.
1: I still forget how to travel internationally.
3: What are you talking about?
1: I haven't been on that many international trips by myself. But like, I still get to the airport and I'm like, right, what happens now?
0: Oh,
4: that's the blind leading the blind.
3: Yeah.
2: You should try doing it more.
1: Yeah.
2: Just like

0: let off on holiday more.
1: Yeah, how much money does it cost?
0: Thousands.
1: Oh, yeah, God, I don't have
0: right, that. Right, yeah, right. Okay, what are your questions?
2: So I know that there's you can't take liquids through. I've got that down.
0: You can
2: so,
0: take them, but under 100 mil.
2: I'm just not going to dabble. I no, don't. I'm scared.
1: No Thank knives?
2: You. Okay, cool. I'll take my knives out. My question is, so I have a pill tray I take, and I just put all my pills in there, and I set them up for the week. In hindsight, I'm taking probably about 100 unlabeled pills with me. Is
0: no,
2: that an issue?
0: Nah.
3: You'll be fine. Because
0: you're not going to Bali.
3: No. Yeah. But I would have the... Because they're prescription, right?
2: Yeah.
3: Yes, so I would have the prescription.
1: Pingers.
3: They never... I mean, they never check, but if they do, I would take your boxes, the boxes that the pills come in. Because you've got a lot of pills.
0: Take out your daily MDMA.
3: Yeah.
0: That's illegal. Yeah.
2: Okay, cool. Yep. Now, another question. So, my passport's about to expire.
3: Oh, Jesus
4: What's
3: Christ.
4: About? I've warned her about this, guys.
2: No, but apparently, according to Google, it's fine with Australia if you've got a return ticket.
3: Yes. And is it within 3 months?
2: Yeah. It's like soonish.
3: When? What's soonish?
2: February.
3: Oh, yeah, you're fine.
2: Yeah.
0: But also, like, not that fine. So
3: So when you get back from this trip, get a new
2: passport. Yeah, that's my plan. But my question is, let's say they're like, stop in the name of the law. You're an immigrant or something. Can
3: not.
2: I call
1: you're
2: you guys?
1: You're an immigrant.
0: Stop, immigrant. In the name
3: stop
0: of the law.
3: Immigrant. No, I want nothing to do with you.
2: Can you be my, like, witnesses or something? No. Like, can I have you as an emergency contact?
3: Yeah, February's fine.
2: Okay.
3: Yeah,
2: cool,
3: you're
2: cool,
3: fine.
2: Cool.
3: You're fine.
0: No, this is your boyfriend's problem. Next question.
2: Yeah, I have been asking him a lot of questions.
0: Yeah, because he travels a lot.
2: Yeah, now, how does money work over there? Because I know...
0: Australia's kind of close. You can almost just not think about it.
2: Okay, cool.
0: So what are you going to be asking?
3: It won't work over there, hon.
2: It will, won't it? I'm on ANZ.
3: Have you got a debit?
2: ANZ.
3: Yeah, but have you got a debit? Is it a debit card?
2: I don't know. It's just got a like PayWave.
3: Okay. I get some cash.
0: It's got PayWave?
2: Yeah.
3: You'll be fine then.
2: Okay, cool.
0: You'll be fine.
2: But no, I was thinking of asking, on behalf of you guys, of course, all of our favourite Bravo celebrities, I was thinking, shall I play Mince or Mince with them?
0: Oh, God, yes, because they're all like American.
3: But do they call it Mince? Don't they call it ground beef?
2: Ground beef.
3: Yeah.
2: Maybe
3: yeah.
2: I could have a reference card, a photo.
4: You like, just play mince or ground beef.
0: No, but mince isn't like she minced up the catwalk.
3: Yeah, love that.
0: Yeah, definitely play mince.
2: I was thinking,
0: are you going to be able to keep it calm and cool?
2: No.
0: Yeah, and don't...
3: People buy tickets to this thing, by
0: the way. And as someone who has done this before, don't drink too much before the interviews.
2: No.
0: Because, Shannon, you know, you get really... quite flighty on the champagne. And I think there'll be a moment when you're all by yourself.
1: That's the pot calling the kettle black,
0: isn't it? At the moment you feel a little bit nervous, you might think a little bubbles to calm the nerves. I think we'll just go against that.
2: Yeah, no, I'm not going to touch anything because I just know I'll probably cry.
0: Yeah, you'll cry.
2: I know myself. I'll be like, I love you, Jason.
3: Okay, well, I guess we'll find out how that goes and if Shannon makes it back on Monday.
0: Or this could be it. This could be our final week with Shannon. Good luck.
2: Thank you.
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7: Join the new energy revolution with Johnston Motors BYD. Good morning, the Urban Motorway heavy southbound between Hill Street and Everton Terrace. State Highway 2, moderate heavy patches southbound between Upper Hutt and Noronga Interchange. State Highway 1, moderate to heavy southbound between Linden and Johnsonville Road. And for anything else, you can update us on 0800 JAM. EVs from $30,990 plus on roads at Johnston Motors. Tim Ronson for a time saver traffic.
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10: But next on the show, you may recall yesterday, my friend in New Plymouth saying that the dating scene is bleak.
9: Yes.
10: I've received a DM in my inbox from another listener who agrees. And she's asking a question, is it weird?
9: We're going to do is it weird next.

0: Somber, Homewrecker, on ZM, Bleach Fawn, and Hayley, it's 27 minutes away from 8.
1: Is it weird? Is it weird? I don't know. Is it weird? Tell me if it's weird. Maybe it is. Maybe it's not. I don't want to ask, because then people will think I'm weird. So tell me, is it? Is it weird?
2: Now, if you've just joined the show, there was a day where our sound producer, Sam, just wasn't here. And so we had to make that on AI, and people liked it, and so it's here to stay.
0: It's the only AI slop on the show.
2: Oh, we don't slop anywhere else, but no. God, that thing tickles me. It's the weirdest thing I've ever heard.
0: But it's a great segment where you ask us if it's weird. You can always message us, FBHZM on Instagram, with a question.
2: Started off with a man who post physical relations with a woman, insisted on keeping the condom on when he went home. That was our first.
0: That was a resounding, yes, it's weird.
2: It was a resounding, is it weird? And we've had a few since then. And okay. I've received a DM in my personal inbox to share with you guys. Hayley, I have an is it weird for you. I heard you talking about the terrible dating scene in New Zealand today. Now, this was when I was talking about after my show in New Plymouth. There was a woman there, and she'd seen a psychic, and she was going with star signs because she'd given up on the apps and everything. And I couldn't help but relate desperately with the other listener you spoke about. Guys, it's dire. After years of helpless dating, it is so bad for me that I have turned to, as she said, I can feel Fletch rolling his eyes, looking for signs specifically in numbers.
0: Okay.
2: So much so that even though this guy I'm currently seeing isn't really my type and is a little boring so far and lacking spark, I keep seeing angel numbers when I am with him and I can't help but think, is it a sign?
0: What are angel numbers?
2: Can you Google angel numbers for Vornie for and unscrew your face? We're going to answer this as a team, listeners included. Is it weird? Angel numbers like 11-11 is one, or your birthday.
3: Common angel numbers and what they mean. 111.
0: When I was at the gym the other day and I saw it turn 11-11, and I was like, oh my God, the clock's 11-11.
3: You can have your 11.
0: What
3: your
0: does
3: 11.
0: That mean?
3: I like 12-34-56. When it's 12:34 and 56 seconds.
0: Or the dates, when it's like the 6 and the 6.
3: Fully out.
2: 66. I remember that year.
3: Yeah, I remember too. 1966, hell of a year.
0: Oh, you remember that.
2: Man,
3: the 22nd of February 2022 was pretty rare.
0: So that's an angel number.
2: Yeah, it's just kind of like, you can have your own angel numbers as well. Like mine might be 0810 or something like that because that's my birthday.
0: Right.
2: And then if you're seeing someone and then it's like 810 and they arrive, you know, you can sort of.
0: Were they a tenth of the eighth? Would that be a match?
2: Yeah. So what are your angel numbers like?
0: So, okay, so what's she asking?
2: She said, help. Is it weird that I'm looking for love using signs and numbers while dating? Have I officially lost
3: it's
2: the plot?
3: It's so weird that someone's like, this guy's boring, but the numbers
2: literally
3: are there.
2: Says, even though the guy I'm currently seeing isn't really my type, a little boring, and so far we're lacking spark.
3: If he's boring now and you're lacking spark now.
2: Yeah. But she said she keeps seeing. I mean, listen, I don't know where this chick lives, but my vibe when I've been out touring is that, like, it is dire on the apps. She's looking for anything. I keep seeing angel numbers every time I'm with him, and I can't help but think this is a sign.
3: Okay. 111 is new beginnings and rapid manifestation of thoughts. 222, alignment, trust, and finding balance and harmony. 333, support, growth, and creative self-expression.

0: So if it's 3:33 and you look at the clock,
1: support growth,
0: and see it.
2: Yeah.
3: Like, oh, you're just like, oh my god, I can't believe this long till work's finished. Bang, you smash your head into the desk.
2: So if you're like with him and he says something and says a date or a time or something or some kind of number or his phone number's got something in it or
3: the hack here for the guys. You know, if she's a bit loop-de-loo, but she's hot. You could be like, you could just
0: run a mile?
3: No, start just cranking out numbers.
2: Yeah.
3: Do your angel numbers.
2: Well, I remember reading ages ago, I don't know if I'd be able to find it, but like numerology, right?
0: Yep.
2: It's like a thing. Like we talked about astrology yesterday. And I appreciate that you guys are still here. And numerology is another thing, like numbers aligning. You know when you do a Chinese fortune cookie?
0: Yeah.
2: And it will have your little fortune, sometimes got your lucky numbers and stuff.
0: People do follow
2: the numbers of the world.
0: I'm going to start by saying, yes, it is weird.
2: That she's putting her quest for love into the hands of numbers.
3: Somebody said, this is like when you used to write boobies upside down on a calculator. Those are my numbers. 5,318,008.
0: Yeah. Are we going to find anyone that thinks this isn't weird?
2: Well, listen, if you're listening and you're a little woo-woo and you've also followed the numbers before and it's worked for you, or maybe, you know, like you and your partner, your soulmate, have the same birth date and it was all in the numbers all along.
0: Well, you
2: know?
0: Followed the astrology thing like we talked about yesterday. Maybe you'd agree with this.
2: Maybe this is a bit of you.
3: The tradie van in front of me right now is 0800 777 111. What does that mean? Well, I can tell you 777 means good luck, spiritual awareness and high frequency, and 111, new beginnings and rapid manifestation.
0: Oh my god, your husband's in that van.
3: Yeah.
0: If that
2: person messaging in is looking for love, they're in the van. Those are the angel numbers.
0: Or they might just be a plumber.
3: Somebody said mine is 314. It's pi, right? You know, pi, like,
2: oh yeah, 3.1416.
3: Yeah. So I see it everywhere. 3:14. I'm always looking at the clock when it's 3:14. I always see number plates that are 3:14.
2: Yeah. Is this you, Vaughan Smith? You?
3: No, this is somebody messaged
2: texter,
3: in.
2: Right? Yeah. I was like,
0: of course,
2: crazy.
0: Not.
2: So you're on board with this?
0: Okay. 0800 dials it in. We want you to call us now. You can text us 96 clear. Is it weird? Yes or no? Ella Langley, ZM.

0: Langley, Be Her on ZM. 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
1: Is it weird? Is it weird? I don't know. Is it weird? Tell me if it's weird. Maybe it is. Maybe it's not. I don't want to ask because then people will think I'm weird. So tell me, is it? Is it weird?
2: Okay, quick recap if you've just joined us. Yesterday we're talking about the dating scene in New Zealand, apparently quite bleak. The apps are not giving. And I received an email from a listener asking if it's weird that she has had such a hard time dating that she's actually put it into numbers. She's following signs and numbers, angel numbers. And the guy that she's currently seeing at the moment, though not her type, described as a little boring and lacking spark. Every time she's with him, she sees these angel numbers and she thinks it might be a sign. You know, we've got to broaden our horizons with who we think we're looking for sometimes. And she's going, maybe the numbers are telling me. She wants to know if it's weird that she's resorted to this, basically.
0: I did not expect this response.
2: No. No.
3: I was born on the 11th of the 11th, 1988. So 11/11/88, and I'm somewhat of an angel. Somebody messaged me.
0: Okay, yeah.
3: Self-identified angel there.
2: Yeah. I have an 11/11 friend, Maria, and we used to see angel numbers all the time.
3: Somebody said they started dating their now fiance at the end of high school and would constantly see 11/11 on the clock during their initial, you know, dating. After 8 years of dating and seeing it only occasionally, I started getting bombarded with 11/11s and ones everywhere, and we just got engaged.
2: Oh, that's cute. So,
0: but that's why they got engaged?
3: Maybe it was someone seeing it coming.
0: Well, maybe they just look at a clock too many times.
2: Also, why are we going on a date at 11 in the morning? Or 11 at night? Neither of those work for me.
0: No.
2: You know what I mean? We need to be lunching or we're having dinner.
3: Ever since my granddad passed away, I see 11/11 and 111 almost daily. I take it as it's just checking in.
2: See, aww. I think people are vibing on the angel number thing.
0: And you don't think it's weird at all to date using numbers?
2: Nah. Someone said, no, it's not weird at all. This is literally how I met my husband. We had our first date on November 11th in 2011. 11/11/11. And afterwards, we kept seeing it everywhere. Now they're married.
0: Okay.
2: Read that comment about the whimsy.
3: The whimsy. I found numerology because of Taylor Swift. I've stuck with it ever since. Is she into a bit of numerology?
0: But that's just fans thinking that something's going to be released because she posts something and there's a number in it.
2: But there was another thing that her numbers and Travis Kelce's numbers do align. I read that. Yeah, come in, Carwin.
0: Now, Swifty,
2: he was reading this article about their numbers.
4: Yeah, so he is 87 on his player number.
2: Yeah,
4: sports. Play-o. And she, her number is 13. That adds up to 100.
2: Go on.
4: And then she has that lyric, "Keep it 100."
2: I'm not. How do you combat that?
3: I mean, I can't.
4: And there's just
3: you can't argue with 100.
2: You can't argue.
3: Can't argue with two numbers adding up to make another number.
2: Yeah, you can't.
5: She also had a song back when she was like literally 16 years old, where she said the two numbers 87 and 89, which is the year she was born, and Hayley. And
2: thank you. Thank you. Yeah, well, thank you for putting that clip up where you said, people, it's obvious that you were born in 1989.
4: You're welcome. Yeah. Love you.
3: They stuck with it ever since. They found it through Taylor Swift. And even if it's just a placebo, it's adding whimsy to my life, and who doesn't need more whimsy in these whimsy-less times?
0: That's a good way of looking
2: someone
0: at it.
2: Someone messaged in saying, I love this. It's so romantic. Get it, girl. And someone said, guys, the apps are abysmal. I'll try just about anything. If this chick says numbers, we're doing numbers. I thought people were going to come in and absolutely
0: mow this down and roll their eyes.
2: Oh, someone said it's not the numbers that are the problem. Like, it's not the fact that she's following numbers. It's the numbers she's following because she's with a dud.
0: Oh, okay. Yep.
2: She needs a new set of numbers. Different said, numbers. Follow the numbers, but change your numbers.
3: 9/11 was always my angel. Oh, no, I always saw it everywhere.
0: Yeah.
3: I was going to get it tattooed on me, but then obviously you can't.
0: No.
2: No. Of course it's weird, someone says. Numbers are just numbers and they happen. Look at this. I'm the 7th. My boys are the 7th. 37. There's all these numbers.

0: Just happens. It's just random. Great story, though. Great love story.
1: Yeah, it is. It is. If you can make it work. Well, so what are we ruling it?
0: It's,
1: no.
0: It's yes.
1: It's not weird.
0: Or someone said, yes, I absolutely believe in numerology. Yes, it's weird. I would say it leans more towards it's not weird.
1: Okay.
2: That's not weird. That's not weird.
0: Oh, I forgot about this.
2: I think it's fine. We can now all confirm. That's not weird. It is fine. You're all good. It is not weird.
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6: Paul Oakenfold, Poolside LAB and Lady Hawk at Symphony Festival. Good morning. The urban motorway is heavy southbound between Murphy Street and Everton Terrace. State Highway 1 slow southbound between Linden and Johnsonville Road. Also got a breakdown Churton Park, Glenside and Tower Granada North in between those two areas. Update us on 0800 JAM. 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
1: 8 minutes away from eight, we're going to play ZM Tosses. 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Heads or tails.
0: Positive.
1: Heads or tails, you can double your money. But of course, if you lose, you're out. You can just take the Hyundai and leave.

0: It's up to you.
1: Let's have some whimsy. We were just talking about whimsy in our lives.
0: Yesterday I saw you, Vaughn Smith, swipe typing.
2: Yeah, dude. I love a swipe type.
1: Oh, do you swipe type?
0: Can you believe, did you know he swipe types?
1: I didn't know that you swipe type. I can't swipe type.
2: I swipe type.
0: I hate swipe typing. I don't like swipe typing.
1: I'm tap.
0: That is today's silly little poll question. And Vaughn, you are in a minority.
1: I was going to say.
2: People are always like, what are you?

0: Silly little poll today is, when you're typing on your phone, do you tap type or like individual keys, or do you swipe between each letter? I think it's, I don't know what it's officially called.
1: If you swipe type, you're a psychopath.
2: I think it's a sign that you're a psychopath. I'm going to try it.
1: I just can't, because I saw you doing this yesterday and I was like, yeah, how long have you been swipe typing?
2: How do you do it?
0: Ages. You might have to turn it on.
1: You do.
0: In your settings, and your keyboard settings.
2: I'm doing it, but I like, how do I go?
1: You leave your finger, yeah, like that.
2: But then you're only using one finger.
0: And you just swipe around, and when you get to the letter you want, you point to the next letter you want. You have to know where all the letters are.
2: But then you stop to do a space. No, I hate it. I shall not be converting.
0: Look at that. That's okay. Yeah, and I tell you one thing. God, sometimes the autocorrect's wild. Yeah,
1: but also, it'd be harder to drive and swipe type.
0: I don't text and drive, man. I've got the phone absolutely out of sight, out of mind.
2: I put mine in the boot.
0: Yeah, it's actually a great place. Famously,
2: got a ticket.
0: How do you type on your phone? By tapping each individual key or swiping between the letters? 93% of people are tapping individual keys.
1: Okay, because when I voted last night, it was at 2%, and I was like, oh, God. Okay, so 7% of people are swipe typing.
2: Yeah. Who? Show them to me.
0: Me? I go between.
1: You go what? That's
2: what?
1: Even...
2: You're a type sexual?
0: I'm type sexual, yeah. I'm ambi-typist.
1: Yeah, okay.
2: You're a type-ian.
0: Don't like that one.
2: Type-a-sexual.

0: Alex says, your next poll should be how many of you just tried swiping between keys for the first time? Because that's what I did. I didn't realize that was a thing.
1: Yeah.
2: It has been forever.
3: No, it's not.
0: I think it was initially a Samsung initiative.
1: Yes, it was.
0: Because I mean, that's where I learned. I had a Samsung tablet at one stage. And I think that's where I was like, ooh.
1: Yes.
0: Then when it came to iPhones, I was like, oh, this is here. Mart says, I'm a swiper. It's fun because more than half of the time it's the wrong word and I have to go back and rewrite it.
1: See, that
0: and then rewrite it again.
1: Yeah.
0: And then rewrite it again and then just tap it in. Yeah, me too, Mart.
3: Yeah.
0: It's good times. It's a way to live. Lizzie, I feel like you need a follow-up question for each answer. Like, what is your age? Surely older people are the people swiping. I don't think so.
1: No, I would have thought it would have been
3: finger pressing.
1: But then you're old and you're not.
0: Yeah,
1: pressing, so.
0: God, I just wish they'd bring it back where you had to press, you know, the letter three times to get whatever number you want.
3: Oh my God, that's
1: so fun. What about like some like Gen Alphas and young Gen Zs don't know the 0800 number, like the letters?
0: Yeah, they can't work it out.
1: They can't work out, like 0800 dials it in, they're like, what are you talking about?
0: My daughter said, where do you find the D? Like, where do you find the D and the I and the A and the
3: it's
0: L and the Z
3: three,
0: and the M?
3: Isn't it?
1: It's on the three, hello.
0: Yeah, yeah, but they don't know, that's
1: they don't know.
0: They've never had to think about
3: DEF
0: numbers being
3: GHI JKL.
0: Aisha, friend of the show, currently filming Below Deck. Yeah,
1: lovely.
0: Scott, this is her husband.
1: Yeah,
0: he let us swipe, and for some reason it drives me crazy.
1: Yeah,
0: such
1: I don't
0: an
3: divorce
1: see,
3: type it.
1: I'm the same, Aisha. When I saw Vaughn doing it, I was like, "What are you? You're psycho!"
0: No.
1: Unbelievable.
0: Tracy said, "I just learned how to do something new on my phone today."
1: Amazing.
0: New we're achievement.
3: We're teaching.
0: Shannon said both. But if I'm riding the horses, or if I only have one hand, it's a swipe. Oh, hold on. I've never thought about it just for hell's. Oh, yeah.
3: Because you do swipe with one hand, right? Or you swipe with two, like a maniac.
1: No, he puts his phone on the desk and...
0: I'll do it like this. I'll put my phone down and go like that.
1: Psycho, eh?
3: Who are you? I thought you were one of my dearest friends.
0: Yeah. And all this time I've been
3: I don't know this man.
0: A closet swiper.
3: Yeah.
0: And Fletcher's just outed me. Tapping mostly because...
3: You've been outed.
0: Tapping mostly because I'm a millennial but still thinks it's cool to QWERTY. But sometimes I'm feeling flash. I'll go for a swipe.
3: Well, if it's flash.
0: Lee, the swipe text is so good and fast. I don't know how I text before. Well, I do. I hit the numbers and the amount of times until I got the letter I needed. But
1: yeah.
0: But it's good stuff. Who the actual flip? Hold on.
1: Flip phone.
0: Who the actual flip still swipes? See, Pippa's been through the swipe and she's out the other side. By the sounds of it.
3: Still swipes. No. Like, was a swipe
0: she's
3: reformed.
0: Swipes an old gun.
1: Let it go.
0: Madness. Well, for silly little poll, how do you type on your phone by tapping each individual key? 93%.
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7: The burgers are better at Burger King. Good morning on State Highway 1. An earlier breakdown heading north at Churton Park has now been cleared. If you're city bound on State Highway 1, it is slow between Linden and Johnsonville Road and again heavy from Newlands. The urban motorway, that's heavy southbound between Murphy Street and Everton Terrace. Update us anything else, 0800 jammed. From flame grilled whoppers to crispy chicken, the burgers are better at Burger King. Time saver traffic.
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0: Morning showers clearing to fine this afternoon. Southerlies turning northeasterly this evening. 12 the high, down to a low of 7.
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2: In this update, a national disaster has been declared in Colombia after a violent shake in the western province of Soco. The 7.4 magnitude quake hit just after 7:30 a.m. local time at a depth of about 100 kilometres. It's killed dozens, with fears that more are trapped under collapsed buildings. Confidence that water will be restored in Ohakune by 5 p.m. today after the deadline was pushed back 24 hours. The town's been relying on portaloos and water tankers since Friday, thanks to earthquake damage to a reservoir pipeline. Council Infrastructure Executive Manager Vinnie Dutra says they are incrementally restoring water pressure. The local government minister says councils will put forward plans for amalgamation will be at the front of the line for reform. The 18 plans will now be looked at by cabinet and either approved or sent back to the drawing board. Work on that starts now and final decisions will be made early next year. Record demand for ambulances around the country is stretching into the capital. St John announced a major incident response over the weekend after more than 2,500 111 calls were made on Saturday. Wellington Free Ambulance says it's responded to more than a third of those, answering almost 900 calls and carrying out 222 emergency responses in the region. That's news. A hash brown and bacon and egg McMuffin make mornings Welcome to the AM at Macca's.
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3: 6 minutes past eight, Fleetch, Vaughan and Hayley. Coming up on the show, joining us in studio, and
4: we've been writing
3: a paragraph.
4: It is a creative hub in here today.
3: Because joining us soon is a New York Times best-selling author.
4: And a Kiwi.
3: Yeah.
4: Chloe Gong, who has a new book out, the third part of an amazing trilogy. And she is so successful. And she got a book deal at 17 years old.
3: But, like, she looks all sweet and innocent, but she writes about, like, gory, full-on
5: fantasy violence.
3: Yeah, it's nuts. So we're going to talk to her, and we've each written a paragraph of a, I guess, an excerpt.
4: I guess a novel we might be working on.
3: And she's going to pick her favourite. And you can also play along at home and guess who's written who. We've done this before with the smart author, and I didn't do well.
4: Yeah.

0: Vaughn nearly got us taken off air.
1: I gave the people what they wanted.
2: So that's
1: a
2: coming
1: good
2: up.
1: Hard hand around the front.
3: Toss it or take it.
4: With ZM's Tossers.
0: Vaughn Ellen.
2: ZM's Tossers. We welcome Jenna. Good morning, Jenna.
5: Good morning.
2: Now, Jenna, we've had the first day of ZM Tossers. I would say we gave away no cash.
0: I'm not even on the microphone. Don't listen to me because I screwed it yesterday.
2: And there may have been a bit of peer pressure yesterday. Now, Jenna, $100. Yeah. Do you want to take that $100 or would you like to toss the coin and double your prize money?
5: I want to toss the coin.
0: Yes, girl!
2: Okay, here we go. No peer pressure was needed. No peer pressure was needed. Now, obviously, if you double your money, you can keep going as long as you want. But let's deal with it. Let's deal with it. Let's cross that bridge when we come to it.
0: My thing's like 100 to 200, great. When we get around 800 to 1600,
2: I know. Okay, well, here we go. Vaughn has the coin.
1: Have you got this?
2: I do. Oh, yeah, there perfect. We go. Tessa, right. Vaughn's got coin, Mike. Yeah.
1: Heads or tails, Jenna?
5: Yeah. Heads, please.
2: Okay.
1: I can tell you. It's heads.
2: Oh, yes! Okay.
1: $200.
2: $200, Jenna. Now.
0: It is so much better when I don't guide them.
2: Yeah.
0: I just shut up.
2: Well, you said tails never fails. And it does. It turns out it does.
0: It just keeps failing.
2: It does. Jenna, $200. Uh-huh. You can take that right now and go home and it'll be in your bank account.
1: What do you want? $400.
5: I told myself I'd do at least two, so we'll go again.
2: Girl. Oh, I love this. Okay. Girl.
1: What are you calling this time, Jenna? Heads or tails?
5: Heads again.
2: Oh, that was so dramatic. That was so dramatic. So dramatic.
1: It's heads again.
2: Oh, shit. She won. That was so dramatic. I just did a little one and it went.
0: Jenna. Oh my God, Jenna, that's 400.
2: Are you
1: taking 400 and walking away, or are we going for $800?
5: No, I'm going to take
2: the 400. Be cool. Yes.
1: Out of interest, what would you have chosen next, heads or tails?
5: I probably would have gone heads again.
0: Oh, you're not, are you?
2: Boy.
1: You're locked in. You're taking it away.
5: I'm locked in. I'm taking it. But I would have gone heads if I had.
1: That was heads again, by the way.
0: Oh, sweet, sweet, sweet.
1: She would have won 800. She didn't. She opted out.
2: Jenna, congratulations. You're on the ZM Tossers leaderboard. $400 cash is all yours. Congratulations.
5: Thank you.
2: We're going to play again at 4 o'clock this afternoon.
0: It's too stressful. I just realised how stressful it's going to be every single day.
2: It's very stressful.
0: Love that.
2: Next on the show,
0: I want to ask you, what habit did you adopt because of a podcast? And speaking of which, we need to do 10 air squats.
2: Oh, God, and Hayley. Here we go. Hayley listened to a podcast yesterday and now she's doing squats.
0: I'm changing everything.
1: One.
0: Two. Move it, Fletch.
1: Three squats.
2: Ariana Grande.
0: Do you want Alzheimer's, Fletch?

0: Ariana Grande on ZM, Fleach Vaughan and Hayley the show, thanks to Animates making happy happen for pets. 14 past 8.
1: Let's share. What we just did 10 air squats. Fletch has decided he's happy to let his brain rot inside of his head.
0: This is just something you're going to adopt for a day and then forget about.
1: ADHD. So what habit did you adopt because of a podcast? Now, I was listening. We're big fans of the Diary of a CEO podcast. Mm. They always have amazing experts on. And it popped up on my thread yesterday that there was a most replayed episode about with an Alzheimer's expert. And it was an episode I had started earlier but tapped out of, because Alzheimer's is like a tough topic for me to face. My dad's got early onset Alzheimer's. My nana passed away from Alzheimer's. And in my soul, I've known it's coming for me. Like, you know what I mean?
0: Yeah.
1: I'm not getting tested for the gene, you know, that Chris Hemsworth has, because I don't think that's going to add value to my life.
0: Because, yeah, it'd make you worry more, wouldn't it?
1: Yeah, and just knowing it's more likely.
0: Would it make you reckless, do you reckon?
2: I think, for me, it would.
1: Knowing that I'm...
2: What was that movie? And everybody had the timer above their head of how much time they had left. I was thinking about that the other day.
1: Yeah.
0: Yeah, no
2: and
0: thanks.
2: It was also a Nickelback video, wasn't it? No, didn't Nickelback do a music video? And that
1: probably.
2: Was the...
1: They did an iconic video.
2: Oh, God. What a band.
0: What a band.
2: What a band.
0: What a band.
2: We've gone full 360 on Nickelback.
1: Have you heard the new music?
2: Nah. Don't need to, mate.
0: I only need the classics.
1: I'm gonna rock and be a rock star.
2: Oh, yeah, that's a classic.
1: A bar and a hell of a little rolling.
2: You say new music. Rockstar by Nickelback. It probably came out 20 years ago.
1: Yeah, they've done it again.
2: Oh, great.
0: Yeah. Right.
1: Anyway, so yeah, this Alzheimer's thing came up and I was like, yeah, I'm in sort of the mood to listen to, because it was a neurophysiologist and cognitive performance expert, Louisa Nicola, talking about how Alzheimer's, 95% of cases can be prevented with lifestyle changes, but you've got to start in your 30s.
0: Right.
1: That's Hayley Jane Sprout.
0: Yeah, but she's going to say no drinking, so you'll be out.
1: Yeah, but I'll skip.
2: Is she serious? 95% of cases can be...
1: Up to 95% of Alzheimer's cases are linked to preventable lifestyle factors.
2: Jesus.
1: So that's sleep, it's exercise, it's everything. But her main thing, her number one thing...
2: Well, don't do them. Is
1: don't
2: that what
1: sleep,
2: she's saying?
1: Don't exercise, live it up. We're going to forget it.
0: Right, everything you're not doing...
1: Listen!
0: Okay.
1: So, her number one thing... was exercise. Over not drinking, over the keto diet, all these things, right?
0: Yeah.
1: Alzheimer's. Exercise, in particular, strength training, in particular, leg strength.
0: Really?
1: In particular, regular movement. So I was like, I went and did a leg day yesterday, and hell, I did not want to, but I was like, Alzheimer's in my squats, my deadlifts. And she said, another way to actively protect your brain is every hour... People like us, we sit in the morning. A lot of people sit at offices. Every hour, just get up, stand up, and do 10 air squats. And so now, till the day I die, I'll be doing 10 air squats on the hour.
0: Really?
1: Every hour? 5, 6, and 7. No, we missed 5 and 6, but we've done 7 and 8.
0: Right.
1: You know?

0: But we don't do health advice, do we?
1: Nah,
0: yeah, we
1: just kind of like cool laughs.
2: Lay off the cigs.
0: Oh, is that what we said? Yeah.
2: Lay off the cigs. Have yourself a Coke Zero instead.
1: No, hey, Vaughan, listener, have you had water today? Have some water.
0: Yep.
1: Where are you changing lives?
2: Man, but okay. You guys should try fruits and vegetables.
0: Yep. So this is a question this morning. 0800 DARZM 9696.
1: What habit did you adopt because you heard about it on a podcast? And we're not going to judge you if you were like, I just went hard on this thing. Bloody Joe Rogan was like, you've got to eat meat and no vegetables, right?
0: And have some ivermectin for pudding.
1: Yum. And maybe you were like, yes, Joe, I'm going to do that.
0: Okay, so whatever it is, maybe follow a wellness podcast or people online. 0800 DARZM is our number.
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0: Ed Sheeran on ZM, Fleets Vaughan and Hayley. We want to know now what habit you learnt from a podcast. Or we could even take the docos as well, because a lot of people are saying
1: doco
0: changed my habits
1: doco,
0: in this way.
1: A 60 minutes, a YouTube thing that you watched.
0: You stopped eating whale after the cove, didn't you?
1: Dolphin. Dolphin was the coves. I stopped whale after blackfish and a dolphin after the coves.
0: Yes.
1: Yeah. And
0: then Vaughan went to SeaWorld. Do you remember that?
1: Yeah. And I, just that was a real strain on our friendship.
2: Just
1: that was
2: for
1: hard
2: a look.
1: For me.
0: Just for a look.
1: Just for a look.
0: Yeah.
2: I got, you know, had a ride on a couple of things. And I did that thing where you stand on a dolphin under each foot and you water ski on them.
0: Yeah.
2: I did that.
1: And they were like, Anyway,
2: I didn't do any of those things. I feel like we got to the end of that joke and I didn't really like clock out that it was a joke. I didn't do any of those things.
1: Yeah. I'm squatting on the hour and I'm lifting heavy on the legs but so that I don't get the sort of inevitable inherited Alzheimer's through my family.
0: Yeah.
1: A lot of other research around alcohol and Alzheimer's, ketogenic diet and Alzheimer's. Those are ones I'm choosing not to adopt for now. But I'll be squatting on the hour.
0: Do it when it's too late, like in your 60s.
1: Well, they're saying almost your late 30s is too late. This is the time now, so yeah.
0: Okay. So we're all screwed.
1: Well, good thing I'm in my early 30s, 36.
0: Right. Kat, what have you adopted from a podcast or a doco?
3: Well, I haven't adopted it, like, still, but I did go vegan for

0: 6 months after watching the documentary.
1: Oh, what documentary was it?
0: I think it was called The Game Changer, so it was during lockdown as well.
2: But yes.
0: In all fairness, I do listen to a lot of things and change things for like 6 months because I'm also ADHD. So,
2: Yeah. There's a great group where we can swap and exchange sort of forgotten hobbies. Yeah.
0: The whole garage full of, knitting and stuff like that.
2: Yeah, babes. Yeah. I'm making a lampshade at the moment, but I'm sort of not as well.
0: I'm going to do some crocheting, some place
2: match
0: at the moment.
2: Yeah, nice. Okay. I'm patching a jacket with some Temu patches.
0: Because I watch something on TikTok, why not?
2: Yeah, and I might go to Pilates one day. Do you know what, though? I'm like that cat. Like, you think, you hear one thing and it's said with such expertise that you're like, this is the answer to all my problems. Being vegan for you, right? And then what was the sausage that killed the veganism?
0: I just wanted a burger.
3: It would
1: hard
3: be a burger
1: to say no
3: to me.
1: Burger.
0: I just wanted a burger and a mince and cheese pie,
2: you know?
3: Yeah, I get it. I get it.
1: Broke,
2: Cat is my spirit animal.
3: Like, so,
2: yeah, we should be friends, Cat.
0: Lucky it was locked down there, so there wasn't like burger on a plate, you know, because that would have just been the worst.
3: Cat, thank you.
2: Long live me.
3: Some messages in, the things that you've adopted from a podcast or a doco.
1: Call Her Daddy is a very popular podcast.
3: It is.
2: Yeah.
1: I listened to Call Her Daddy, and Anna Kendrick talked about using Burt's Bees lip balm. And I went and bought myself Burt's Bees the very next day. My lips had never been so hydrated. Now, that's one of the PG lessons taken from
2: Call Her Daddy
1: podcast. Because somebody else said episode 3 of Call Her Daddy podcast was titled The Gluck Gluck 9000. We can't go into the details here of what that is.
2: But somebody
1: messaged in that I took on the habit of the Gluck Gluck. What I learned about the Gluck Gluck 9000, I tell you what, everybody's as happy as Lowry.
2: Well, I think it's great. We're learning great new skills.
3: I hope to look back at Google Trends tomorrow and see a spike in what is the Gluck Gluck 9000.
2: That's our influence. Yeah, of course.
1: 953, thank you very much for your message. They started to enjoy a certain aspect of lovemaking after the wonderful Hayley and Morgan on Sex Life podcast. My boyfriend thanks you.
2: Oh, wait, hang on.
3: Wow.
2: Or
3: her?
1: She.
3: Okay.
1: I believe.
2: A whole new world.
1: Not doing cold plunges because they don't work for women. Somebody said, it was a podcast. Everyone was talking about cold plunges, but apparently.
2: Yes. Because it's the fight or flight response, right? Mm-hmm. So it spikes our cortisol, and then we're supposed to always be ready to rear children. So when we get into the plunge pool, our cortisol goes right up and it ruins our hormones.
1: Oh, right.
2: I know. I was like,
3: well, what's it doing for me?
1: Tightening your balls.
2: Tightening
1: right
2: your balls
1: up.
2: And making you look hot.
3: Hot.
2: Because do you know what?
1: Balls tight balls.
2: Les Mills is opening a cold plunge pool and it's unisex. And I was like, my boots look so good when they're cold.
1: Going freezing hot. Everything goes a bit tighter.
2: Tight little nips.
3: You might just have to stick to the sauna then.
2: Yeah, but my cortisol will be spiking. It's a debate in my head.
1: I've been drinking diluted bleach ever since Donald Trump and his health professionals told me it was a cure for COVID.
3: Yeah, I don't.
1: They're a bit facetious.
2: I've only had it once. Facetious. So
3: who's laughing now?
2: Who's laughing?
1: Not my liver. Diary of a CEO had a fasting expert on one podcast. I've been training 3-day fasts.
3: That's
1: not for everyone.
3: I like to have a big break between dinner and breakfast, but there's no way I can go that long without food. I'll get so hangry.
2: There's lots of science around fast. My dad used to fast quite a lot.
1: Really?
2: Yeah. When he was like working and stuff, just a little reset. But I'm also like, food is life.
1: Yeah, I know.
2: Food is what I live for.
3: Wait, was that a finance fast?
2: It was finance fast,
3: okay.
2: He fast, he wouldn't give any money away for like 24 hours. Next thing he was like, you get a loan.
1: The 5-3-2-1 Mel Robbins to get out of bed.
3: What's
1: ever
3: that?
1: Heard of that one?
3: Just
1: no
3: get
1: explanation
3: out of
1: there offered
3: bed.
1: By 107.
2: What is it? 5-4-3-2-1.
1: 5-4-3-2-1 Mel Robbins.
3: Is it the
1: Mel
3: annoying
1: Robbins
3: thing
1: is a bit of a let them.
3: Where your partner sets 5 alarms to wake up and then they press snooze
2: Don't
3: 4 times
2: me.
3: And then they finally get out of bed on the 1?
2: Those people
3: are the worst.
2: Okay, the 5-4-3-2-1 method sometimes is a simple mental trick. When you feel yourself hesitating on something, get out of bed, sending a hard email, whatever, going to the gym, you count backwards, 5-4-3-2-1, and then you physically...
1: go.
2: It's like diving.
1: Yeah, it's like jumping off,
2: jumping off of a bungee, 5-4-3-2-1, and then physically move on the last count, no more thinking, just act. Does Mel Robbins just come up with this shit and say she came up with it?
3: Yeah.
2: I've been 5-4-3-2-1-ing my whole life.
1: My husband listened to some podcast.

0: us about grounding sheets and told me about it. I was like, what a load of rubbish, what a waste of money. Well, he got me a $300 grounding sheet for my birthday. And I'm absolutely eating my words because I sleep forever with the grounding sheet on my bed. I sleep fantastically.
1: Really?
2: Earthing sheets.
1: What's a grounding sheet?
2: Grounding sheets.
3: Do you have to run a cord from your sheet into the ground?
2: Yeah. Natural, easy way to reduce inflammation while you sleep. Grounding sheets. You put them on your bed, woven with conductive silver.
0: Okay. Sounds a bit woo-woo, doesn't it?
2: It's a little woo-woo.
0: Yeah. But she
2: We've
0: says
2: had a
0: it's
2: bit
0: working.
2: Of woo-woo on the show, and I'm going to pitch a little tingly-wingly Wednesday for tomorrow.
0: Are you going to do a tingly-wingly tomorrow?
2: I reckon we should tingly-wingly.
0: I listen to a Mel Robbins. Our listeners like a bit of Mel Robbins.
3: Yeah, right.
0: The woman should be able to do at least 11 push-ups. So I started to build up to that. Turns out daily's not a good idea. I've had an injured shoulder since September last year because of Mel Robbins' bloody push-ups.
2: Yeah, start on the knees. Start on the knees, Mel Robbins. She screwed you there.
3: Yeah, great advice from Hayley. Start on the knees.
2: Start on the knees, always.
0: Start on the knees.
2: And just see where it takes you.
3: Fact of the day is next. All this week, Vaughan, what's our theme?
0: Migration. A little homegrown migration today.
3: Stay tuned.
2: Wow.
3: Sit in.

0: Just open up the text machine, scrolled right back to yesterday and found a number that ends in 734 because it's happening. Your suggestion for migration fact of the day. For fact of the day, you should look at the migration of the New Zealand crayfish.
1: Oh, yum.
0: It's going to be no help.
2: Yum.
1: The migration from the gut.
2: From the sea to my belly.
1: To my belly.
0: Well, they're a hot pot in there.
1: Garlic, little
0: buttery. A little trip through garlic and butter town. Bit of parsley on top of that.
2: Yeah. Where are those things crawling?
1: Yeah, well, where are they going?
0: New Zealand crayfish going to a mass migration. Pack horse rock lobsters.
1: Rock lobster?
0: Yeah, classic. Have been traveling over 1,000 kilometres.
2: That's like the length of the country.
0: Dude, gangs of them line up.
1: They like gangs of lobsters, like maybe.
0: Gangs of lobsters.
2: Patch lobsters.
0: Patch lobsters.
2: Because they ban the gang patches.
0: Yeah.
1: Yeah, no patches.
0: So they all got tats instead. Huge gangs of them line up and march together around the South Island in single file against the current.
2: Against
0: the current.
1: Has our lovely friend, my God, what's his name?
0: David Attenborough.
1: David, God, I can't believe they just left me. Has he videoed them in single file?
0: I don't know if he's videoed them.
1: Surely.
0: If he particularly has videoed them.
2: We'll have a Google. I'm sure there's some kind of lobster file.
1: Parading.
0: So red rock lobsters have been recorded rock moving lobster. Up to 460 kilometres. Pack horse lobsters, probably called that because they're so massive and they travel further, are up to 1,070 kilometres. So, you know, you always see them when... I've never been crayfish. So that's the great question.
1: No, they are. They're just in like a little... that's a bit more of a gaggle. But look at the little line.
0: That's a line. Oh, single file. I'll tell you what, some cyclists could learn a thing or two from them. Stay on the left!
1: That guy needs to merge like an effing zip. Like, come on, get in!
0: There's a bit of traffic jam
1: one
0: there.
1: One in.
0: So they're not exactly sure. The leading theory is it helps newly hatched larvae back to the same waters where they were conceived. So kind of like salmon going back to their home. You know, salmon always go back to the home river.
1: Back to Yemen.
2: Yeah, because I...
0: Boy, they love Yemen.
1: They
0: That's
1: love
0: all I know
1: Yemen.
0: About fishing in Yemen.
1: That's all the only thought is Yemen.
0: Yeah. So they also happen, like these mass migrations, they don't happen every year. There was a recorded one in 1970 and then again in 1993. So it's less of an annual event than a sort of a once in a generational crayfish.
2: Do you think it's because someone's
0: migration.
2: Like, do you guys want to go 1,000 kilometres? And they're like, can't be bothered.
0: Well, they're going against the current. You know when you're at the beach, and you're like, Mom, Dad, watch this. And you're swimming and then all of a sudden you're 50 metres down the beach.
1: Yes.
0: You know, every 30 odd years, maybe they're just like, we have been pushed quite a bit by this current.
2: I can't
0: go
2: see
0: back.
2: My bag anymore.
1: Yeah,
2: I can't see
1: towel?
2: The deck chair.
0: What colour was our umbrella?
1: Yeah, it was yellow with stripes.
0: You ever in the beach having a swim and you're like looking, you're like, someone's in my stuff.
1: Oh my God, yes.
0: And you go charging out of the water and you realise that it's not. It's
1: no, of
0: just there's
1: not.
0: Only so many colours of those. Those.
1: That guy's going through my bag.
0: Yeah, that guy's going through my stuff.
1: I'm getting robbed.
0: Under my little gay Zeebo.
1: Yeah, my gay Zeebo.
0: Yeah.
1: How gay is your Zeebo? Mine's fruity as.
0: Mine's blue and white stripe.
2: You actually don't have a gazebo.
1: Don't you?
0: Have a beach gazebo? No. Everybody got one
1: Mine's
0: of
1: Mine's frilly.
0: What is it? What, the really popular ones lately were the ones that went up in the middle like an umbrella. And then you wade down the corners.
2: Oh, yeah, those are good. I'm always jealous when someone goes all out with a, you know, really nice gazebo.
1: Yeah,
0: what about when you
1: get
0: to a beach and some family's got a 3-bay tent set up? And it's like 9 in the morning. You're like, what time did you guys get here?
1: Yeah.
0: And then you're there all day and they're still there. And they've got chili beans of food. And I'm like, this is admirable. You're like, I'm leaving home today and I'm not coming home until it's dark.
1: It's beach
0: and
1: day.
0: We're going to do nothing but eat and listen to loud reggae music on a JBL speaker that lights up.
1: Yeah, and every toilet movement will be in the ocean.
0: No,
1: not yet. Like every urine.
0: No,
1: will be in the ocean.
0: There's a block of toilets. There's a cinder block.
1: It's so hard to peel down wet tops.
0: Yeah,
1: so it's
0: you're right. You're right on that one. Wouldn't happen if you were a rock lobster. You'd just stay in the water. So today's fact of the day is the New Zealand crayfish, also known as the pack. But can I say also? These things used to grow regularly up to 15 kilograms, but because we've gone and snatched them all up or we're eating them,
1: it'd be perfect.
0: They don't get as big anymore. Dude, how good would a 15 kg lobster
2: be? They're all on their Ozempic jabs now, so they've been lucky to get a 2 kg one.
1: Barely any meat in the middle.
0: So they again, to reiterate, they are in a patched gang.
2: Yep.
0: They ride single file like cyclists should. And they're on Ozempic.
1: Skinny as.
0: Gotcha. And they will travel over 1,000 kilometres in mass migration.

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2: Can your roof handle everything Wellington weather throws at it? Good morning. Urban Motorway, heavy southbound between Thorndon Quay and Everton Terrace. State Highway 1, heavy southbound from Linden and through to Churton Park. Heavy again from Newlands. State Highway 2, moderate to heavy patches southbound between Upper Hutt and Narong Interchange. 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
15: Don't ask your boss either if you're on a business plan.
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15: gonna
14: a,
15: be a
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15: big
14: day dedicated to raising funds for the Cancer Society. Next on the show, very excited about this.
15: Yes, and Kiwi author Chloe Gong is going to be in studio talking to us about a new book, the third

0: a three-part trilogy.
1: She's a, she's a big
0: 49
1: deal.
0: 49 weeks in the New York Times bestseller list with her first book. I mean, for God's sake.
1: And we're writers too, aren't we?
0: Yeah.
1: We've each written a small paragraph.
0: Based on her style.
1: Yeah, which is...
2: Violence. Extreme gory violence.
1: And she's going to judge which one of us is best.
0: Yeah.
1: We did this smart for smart ones and it didn't go well for me.
0: No.
1: Sienna Spyro, ZM.

0: Sienna Spiro on ZM, Fleach Vaughan and Hayley.
1: We are very lucky to have in studio one of our proudest exports, Chloe Gong.
2: Babe,
1: you are a big deal. She's an author. She's here with us. Hi, Chloe.
2: Hi. Thanks for having me.
1: You're so welcome. Now, you may notice, we were just saying off air, that your accent makes no sense.
2: No, it doesn't. Yeah. The longer you hear it, the more you're like, where, what is this? Like, my words change just at a moment's notice.
1: So you were born in Shanghai.
2: Yes.
1: Grew up in the North Shore.
2: Yes.
1: Went to university in Pennsylvania.
2: Yes.
1: And now live in New York.
2: Yes.
1: Yeah, it's a mess.
2: Mm-hmm.
1: It's a mess in there. It's a mess in there.
3: And you went to Rangitoto College.
2: I did, yes.
3: Wow.
2: North Shore girl.
4: One of the biggest schools in New Zealand. It's like it's got as many pupils as a small town.
2: Yeah.
3: It does.
4: It's got its own economy.
2: Yeah. I mean, during graduation, I'm looking around. I'm like, who are you? I've never seen you around.
1: Yeah. I've never seen you in my life. Now, get this. So, if you don't know Chloe and her work, you got a book deal at 17 years old. Published at 21. That went on the New York Times bestseller list.
2: Mm-hmm.
1: Stayed there for 49 weeks.
2: Mm-hmm. Yeah, they took away the 50th week from me.
1: Yeah.
4: Damn, man. That's a nice eye.
3: That would really do my head in.
1: Narrowly just under 50 weeks on the New York Times bestseller list. And then, like, you've just gone off. It's just gone absolutely mad. Thanks. You were said to be one of, like, the people that was the key to creating Book Talk and popping off on Book Talk, both being reviewed and reviewing. Like, we are not worthy.
2: Stop.
1: And we've got a little something we want to share with you, but first let's talk about your third book in the Flesh and False Gods series. That's out today. Today?
2: Yes.
1: Right
2: today.
1: Now.
2: Mm-hmm.
1: Yeah? So this is a series that is, we've been told, very, very gory.
2: Mm, that's true.
1: And...

0: inspired a bit around Shakespeare's Antony and Cleopatra.
1: Mm-hmm. Yes.
0: Do you have to pay him any royalties?
1: I mean, it's been 400 years.
2: So
0: yeah.
3: Where do you even see the bank transfer, you know?
2: Yeah.
0: So were you reading Shakespeare? Because you've done Shakespeare inspired work before. The first one was Romeo and Juliet,
1: yes.
0: Do you read Shakespeare and you're like, it's getting a bit drab?
2: More gore.
1: A bit of both. I'm like, you know, Shakespeare, I love you. I love what you're doing with this work, but I have something else. I want to do something else too.
2: When you're 17 and you take a Shakespearean, you know, tragedy, romance, and turn it into this, like, violent, people are like, are you okay? Because when you came in, such a sunny disposition.
0: Oh, she's so sweet. She's
2: so sweet.
0: Ponytail.
2: Like,
0: a little mini skirt.
2: Yeah. Because there's a lot of violence in the books,
1: yes,
2: right?
1: And plenty gore. Of people ask me after they read my books, they're like, are you okay? Do you need to talk to someone about this? And I'm like, no, the books are my therapy.
0: Where does it come from within you, like this darkness?
1: You know, you wouldn't think it. I think I'm a very violent person.
0: Yeah, okay.
1: I think I love
0: screaming
1: up with it. It's like slowly from my skirts I pull out a knife.
0: Yeah.
1: No, I'm kidding. I'm a very well-adjusted person, but I think I get all my violence and gore and blood out in the books. You know,
0: I feel like well-adjusted people don't have to say I'm a well-adjusted person. And your family, they read your books and they're obviously a huge support.
1: Yes, of course. Well, My siblings read my books. My parents a bit less so. I'm like, you know, you don't need to read it. It's okay. You can buy the copies. You can put them on the shelves. You can give them out to our relatives.
0: Just say my daughter wrote that.
1: Yeah, exactly. You don't need to be reading all my killing sprees.
0: Yeah, I think so. Well, what we love to do when authors come in, Chloe, is get to know their style, mm-hmm. Which we've been doing all
2: violence.
0: Day. Violence we've come down to. Violence and kind of like a little bit of a Hunger Games-esque like fight for life thing with some historical spins. And this series, your third book, is Eyes of the Kings, like body jumping.
1: Yes. People swap bodies as if they're clothes.
0: So, okay, if you could jump into anyone's body, who would it be?
1: Right now. It would be Taylor Swift's cat.
0: Oh, that's a good
1: Not Taylor
0: wife,
1: Swift
0: eh?
1: Specifically. I think that's a lot of pressure.
2: Yeah.
1: But I want to be her cat.
0: Oh, yeah. So, I'm too tired to be Taylor Swift.
2: On, you know? And then you'd just be on her couch and she'd be patting you.
1: Yes, yeah. Exactly.
2: Yeah.
1: A dream.
0: I'd be Jason Momoa's girlfriend.
1: Nice.
0: Just be like,
2: had to take it there, didn't you?
0: Hey, babes.
2: Yeah.
0: Okay. That's a great option. Okay, so what we love to do with authors when they come in is get to know their style, violence that we've got from you, and we each write a little paragraph in kind of that style, and we want you to judge who wrote what.
1: Okay.
0: We won't tell you the author, and who would be the most likely to get a book deal out of this.
1: Okay, I'm excited.
2: I did not do well when we did the smart one.
0: You
2: were, do you remember that?
4: No,
2: and it was holding hands and it wasn't enough.
0: Yeah, and Vaughn went, so far, I can't believe we were on air. Okay, here's the first story. Laying down low in the underbrush, Princess Hayley was calculating her next move. Who wrote this? Ahead of her, three lowly metalsmiths taunted her younger sister, throwing rocks at her admittedly, unfortunately disfigured face.
1: Oh, wow.
0: Princess Hayley had always been the pretty sister, but she loved her ghastly baby sister nonetheless. Oh. And despite her legendary beauty, known and admired throughout the land, Princess Hayley was also smart, witty, and strong.
1: Wow.
0: Snaking towards the gaggle of bullies, she timed her attack. A couple more meters, she'd be able to lance the big one's ankle with her sword. Then she'd leap up and deal with the rest. She wanted a fight, but she knew she'd never get it, as every time she would face her attackers, her beauty would completely overwhelm them, turning them into a puddle before her. It was the same every time, and she was tired of it. Why, oh, why do I have to be so beautiful? She screams. Just wait until they hear how funny I am.
1: That was really good. That was really good.
0: So,
1: you know, in fantasy, you're so used to people being like, oh, I'm so tiny and weak. And,
0: help!
1: You know, but I loved that. Princess Hayley sounds like a fantastic heroine.
0: She and beautiful, funny and strong.
4: Wait, hear the funny part. When she
0: sort of all in there.
4: Yeah. Had some of the charisma.
2: Okay.
0: Let's read the next one. We don't know who wrote them.
1: Mm-hmm.
0: Sandra's mind was a million miles away as she sat at the red traffic light after a long day at work. She was thinking about tonight's dinner, a Maggi deviled sausage, when someone rear-ended her 2019 Toyota Aquara.
1: Oh, God.
0: Here enters the violence.
2: You did say violence.
0: Yeah. Hey, we're not giving away who wrote these. A sheepish, portly man wound down his window as she got out and filled with rage. Angry, dinner would be delayed, Chloe.
1: Okay.
0: As she approached, she opened the boot to grab her chainsaw and sawed off his head.
1: Wow.
0: Through his car window. Saturating his low-mileage blue 2025 blue A4 with blood.
1: A lot of blue.
0: It's visceral. As she stepped back, raising her chainsaw with one arm,

0: and a grenade pin in her mouth. She lobbed a grenade into the car and mumbled, because she had the grenade pin in her mouth, "Don't forget to stop at traffic lights."
1: Oh, yeah. That was great imagery.
0: Yeah, really good. Mm-hmm.
1: I could see that. I think that needs a movie deal right now.
0: You're thinking movie deal?
1: I'm thinking movie deal.
0: What about the first 100? One movie deal? Okay, Chloe. You would know. New York Times bestseller, 49 weeks, not 50 though, so take her opinion with a grain of salt.
1: Right, yeah.
2: Okay, next one.
0: Next one. Mm-hmm. Horace?
2: Great name for a protagonist, I personally.
0: Horace had always wondered if the viscosity of human blood was greatly exaggerated in Hollywood blockbusters. But as it rained down around him, he thought to himself that those special effects departments had done a very accurate job portraying the stickiness without losing, I just lost my place, the splashiness. But the smell had been lost on film. The smell, not unlike the smell of welding metal, was intense. Horace wondered if the explosion might have added a bit to the wafts of burning he was getting in this gore bouquet. Everything he'd learned in this game so far was telling him to run, but as its enemies in trails rained down around him, he felt a peaceful calm for the first time since round two, when he'd earned early release from the round by causing the collapse of the Elder World Temple. The calm was short-lived, though, as the floor disappeared beneath him and he fell into nothing.
1: Wow. You know, I really liked Gore Bouquet.
0: Gore Bouquet?
3: Yeah,
1: that was a good one.
0: You should use Gore Bouquet.
1: I will. I mean, I think that one was the closest to my writing style, you know?
0: Okay, just so you would say, tendrils. As a reader, you would reach for number three?
1: I think as a reader, I would reach for number three. I think as a fellow admirer of craft, number one, that was really, really good.
2: But the one that's getting a movie deal...
1: Number two was getting a movie deal for sure. Yeah, that was some great character work. I think number three, the prose. I could feel it. I could smell
0: prose,
1: it.
0: Yeah.
1: You know?
0: Has this inspired your next series?
1: It absolutely has. I'm gonna write it. It's a radio station. Suddenly the door blows wide open. Chainsaw Man.
2: Okay. Yes.
1: Get ready. You guys are getting royalties.
0: I thought it was a bit hot to just get out of a car at a traffic light and just immediately chainsaw.
4: It was unexpected.
2: Exactly.
4: There was a chainsaw in the boot of a 2019.
2: You didn't expect the grenade either, did you?
4: No.
2: Just to finish a job off.
4: No.
1: Yeah, no wasted time.
2: Just went
1: right for the weapons.
0: Well, we've pitched our stories to you. Give us the sell on book three, Eyes of Kings.
1: Eyes of Kings is the grand conclusion to the Flesh and False Gods trilogy. This is an epic fantasy trilogy that follows a criminal princess and an exiled aristocrat in this kingdom where people can jump and swap bodies as if it's clothing. By the time we're in the third book, however, they are at war. It is very much a battle war book. You've got Kala and
0: Anton.
1: This is going
0: to be a real gore bouquet.
1: I can
0: feel it.
1: Gore bouquet is now going on my vocabulary list. I love that so much. Book three follows Kala and Anton going to war against August, and at the end of it, there can only be one king. So someone's got to win, someone's got to lose. Okay.
0: Chloe, like, you're just amazing. Like, so proud. Oh, well, I didn't do anything. I didn't help raise you or teach you a single thing. But as a Kiwi, so proud to see you absolutely killing it. Very excited to read the book. It's everywhere.
2: Yeah.
0: It's everywhere. Chloe, thank you so much for joining us.
1: Thank you so much for having me. I loved these stories so much.
0: Thank you.
2: Thank you.
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8: Plan ahead today with a Will from Public Trust. Good morning on the Urban Motorway. Heavy but moving southbound between Artia Quay and Everton Terrace. Northbound, it's heavy from Troy Street to the Mount Vic Tunnel. State Highway 2, heavy southbound between Kennedy Good and Melling. And again from Dowse to Nauronga. State Highway 1, heavy southbound from Linden through to Churton Park. And again from Newlands. Create your Will online from $69 with a free annual update included. Time saver traffic.
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13: Made my triumphant return to the gym yesterday. I think this is return number 7 of the year.
12: Yeah. 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
13: Returning.
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0: On CDM, Fleet, Vaughn and Hayley, the show thanks to Animates making happy happen for pets. 9:04.
1: Well, the boys were laughing at me yesterday. We had a team meeting, and during the meeting, I came to work like in my gym gear. I was ready to reset, get back into it, you know. And during the meeting, I was just at the end of it. Because like, during the meeting, I was concentrating on the meeting and the content of the meeting, not on my phone at all, concentrating. But at the end of the meeting, I open up my little fitness app because my trainer, Jess, uses an app and my programs are in there. And she'll write a seven-week program and then, you know, we'll review it, see how I've gone, and then she'll do a new one and whatnot. And it's all in this app. And I open it to be like, right, leg day, baby, because of the Alzheimer's. And go to click on it and it says finished, which means the 7 weeks since she wrote the program have passed. And I was like, I barely started this thing.
0: It's wild because it's the 11th of August. Like, this year is going crazy fast.
1: It's going crazy fast. Well,
0: for me, anyway.
1: And the gym has just not really been a factor.
2: How many times did you use the 7 week program?
1: Maybe 5 sessions.
0: Do you log in the app when you use it?
1: Yeah.
0: Oh, okay. So you know exactly.
1: Yeah, you start the workout in there and you kind of go along with it, you know. And
0: you must be an ideal PT client.
1: Yeah.
0: You know, like, no results, but you're just paying the money.
1: No results.
0: And you're not
1: nothing.
0: Using the work.
1: She probably wants me to stop saying she's my trainer because she'll be like, people be seeing you sitting there gaining weight and like, like getting less fit and softer.
0: Imagine your PT breaking up with you.
1: Yeah, the muscles we developed last year, they're gone. They were breakup muscles. You know, now, where have they gone now? That's how bad it was that I just have not been in there. I had to message her. And this is not the first time I've had to message her. Hey, just tried to get, I'm ready to rip roaring and motivation is high. So I'm ready to get back into it.
0: Yeah.
1: But it has, ticked over.
0: Yeah.
1: Can you just restart, you know, put it back in and I'll smash this 7 weeks. I did go.
0: Yep.
1: And I did a workout and she's restarted the thing, but it was a real eye opener to be like, continue my program, which I felt like I was on.
2: She didn't have to write you a new one. She just
1: I said, don't write me a new one because I've barely done the one you wrote me.
0: Just invoice me for my...
1: It was a series of things, you know, I'm always too tired, always too busy. Last week I had a skip to fill, you know?
0: Yeah.
2: It's a workout in itself.
1: No, now today I'm sick. I mean, what am I going to do?
0: Can you pause the 7 week workout?
1: I'm just tired all the time. No, we're going. We're back,
0: we're
1: baby.
0: We're going. Okay, next on the show, we've lost another food item, a Kiwi favourite.
1: Oh.
0: You know, these companies, they're stopping making all these things, all of our favourite foods. I want to talk next about the foods that you really miss that got cancelled.
1: Peach.
0: Not because they were inappropriate towards other
1: sexual
0: foods.
1: Sexual misconduct.
0: Misconduct. But because
1: did you hear what the peach fruit burst did? It was abhorrent. I won't even say it on air.
0: Yeah, fair.
1: Yeah.
0: Taylor Swift, ZM.

0: Olivia Dean, Rain Me In, on ZM, Fletch Vaughan and Hayley. It's 14 past 9. We want to know now, and want to take your text messages, 9696, you can call as well, 0800 dials ZM. What food got discontinued and you just miss it so much?
1: Oh, yeah.
0: Because
1: yeah.
0: There's nothing worse than when a company pulls or cancels or stops making your favourite food or
1: you're
0: snack.
1: Like, excuse you.
0: Yeah.
1: Or, like, it does something on a limited release, you know, like a yes. limited edition thing, and you're like, but that's the... Like, where the hell... I'm sorry. Here we go. Where is... The Fruju Tropical Snow. We've done two summers without it now.
2: Oh, have we? Where is it? I was going to say, that's very seasonal, the tropical snow.
3: Very seasonal.
1: Two summers yeah. without. And I'm sorry, it's just not
3: Are you keeping a closer
1: on.
3: Eye on these things than me?
0: And you have your classic, you know, like your tangy fruits.
1: Sure.
0: Sparkles.
1: But where's the Fruju Tropical Snow? You
2: well,
1: know?
2: The reason we want to talk about... It is that Bergen's going. Now, I've just had to message my mate Ra. He does a lot of work with Vogels. He works for Goodman Fielder.
0: Oh, yeah.
1: I mean, I love Vogels.
2: He'll be ropeable that I'm giving this much airtime to their main competitor, but I'm saying no, I'm long lived the Vogels, you know. Like,
0: because who is Bergen?
2: Bergen was George Weston Foods, the Australian manufacturer.
0: Oh, okay, oh. Right.
2: They said, thank you for sharing Bergen with your whānau and making us a part of everyday life, Ngā Mihi.
0: Did they end with
1: oh,
0: it? Because corporate New Zealand loves a Ngā Mihi.
2: They love a
1: they
2: Ngā Mihi.
1: They Ngā Mihi more than the Māori Ngā Mihi. I'll say it.
2: I tell you what, I've not heard nearly as many Māori people say Ngā Mihi as I have heard white people.
0: White corporate New Zealand loves a Ngā Mihi.
2: White saviour.
1: Okay, but more corporate with a Ngā Mihi nui.
2: Ngā Mihi.
1: Ngā Mihi.
2: A large Ngā Mihi.
1: And a big Ngā
2: Mihi nui.
0: Yep.
1: just a little corporate bee.
2: How do I spell that? I want to put that at the end of my, or at the start of my bee. Corporate emails.
1: Bee. I don't know. Is it a bleh or is it a D? I don't know. 9696, are you Māori?
2: Yeah, if you're Māori and
0: well,
2: can
0: speak
2: Māori. To
0: it. You're half Māori.
1: Yeah, but I don't know how to spell bee.
0: Oh, okay, yeah.
1: But man, I feel it.
0: That would be great. Ngā Mihi. And then whatever, however that's
2: like, right. Start with
1: hope this finds you well. Talk soon.
0: Brilliant.
1: Vaughan Smith.
2: Well, Bergen's gone. They're leaving. They said, now they say down here, here's a, several of our retail partners have advised they'll be removing the product range due to lower shopper demand and increasing pressure on shelf space. There's a bit of a strong arm there, a bit of a strong arm in the bread mafia.
0: Oh,
1: because
0: yeah.
1: Bergen is a stronger flavour, you know, than your regular breads or your whites or your sort of whole grains.
0: Yep.
1: It had a bit more going on, not quite at the level of a Vogel. But it was moisture and seedier.
2: It was the closest thing to a Vogel.
0: Yeah.
1: Craigie Bob's going to be upset, my dad, when he comes
0: home.
1: Love
0: that?
1: He loves the Berg.
0: Okay. Well, this is what we want to know. 0800 dials it in. Text her as well. 9696.
2: What foods do you miss?
0: Yeah.
2: What food's gone?
0: Discontinued?
2: Are you going to miss Bergen?
1: Fruju, tropical snow.
0: Okay, we get
1: tropical
0: it.
1: Tropical snow.
0: Bella K, ZM.

0: Post Malone on ZM, Fleach Vaughan and Hayley the Show. 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
1: I kind of hate when we do food phoners because then I just sit here hungry.
0: Makes you hungry.
1: Yeah.
0: And a lot of these things don't exist anymore. In fact, none of them do.
1: No.
0: Because we're asking you, what food do you miss? It's been discontinued, was cancelled.
1: Mm-hmm.
2: Yeah. I'm just going to hit a list.
0: Okay.
1: Hit a list.
2: Dessert-alicious ice cream.
1: Yum.
2: Tangy fruits.
1: Yeah,
2: honey puffs. I don't know, honey puffs are gone, but I never ate honey puffs.

0: They're not a loss, I'm feeling.
1: Weird and textured, like.
2: Yeah.
0: Yeah.
1: They weren't crunchy. Yeah, they weren't crunchy, but they weren't
0: like polystyrene packets.
2: Yeah, it was like lightly flavored polystyrene.
1: Yes.
2: I hated it.
1: Like a chew.
2: Yeah. Yeah. Jack, what product do you miss?
3: Firstly, long time listener, first time caller.
1: Oh, lovely to have you.
2: Welcome, Jack. Welcome.
1: Welcome.
2: And it was the topic that lured you in finally.
1: Yeah, we got you.
3: Golden Cheddar Grain Waves.
2: Oh, okay. Now, because they still have grain waves, but then I miss the original grain waves of all flavors. Because they messed up the formula, didn't they?
1: Slightly different, and the shape's different, and the texture's different.
0: Who wandered in? Sunbites wandered in, absolutely. Just ruined it. Ruined grain waves, didn't they?
2: They did.
1: Yeah.
2: And I'll go on record saying they did.
1: How often were you hitting a pack of golden cheddar grain waves, Jack?
3: Probably wouldn't like to say that, I think, on the radio.
2: That's okay.
0: Sort of problem levels.
1: Yeah. Addiction levels.
0: Yeah. Important you can recognise that, actually.
2: I've been there with chess balls, Jack. It's okay.
1: It's like
0: strengthened admission there, Jack.
2: Thank
0: Thoughts
2: you for
0: prayers.
2: Opening up there to us, Jack.
1: Good luck on your journey of letting go.
2: Did you find a chip to replace it?
3: Well, the chip to replace it was barbecue Doritos, but they're gone too. So,
1: Doritos
0: are gone, are they?
2: Yeah.
1: God, the
2: sweet chili Dorito in the ranch is the best.
1: No, he doesn't want that.
0: He wants his own.
1: He wants golden cheddar, man.
2: Okay, well, Jack, thoughts and prayers. Thank you for opening
1: Love
2: up
1: you,
2: and
1: babe.
2: Sharing
1: yeah,
2: there.
1: Yeah, that's beautiful.
0: Yeah, really strong, actually. Dunkaroos, someone said.
1: Oh, yeah.
2: Oh, now Shayla's called up. Shayla, this was a Cadbury item.
4: Yes, it's the Cadbury Snowballs.
2: Okay, are they only at Christmas?
1: Cadbury Snowball?
0: Oh, my nan make used to. Oh, actually, I completely forgot she's dead. Thanks for bringing that up, Shayla.
2: Okay. It's been
0: I was
2: going
0: to say
2: long?
0: I can't wait to have just over a year because I haven't had nan's balls.
2: She'd
0: make them at Christmas. Auntie Eve will step up though.
2: So it was very similar, like it was a chocolate ball.
4: Yeah, like it was like coconutty, and I haven't had them since I was a kid. I don't know when they were discontinued.
0: It was marshmallow.
4: I went to go look for them and they're not there.
0: It was marshmallow covered in chocolate, rolled in coconut, right?
4: Yeah.
0: Yum.
1: That sounds yuck.
2: Okay.
0: It sounds yuck.
1: Yeah, marshmallow, Shayla. I don't get around with marshmallow.
0: Oh, you don't tango with marshmallow?
1: I don't tango with marshmallow.
0: Interesting. Marshmallow.
2: Shayla, thank you.
0: I didn't think I knew that about you.
1: Really? Yeah, no, I don't like them at all.
2: Some more messages in.
0: Cadbury brunch bars.
1: Oh, yeah, I remember those.
0: Green apple frozen from Macca's. But the OG one, not the other one from the other year. The OG green frozen apple.
1: Oh, yeah.
0: Orion's thick cut chips, specifically the roast chicken flavour. Thick cut chips suck now, says Stephen.
1: Nah, get a snack of Changi in there.
2: They're the best chip.
1: They're the best.
0: When they were acquired, I feel like they gave the other salt and vinegar more flavour and they toned down the whack of Changi's.
2: Do you reckon?
0: I think they toned down the whack of Changi's.
1: I don't think that's true.
0: I'd actually like to see the factory printout.
2: if I get my eyes across the factory printout
0: on how much vinegar was actually going on there.
2: Cut back on some salt.
0: Both salt and vinegar.
2: Okay, interesting.
0: The flavour overall.
1: Yeah, there's more salt and vinegar.
0: Whitlock's Chow Chow and Piccalilli.
1: Oh!
0: Yeah, Whitlock's made
2: gone?
0: A great Chow Chow. And the other Piccalillis don't stack up, you're right. Maggi onion stock powder. I miss Perplos.
1: That's so specific. Maggi onion stock powder.
0: You can still get a Maggi onion
2: soup. You can get onion soup and stock powder still, surely.
1: Stop putting so much G in onion.
0: Onion. Just Jute pulped.
2: Okay.
0: Whittaker's Hundreds and Thousands chocolate was pretty good.
2: Yeah, that was good.
1: Yeah, that was good.
2: Although the gumdrops one's amazing.
1: No, it's too sweet.
0: Lamb and mint chips.
2: Interesting.
0: We could get that across Brian Clint's desk. They are our chip friends. They are our chip laboratory experts. My mum's still devastated about snifters. Quite a few people coming in with the snifters.
1: The moment you say, for ages.
2: A minty chocolate.
1: The moment you say snifter, I can feel it. I can taste it. It's delicious.
2: Producer girlies are saying Trident laxa noodles and also Georgia as well. You're a big fan. Do they not make those anymore?
5: Oh, my gosh.
2: I would have thought you were too healthy for noodles,
5: Laksa.
2: Georgia.
5: Oh, my God, no. That was my introduction to noodles. Before chicken, before beef, before it all.
1: Yeah.
0: The Trident Laksa noodles are a classic. You're telling me they don't make those anymore?
5: Nah, only hot and spicy.
6: Yeah, not the 2-minute style. They make like a soupy style, but they don't make the 2-minute noodle style.
2: Yeah, but if you boil that water off,

0: But they're not the right noodles.
1: Oh, no,
0: we want the thin little... Oh, it, yeah. I reckon those reduced to clear shops will have them.
2: Yeah.
1: Yeah.
2: Yeah, that's yeah, yeah. Like the $1 or the Pound Town or whatever it is.
1: Yeah, Pound Town.
2: Yeah, isn't there a shop like Pound Town or something?
1: That's when someone says, I'll take you to Pound Town.
2: Yeah, and I'm always like, great, do they have a Trident Luxe and noodles
3: Hayley,
2: there?
3: Hayley, it's not a place, okay?
1: Yeah, Pound what? Town is a sort of a figurative place.
2: It's literally where one would end up after being on the end of a ferry. For ages to get to Pound Town for some cheap noodles.
1: You've been to Pound Town.
2: I've never been to Pound Town.
1: You've never been to Pound Town?
2: No, and people keep saying, like, I want to take you to Pound Town.
1: You've never been taken to Pound Town.
2: How cheap are the noodles there?
1: I mean, I'm not going to offer to take you to Pound Town. It's inappropriate for comments.
2: Why not? We're friends. Like, it doesn't make sense for us both to go to Pound Town separately.
3: Anyone can go to Pound Town.
1: I'm sort of like exclusively already taking somebody else to Pound Town.
2: Where's Pound? I thought it was in South Auckland. I just never made it out there.
1: Oh, yeah, you tell me. Down South Auckland, I'll take you to Pound Town. Damn.
3: It's actually in the UK, Pound Town.
1: Pound Town.
3: Pounds.
2: Pound. Pound Town.
3: There is a Pound Town, but it's not here.
1: Somebody said, absolutely gutted to hear about Bergen. They were the only ones that made a decent gluten-free bread.
3: Oh, no.
2: No, the Vogel's gluten-free is, I'll just choose it because it's yummy.
1: All right.
2: Yum. You've got to get your lips around that, mate.
3: Well, thank you for explaining to someone, a gluten-ease, what's good for them. Thanks for explaining that.
2: Yeah, thank you. Because I get a bit of a sore tummy.
1: Okay. Well, yeah, that's part of going to Pound Town, though. If they do it right, you will have a sore tummy. Sort of a rearranging of the guts.
2: Why would going to Pound Town give me a sore guts? I'm just there to get some cheap noodles, maybe bulk toothpaste.
3: Okay. All right.
1: I think we're going to two very different Pound Towns.
2: Why won't you guys go to Pound Town with me? I'll take us there.
3: 9:30 ZM.

0: ZM, Fleets, Vaughan and Hayley.
1: So this is out of the UK, but we're talking food divorces. Now we're talking about sleep divorces.
0: Yep.
1: You know, like could be the key to saving your relationship.
0: Different rooms.
1: Different rooms, different sleep habits, different bedtime, snoring, hot, cold.
0: Yep.
1: Don't fight it. Just sleep in a separate bed.
0: Yeah.
1: Have your adult fun times in the same bed and then be like, mwah. Good night. I'm off to get a good night's sleep, so I'm a better person and a better partner.
0: Some people miss the cuddles, though, Hayley.
1: Yeah, and the tickles and the farts and now, that little heat.
0: We asked about food divorces last week in Silly Little Poll.
1: Yeah,
0: we
1: did. Do you eat separately?
2: To revisit those statistics, when having a home-cooked dinner, you have the same meal as your partner. Yes, always was 77%. 19% most of the times, and no, not often, 4.
0: But I never thought about this, like why people are having food divorces. Because I just assumed it was they like different foods.
1: This is... could be one thing.
0: Yep.
1: A vegetarian and a meat eater or whatever, or someone's on a diet and someone's not. The rise in food divorces, we come back to the GLP-1s.
0: The jabs.
1: The jabs.
0: Because they're not hungry or they don't want to eat.
1: Yeah, so your partner is on the jabs, you're not on the jabs or vice versa. They are eating significantly less than you. Their appetite has plummeted. Yours hasn't.
0: Yep.
1: You're not going to be there nibbling at tiny little portions or something like this. You've got the appetite of someone who's doesn't have a suppressed appetite. And rather than fighting it or fighting because you're like, just bloody eat a meal, I'm not hungry. Or like, why have you got to have that food around me, blah, blah, blah. Food divorces.
0: Wow.
1: Just 7% of the UK population is on a GLP-1 drug.
0: How much?
1: 7%.
0: Gee.
3: Wow.
1: That's a big number.
0: What about American? I wonder what the American...
1: Yeah, I don't know. When you Google that for yourself, I'm not your bloody secretary. But the appetite, it's like appetite.
0: 11.
1: Shit, that's huge.
0: 11% of US adults, about 1 in 9 or 28 million people.
1: They've had it for a lot longer than we have.
0: They have, yeah.
1: So, yeah, I mean, that's other things, rising in food allergies and, you know, celiacs and that kind of stuff. A lot of time poverty, like, dude, I've got to go to bed. I'm not eating at 7.
0: Yeah.
1: I'm eating at 5.
0: Yeah.
1: But yeah, GLP-1s being the main cause of this.
0: Just wow.
1: Kind of like, if you're going to eat little rabbit food, I want to eat a burger. We'll just eat separately. And that time we used to sit down together, share a meal and have a chat, catch up over dinner or cook together.
2: No.
1: It's disappearing from the kitchen.
2: You've got to sit down for a meal. Family especially.
0: Yeah.
1: Yeah, kids.
2: I always set the kids at the table. We always eat at the table.
1: That'd be interesting. Yeah, that'd be interesting. Parents on the GLP-1s.
0: Yeah.
1: And still having to cook your big lasagnas and your meat and veg and stuff for your kids and then being there like, I don't want to eat it. You would still sit down with them, wouldn't you? Unless your kids are intolerable.
2: Oh, yeah, and then
0: most of them are.
1: And you're like,
2: then it was probably the lack of sitting down to dinners that contributed to them being intolerable.
1: Cyclical.
2: Yeah,
1: they're getting
2: totally
1: worse. You're getting worse.
0: Yeah.
1: Like this.
0: Alex Warren, ZM.

0: Sean and Hayley, that is our show today. The lovely George is up next.
1: I don't know if you'll find this so lovely. Like, obviously, you guys earlier on were talking about how you must squat on the regular. 10 squats.
2: We're preventing Alzheimer's.
0: 10 squats every hour. This is Hayley's new thing for at least 2 more days.
1: Yeah, literally, not even that.
3: 2 days has given it a lot of life.
1: I will say, you actually didn't get that low if I was critiquing.
2: Excuse me, I had my first leg day back at the gym yesterday. I went as low as I possibly could.
0: Yeah, you might have heard Hayley say before she had to reset her 7-day gym challenge.
2: Oh, yeah.
0: Her 7-week challenge.
2: Okay. 7-week challenge.
0: Started again.
2: And then I was like, right, let's get back into that. And it had expired. I was like, sure, I've already done a couple of workouts from that.
1: Wait, what is this thing that you're doing?
2: I've got a program with a trainer.
3: How does it expire, though? Just disappears.
1: Yeah.
2: Like, she writes it. I pay for this program.
3: Screen
2: she writes a 7-day
3: screenshot
2: thing, and it's in an app.
3: Screenshot it.
2: But it's expired. I mean, I haven't done a screenshot it because I haven't been in the app. Oh, I've been working out.
1: Yeah. I've got you sucked in.
0: I know.
2: No, it's good. I love it. It's good. But it's expired. And I'm back, baby. I'm
0: She's
2: better
0: back,
2: than ever.
0: Though.
2: Oh, you won't be laughing
0: back
2: as hard, Georgia, when I'm hotter than you.
1: You are hotter than me anyway. I promise you're hotter than me.
0: Your chance coming up. What's on the show today?
1: I've got your chance to win Ariana Grande's new album on vinyl.
2: Ooh. Which
0: is
2: nice,
0: and
2: quite nice.
0: ZM Toss is back at 4 o'clock. We gave away $400
2: good.
0: This morning at 8 o'clock, so your chance to win cash coming up.
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0: Sabrina Carpenter, good morning. George with you. Zidim's jam-packed work day. We've had, about 4 days to sit back, relax, and listen to Role Model's brand new album, which is called Chuck Timely and the Hourglass. Why?
1: I wanted to have this character to represent the themes on the album. A lot of it is about time and time passing, and I was in this 2-year period of being single, and my friends were getting married, and everything's kind of moving forward.
0: Which I guess makes sense for the latest single being Harmony that he also performed live on Fallon.

And honestly, it doesn't sound much different to the recorded version, which was a fresh find on ZM's playlist yesterday, and now it's an addition. This is Role Model with Harmony, ZM.

Harry Styles, American Girls on Zidim. You've got Georgie with you. Okay, so sometimes it's nice to look at what International Day we're celebrating today, and this one I feel like you're going to be well into. So, of course, it's the 11th of August. And let me take you back to 1973 when it was first credited that hip-hop was a genre. So today is National Hip-Hop Day. What in the heck? One shot. This is going out to all of the Eminem fans and the likes, because today we can celebrate that. In fact, there may be a few more throwbacks in the mix just to go alongside the fact that it's International Hip Hop Day. Tosses round three happened this morning. Now, did we have a winner with Fletch, Fawn and Hayley? You'll find out next at Sina Spyro. ZM.

0: The Biebs with Daisies. Apparently he is in the studio making new music, so rumour says. You got George with you on ZM.
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0: Okay, so the first two of these, we didn't have winners. And that's not what we want. And then, this morning, this happened.
3: Jenna, $100. Do you want to take that $100 or would you like to toss the coin and double your prize money?
4: I want to toss the coin.
0: Yes, girl!
3: Okay, here we go. No, no peer pressure was needed.
5: No.
3: Obviously, if you double your money, you can keep going as long as you want.
6: Heads or tails, Jenna?
4: Heads, please.
3: Okay.
7: I can tell you. It's heads.
3: Oh, yes! Okay.
6: $200.
3: $200, Jenna.
6: What do you want?
7: $400.
4: I told myself I'd do at least two, so we'll go again.
3: Girl. I love this. Okay.
6: Girl. What are you calling this time, Jenna? Heads or tails?
4: Heads again.
0: Now you have to find out whether she lost all the money or won $400 by catching up on their podcast, iHeart the App, or just go straight to the Fletch, Vaughn and Hayley Instagram because the video is up and it's pretty damn exciting. Now, do you know what? If I said to you the word nice had an origin story that's going to blow your mind, you're probably going to think, oh, is it from the city in France called Nice? No, that's not right. I have the answer that will absolutely make you question using it again next.
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0: Animal by Cat's Eye on Zitting with Georgia. What a nice song. Gosh, you know what? You look nice today. Those are compliments, right? And as The Rock says...
1: When I was 15 years old, I heard a quote and I will never forget it, and I bring it with me everywhere I go, and it's ingrained in my DNA. The quote is this: it's nice to be important, but it's more important to be nice.
0: It's nice to be important, but more important to be nice. Well, that wasn't always the case, because the origin of the word nice wasn't a positive thing. In fact, if someone said you were nice or you looked nice, it would be referring to you being ignorant, unaware, or not knowing. And it was actually used in a real negative way. Basically, you're foolish or you're silly. So... thank goodness centuries have passed, and then in the 18th century, it turned into a positive thing. Like, this is such a nice song. Also, I don't even think I really like the word nice. How many times can I say it? This is Tame and

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0: For the last 2 years, this has been an important day for ZM, and actually for me personally as someone who has had their own cancer journey. 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
10: This is Harry Styles.

I love you, I'm sorry. Gracie Abrams on Zitting with Georgia. You know, if it wasn't for Gracie Abrams, we wouldn't have Role Model everywhere. All over our playlist, he wouldn't have started the whole Sally tradition and who he was going to bring up on that stage, which, by the way, he's no longer doing for his next tour. But if it wasn't for him opening for her on her tour, he wouldn't be the guy that we all love. We would not know Tucker Pillsbury the way that we do. And I think that's pretty damn cool. Stories like that and Teddy Swims and how he got massive by just being persistent, that's why we love these artists. And you just shows that you're big fans. It's Mr. Know-It-All on ZFM.

Tempest City, self-aware on ZM's jam-packed workday with Georgia. One of the best parts about flying is the snacks. Like, you can't deny it. And those people that say, I don't want one, please. No, thank you, to one lolly. Ridiculous. Just eat it up. How often do you get free ones? Because you'll complain on the next flight that you're on that doesn't offer the free stuff that you didn't get anything for free. So the age-old debate about how many lollies on an Air New Zealand flight you should actually grab. Now, I have always thought too, I always grab a mint one and whatever random flavor, whatever I end up grabbing because I panic because I'm scared that I'm going to take too long by deciding. So 9696 in the text, how many do you grab on an Air New Zealand flight? Is it one? Is it two? Is it a whole handful? Are you also pretending you're grabbing it for the person next to you? 9696, this is Benson Boone on ZM.

0: Love Me Not always reminds me of picking petals off a flower. It's Raven Lynne on ZM. You've got Georgia with you. So it's just come out, apparently, how many lollies we should be taking on an Air New Zealand flight. And this is one of those things where those people that shake their head and say, nah, nah, I don't need one of those. Come on. It's a little bit of joy. And also, it's so good getting free stuff. We don't get much of it these days, right? So for me, it's two. And one of them is usually a mint one that I'll have last and I'll try and suck on it because obviously my ears pop and all that kind of jazz. Two to three seems to be what the answer is. But they're also saying you do have to do the mix-up of flavours as well. And if you're going to be greedy enough and get a handful, at least pretend as though you're giving it to people that you're going home to. Yeah, I'm getting these from my husband. On the text 9696, most of you are saying one, which I find interesting. Now, Bridget, 0800 dollars at M, how many do you reckon, lollies-wise, that you should grab on an Air New Zealand flight?
1: To be fair, two or three. But when my brother and I were coming back from LA, we had a family holiday, we ended up with a whole basket.
0: That is so lucky. Do you know what? I see kids still hand out the lollies, but I feel like they don't get that many at the end. They might get like one handful.
1: Yes, no, we were gobsmacked, and my brother and I were having a competition to see who got the most.
0: I bet your parents were stoked with that.
1: Oh, yeah, for sure.
0: The lolly high would have been strong. Still to come on the playlist, Alex Warren, his brand new song off an upcoming album. He's in the country in a couple of weeks. Are you going? 9696.
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Yesterday, it was a ZM Fresh Find. Today, it's an addition to the playlist. That is Alex Warren's latest, Rescuer, dropped on Friday, and it's ahead of his brand new album, Wild Child, out on the 28th of August, which is not that long away. Just to think, he is here in Aotearoa in 10 days, kicking off his New Zealand leg of this tour. And I need you to do something. If you're going along to any of the shows, the two in Christchurch or the Auckland one, you gotta do this again.

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1: It's one of the tracks off of our debut album that just came out. It's a self-titled album called Borderline. And this is the song where you've just got to put the windows down, sing along as loud as you can, and have a good time. Kia ora, it's Borderline, and you're listening to our song, Watching It Burn, on ZM's Locals Only.

0: You would have seen these boys all over our ZM socials, doing acoustic corners a couple of times and coming in for chats. It's Borderline Watching It Burn. 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
16: Cloudy with brief morning showers, clearing to fine this afternoon. Southerlies turning northeasterly this evening. 12's the high, down to a low of 7.
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17: In this update, Nationals Caucus has a scheduled meeting tonight, but Senior Minister Chris Bishop says Chris Luxon's leadership isn't on the agenda. The Herald reported speculation is swirling about a potential leadership spill. Concerns that flaws in the fast-track approval process will badly affect rural Auckland. A 1,200-home development near Orewa has been given the green light, despite there being no piping for wastewater, meaning it'll have to be trucked out for years. Contact Energy's head is assuring a potential new Taranaki data centre would be water neutral and powered by new renewable energy. Contact has posted a record $423 million annual profit. A former director of Hawke's Bay's Sacred Hill Vineyard, which went into receivership in 2021, has pleaded not guilty to